0: I've already started with the weekend bangers. It's now for you to continue where I'm leaving it. Anything from here, it's all you. You have the key. What is your key? What's that song that is the key to unlocking the weekend? It has to be a weekend banger. Sooks, J something, King Dash Not. Oh my word, what a remix. Spring on the Night. Ahead of that one, Central C, 21 Savage. It's GBP. Tongue twister over there. Good morning. Happy Friday. Let's get into it. 060-552-7303. Weekend bangers.
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0: It's JJ alongside Mordecai Peshaya. 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Now it's your turn. Which song do you want me to play? A song that's going to take us to the weekend. A song that's going to open up the weekend. 060-552-7303. Hi, Sapta. Good morning. Please play this banger, Chronicle Deep. Gabs at a small. Aye, Baba. That's coming up next after this.
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3: All right, what's up, Sapta? So yeah, requests, I would say, I'm hung up, eh? 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

0: All right, what's up, Septa? 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

0: Oh man, Theo, thank you so much. You just took me back to my varsity days out at the University of the Free State, Bloemfontein. Oh, when I just started playing. Every day you're always on my mind. Oh, come on.
1: Hallelujah.
0: What a time. Nasty Nav, Donald Sheffy, I'm so hung up on you. Ahead of that one, Chronicle Deep, Latik comes at a small. Lihleza with Hi Baba. No, we're starting off on a high note. Now you can hear that the songs that I've already been playing are super, super amazing. It's songs definitely opening up the weekend, and it's like classics. Super, super classics. Thank you so much. Taking more of your requests, weekend banger requests on 060-552-7303. Got this request, DJ Leg.
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2: 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The name of the song is called Woza. It's excellent listening from Pretoria.
0: Thank you, excellent from Pretoria. Hi, Sapta. This is Nkadimeng all the way out in Bethlehem. Sapta, please play me DJ Tunes. Uzongilinda, the UPZ mix. Woo! Hi, Nindenza Ndoni. Hi, Nindenza Ndoni, Mara. No, Gyalebo. Yeah, no, these are the keys that I'm talking about. The keys definitely to unlock the weekend. Good morning, happy Friday.

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1: My weekend banger, it will be Jelly featuring Cetril and Psych. The name of the song is called Woza. It's excellent listening from Pretoria.
0: Sleeping is not an option with Supta. You can't slow down on Metro FM. We just getting started. It's where you want to be.

0: Pretoria requested this one as his weekend banger, unlocking the weekend. DJ Leg alongside Sykes as well as Sir Trill Wars. We're not done with the weekend banger requests. If you haven't sent through your voice note, send it through right now. I want to play you your song. 060-552-7303. Please make sure when you send your voice note, you need to be clear with your song request, the title, the name of the song, so that when I search it and get it on the playlist, I know exactly what to search for. If you are not clear, then I don't know what to search for. If maybe you feel like you really can't pronounce the name of the artist, send that voice note and then send a text, a message soon after that with just the title of the song and the name of the song. And then if it's on the system, then I play it for you. I make you a happy woman and a proud man. Yeah. So send that voice note, 060-552-7303.
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3: So exactly what I was talking about right now is happening. Aman out in Cape Town says, Sapta, can you play me Izolo, please? Which Izolo? There's so many songs that have the title Izolo. So please, be specific. Izolo, this DJ, this artist, please play me that song.
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0: Town. This is his request. Oh man. DJ Maphorisa, Tyler ICU, Mpura, the late Mpura Mpura, alongside Dali Wonga, Izolo. 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
2: 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Bengala, undlalela uDJ Sindo Amarito as a weekend banger. Sivale nje ngo Sindo DJ Sindo. So we mlazlo.
0: Mthoko, sivala kanjalo bhuti wami. Just like that, I'm out of here. Had a good week. Thank you so much for joining me. Thank you so much for choosing the Midnight Affair. Mpumi Mlambo is coming up next between 3 and 5 a.m. Taking care of you on the Hustler's Fix. Remember, La Parada, Kyalami, Metro FM birthday party. On Sunday, Disofeng, Soweto, Love Movement, Metro FM birthday party. 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From myself, Sapta, the A-Class DJ, good morning. Obrigado. Remember to always keep it A-Class. Stay safe. 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
0: 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And every time you've turned us up, you've turned the moment into a memory. So, turn it up again. Because this September, we're celebrating the sound that brought us here. 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

morning, it's Sykes this morning with Disciples of House and Stay Kev Amahloni, kickstarting the show nice and easy. Piano City, Limit Crazy, before that, Abantu at 11 minutes after 3 o'clock. We'll talk about how your Heritage Day went in just a bit. My name is Mpumi Mlambo, I'm with you all the way till 5 o'clock this morning.

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It's exactly 14 minutes after 3 o'clock. Metro FM is where you want to be. So yesterday, I finally started my podcast, which I have been saying I was going to start for the longest of time. In actual fact, so many people were saying to me, when are you going to start a podcast? When are you going to start a podcast? And I had just had it on hold for quite a while. So you would know that I have an honors degree in psychology, which I actually just completed last year. And I'm very passionate about the well-being of people, mental health. It's something that's very close to my heart. So I had, I had my first two episodes that I shot at Boys of Soweto yesterday. I had Sapta, my colleague, as one of my guests. And I also had my industry friends, Usamora what is that radio station? They speak in Isixhosa. I'm so embarrassed. Yes, that radio station. He's a host over there, but he's also got a podcast called The Best of Me. I had a psychologist, a counselor, a social worker. So it was really quite a productive day. I don't want to lie. I was feeling extremely exhausted. I really was. And I also have an album that is now out. You guys have been asking me, when is the album coming out? When is the song coming out? When is the album coming out? So my album is officially out. It's officially out. Literally, if you go onto Apple Music and you search The Mixwells, you'll find the full album on social media. It's out. It's called Sorry for the Long Wait, because I really am sorry for the long wait. Good morning. It's music from DJ.

0: It's Youngstunner, Tato Hati, Gabza the Small, DJ Maparisa, X-Dabby, Abantwana Bako on Metro FM, 20 minutes after 3 o'clock. Metro FM is where you want to be just before that. Some Sykes, Disciples of House, and Stay Kev Amahloni. 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

0: A very good morning to you. 23 minutes after 3 o'clock. Metro FM is where you want to be. Yes, Xolani Shabalala Malume, thank you so much. I had a little bit of brain fog. Okay, so the gentleman who was a guest on my podcast is Samora Mangesi, who is on Umhlobo Wenene. Yes, how am I forgetting Umhlobo Wenene? This is quite embarrassing. But yeah, it's Umhlobo Wenene. Enkosi Buti, thank you so much. I appreciate it. Thank you for the reminder. 060-552-7303. I am in such a good mood this morning. Such a good mood.
1: To ask a song by
0: Lily
1: Smith Black Mambazo featuring Paul Simon. I think it's just right for Friday. The song's name is She Got Diamonds of the Souls on the Souls of Your Feet. I think you can play the live version, it's more nicer. And then I'd like to inform you. I told you about settling a 1 year contract overseas after quite some time sitting home with that getting paid.
0: Yay.
1: I'll be leaving on the 3rd of next month going for overseas. Aww. So to everyone who's like going through a hard time, I'd like just to give them my advice. Just keep hanging there, prepare yourself. Thank you so much. That your time is just around the corner.
0: Oh man, yes. This makes me so much.
1: It will happen. Thanks very much. Enjoy the
0: it's
1: morning.
0: A pleasure. Congratulations. Congratulations. I'm so happy for you. And you know what? Isn't Osmanes Jige for real? Yes, isn't Osmanes Jige? Isn't Osmanes Jige? And I'm saying you deserve it. Because I remember we were talking about payday the other day and you said you can't relate because you haven't been getting paid in such a long time. Isn't as managed, Jake? Exactly.

0: music. Something's in the air. 40 years of the moments. 40 years of the voices that became part of our lives.
1: Something big, I feel it happening out of my control.
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0: It's DJ Jaivani and DeRose with Luthor. I actually met Jaivani for the first time at Naledi Apiwe's listening session, which I was hosting on a Wednesday out at JoJo's. Quite exciting times. He's such a chilled guy, honestly. Very, very chilled. I couldn't believe how chilled and laid back he is. And I'm going to convince him to come onto the Encore to come and mix on this Quencher mix. Right, I must talk to him quite soon and tell him we need some piano on the show. He must come through and give us some of that piano flavor. Metro FM is where you want to be. Let's play some balls. When we come back, we take your voice notes 060-552-7303. Oh, another thing. My Orlando Pirates jersey has arrived, darlings. It has officially arrived. I'm so excited. I'm going to be wearing it tomorrow. Okay, tomorrow I'm going to be wearing my jersey. I'm very excited because you guys have been putting pressure on me.
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0: 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A fantastic weekend ahead. We also have our Match FM birthday party coming up at La Parada. Check out our social media pages for that. That's quite exciting. You've got C Black. You've got some Nyama on the lineup. C Black has brand new music, so it's going to be a maza. And then you've got our very own Match FM DJs. You've got Julamiz, your LKG. So, and you have Ryan the DJ. Going to be quite a treat. You'll have some of the Metro FM talent coming through to show you some love. Unfortunately, I'm not going to be there. I'm going to be out in Wild Waters, FNS Dam in Bloom. I'm in the Free State actually this coming Saturday. But trust and believe when I say you're going to be treated so well when you go to the Metro FM 40th birthday party. We've got many parties lined up this year, because it's our 40th birthday, so we're throwing as many as we can. So don't miss out on any of the action. So much happening this spring and summer. Let me take your voice notes. 060-552-7303.
1: The most gorgeous woman in the continent. How are you, my cupcake? I'm good. How are you, my hot coffee? I hope you are good. I just want to say hi to everybody that knows me, and especially to you, my darling. Hope you have a lovely weekend. May the good God bless you and be with you. And come back safe on Monday.
0: Love you,
1: Godfather from First Louis.
0: Love you lots. Cheers, bye. Let's get back into the music. It's Soul Freaker, Griffith Mello with People of the Sun on Metro FM.

0: Oh, what a song. My goodness. Good morning. Definitely sounds like a Friday. Metro FM is where you want to be. People of the Sun, Griffith Mello, as well as Soul Freaker on Metro.
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6: 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Get a 60 gig

is quite popular there by Impala Shaft. Hmm? And he gave me the number. The thing is, I don't know the numbers of Impala Shaft. There's different kinds of numbers, I assume, because he mentioned, like, I think he said 14 or something like that. He said, but you know what, Go Impala Shaft, The Hustlers Fix is quite a popular show, and that is because Garitela. And I thought, okay, so clearly we can't drop the ball. I was like, oh, so I can't drop the ball. I can't afford to drop the ball because Garitela. And I'm like, you know what, Garitela, too much. Too much today. It's a long weekend. We're in the spirit of Heritage Day, a long weekend. So let me give that to you. Let me give people what they want. A big shout out to everybody who's in the mines or who's on their way to the mines. Okay? Batubas Kontiri. Good morning. Rocco with Hard Time for Lovers.

0: It's the truth. 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

0: is drank, is vrolijk, is muziek, is mos lekker. 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
1: That's exactly how a Friday should be sounding. Good morning. I hope you're well. It is the 25th of September, 2026. I remember a gentleman by the name of Pito saying to me, Mpumi, how now about to buy steam? She's got about to buy 25, feel about to buy 15. And you know what? Esvar. Because no one has clocked in on the show to say SMS, it's a any. No one. Who did he make it? It's like this. But yabona if bekuthiwa kuhole thina abantu be-month end rina batho ba serus ka ophubhudla tšhelete ke be o rutla re bakile le rata le leng batho ba di 25 nearman So, 4 o'clock on the dot. Exactly. Good morning. If you're stepping onto the show right now, let's hear how your morning is going and what the plan for the weekend is. Good morning.
2: Good morning. This is Mpho from Komhlangana. Have a lovely one. Google it. Good morning.
1: Good morning, Skaro.
3: It's Leseo from Social Guve. Just marking the register, my sister.
1: Thank you. Mlambo. Thank you so much.
3: Our scroller light is in the morning. And our number one Orlando Pirates fan.
1: Yes.
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3: Just marking the register, my sister.
1: Thank you so much. Good morning.
2: Ah, what a natirlek. Mark up the boot.
1: Oh, booty.
2: Ah, what? Boobza. 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
1: I know
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1: ah batho for real lona le shapo ah guys ipi mali ai tokanga come on here's Ricky stay shining

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0: 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WHP with Tswaka. 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
0: A very good morning. 13 minutes after 4 o'clock. Metro FM is where you want to be. So, you have been asking me, those who know that I'm releasing music have been asking me, when is the album coming out? And I have not been able to answer that question because the album was supposed to be out like 3 weeks ago.
9: Morning.
0: And that didn't happen. Good morning.
9: Sisters. Baba Bantube 25. Bantube 25. Tumela.
0: Tumela
9: Bantube 25.
0: Good morning.
10: How are you, my sister?
0: Okay, Vasingedin. Okay, that's good energy. You see, that's the energy we want when you get paid. We want to feel that you got paid.
11: Good morning, Sarazwami. And Mthanda Kakhulu. My name is a true love. HS Kawin in Richards Bay. A fan of African monster, Mamelodi Sundowns.
0: Oh,
11: I'm preparing
0: yes.
11: to go to Mpumi. I'm with you in Richards Bay. Thank you for giving us this vibe. We have a feeling that it's Friday today. So thank you for a good vibe. I'm with you all the way.
0: Thank you.
12: Adiza, this is Bergen from Kumsaka. I just saw the day you go, we saw you were on a king, you moved us so much. I think I'm full.
0: When I'm around,
12: Saga.
13: Good morning, good morning, Skadu. 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
0: Good morning, Skadu, Ami.
12: Awe, Mbumi.
0: Awe, my Skadu.
12: Are you ready, Jerry? Ready, Jetty? Okay. It will be a long week. Finally, we arrived.
0: Yes.
12: This is Friday. Awe.
0: So I was saying to you, you've been asking me when am I releasing the album, when is the music coming out, when is my hit single alongside Fistas Mixwell with Regala Joint and Beast RSA and Morphe the General coming out. And, you know, I'm going to be honest with you. I've been quite embarrassed to tell you that I had some issues releasing the music. Because it's not that easy, okay? And I'm doing it for the first time. So it's not that easy. So I can finally tell you with all the love and pride that my album is actually officially out. And I'm playing you my song for the very first time on the Hustlers Fix. This one is called Welele. It features the Mixwells, Regala Joint, Beast RSA. Enjoy.

0: 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Metro FM is where you want to be. So, my album is officially out. It's called Sorry for the Long Wait. And in the album, there's this song. It's the Mixwells Regala Joint Beast RSA with Welele on Metro FM.
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8: Morning, Bomimlanga. 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
0: Sifunde sibonane Monday. Thank you so much.
8: Then because it's Friday, we makantuthu.
0: Mhm. 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
8: How we funda that John mase simdlalele ingoma ye DJ Toxic. DJ Toxic ingoma ethi Son of a Dragon.
0: Son of a Dragon.
8: Yeah, ngicabanga ukuthi ngayijabulela ukuthi ukujayivanyana kancane ngoba iFriday.
0: Okay, I'll look for it.
8: Siyabonga ke bafethu. Thank you. Bye.
9: Good morning, Pumi. Morning, Hustler family.
0: Good
9: weekend. Blessed weekend, everybody.
0: All the chickens.
9: Can we play here my Sydney Ari? 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
0: Give me mama's baby.
9: Thank
0: you. Please send me the link to the song. Like, please send me the name of the song. 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
10: Skaro.
0: Yay!
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0: Welele.
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7: Hi, Pumi. It's Friday today.
0: Happy Friday.
7: Good morning.
11: Wow, what's our 25? What's our phone? I'm Pumza.
0: Hi,
11: get JT012, artist anyway, sister Aka. Kumamiti, sister Aka. Yeah, spanning going baller at 14 shaft. Yeah, let Ramabua Uru, mamiti.
0: Ah, thank you so much. Let's get back into the music. This is Happy Joy, Brown Bread featuring Mdu, aka TRP, on Metro FM.

0: 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We don't stop. We don't drop the ball at any time of day. De Mogul, We Bat Like I on Metro FM. Before that, I gave you Mdu, a.k.a. TRP. Happy Joy. That's the song I gave you earlier on. Metro FM is where you want to be. Let's hear what you have to say this morning.
1: Dumelan, mabo. The Kosi Wale Kosi from Cape Town. Dumelan, Batibari 25.
0: Batibari 25, Dumelan. Good morning.
1: Hey, my sister. 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Umza, bumza. We're just finishing up, ready to go. To the bag, my sister.
0: You go into the bag?
1: My sister, may you please play me one song by DJ Fresh. Sherry, featuring Cora Calendar, Alpha Tix, Afro Mix, my sister. I say please. Yo, Skaro.
0: Hi, Skaro.
1: Hey, hi, Kona. Diabua, sister. I got more 14 chaff for more piking, more impala. I bat about my mail about habits.
0: Liquabus. Go Impala, thank you so much for tuning in. I appreciate it. I really do. I actually really do this for you guys. I do.
2: Good morning, Skaro. Good morning, Metro. Ke Ernest Mfana Pramfish.
0: Ah, ngenile
2: namhlanje, ngenile ke long weekend. 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I was just making a register, my sister. Ke le dawana le le holo ka boyelo.
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0: Good morning.
3: This is Benigala from Atrelville. And Osimpumi, yeah. From Tate Jono, we can play him Celebration. Celebrate by Subject.
0: Subject, okay. I'll look for it. This is for Impala Shaft again.

0: Guaxa.
1: Oh no, Pretoria really slept with the sound. Pretoria, what you did for South Africa with the sound. Someone just told me what the sound is. It's called Broken Beats. I had no idea about this vibe. Yo, what a vibe. Kelvin Fallo with Monating. Before that, we batla guy on Metro FM. 060-552-7303. We'll get in tune. Dr. John's suggestions in just a bit.
2: Morning, morning, morning, auntie.
1: Good morning.
2: It's auntie. We here. Auntie.
1: Yeah.
2: Whoever worked on your song, Ado. Nandi nika 100 over 100.
1: Oh, Ngosi Puti, thank you.
2: Let's enjoy Friday.
1: Thank you. 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
1: It's 43 minutes after 4 o'clock. Metro FM is where you want to be. We're going to get into Dr. John's suggestion. We've got Mdu with Tiki Tiki. This is where we're going to start because of the Friday. And then we'll come back with another suggestion in just a bit. Tiki Tiki, yo!

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0: It's music from Mdu with Tsiki Tsiki on Metro FM. I think Xolani Shabalala suggested this one for Ndata John this morning. 060-552-7303. Happy Friday, my skado.
1: Sister Mbumi. You're killing it. Tsiki Tsiki, yo. But the only thing that killed me was is your brand new song, Mawelele.
0: Sister,
1: I wish you a happy festive this season.
0: Thank you so much.
1: Yes, I wish your song can make it to the festive.
0: Oh,
1: yeah,
0: thank you
1: very
0: so much,
1: enjoyable. Yes, sister, I will teta nobulala koni from Ekebe. Thank you, my sister. Keep up the cool music.
0: Thank you so much.
2: Good one.
0: Yeah, you back in.
2: Happy Friday, Staro!
0: Happy Friday!
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Okay, we're going to move on to the last suggestion for Tata John this Friday. We're going to go here. This is inspired by yesterday's selection, Incognito, Boom Shaka with Twala. Good morning.

0: morning to you. It's time for me to be out of your radio. It's Boom Shaka with Twala. Twala. And before that, I gave you do with Tiki Tiki Yo. It's been fantastic. I'll catch you again tomorrow on the Encore, 12 to 3 p.m. I am back on your radio after that on a Monday. But the most important thing that I want to tell you is that my album is officially out. Please go stream it. It's called Sorry for the Long Waits. Search Sorry for the Long Wait on your streaming platforms. The Mixwell's Sorry for the Long Wait. And the first track you must play is track number 8. That's where you must start, with track number 8. And then after, you can go wherever you want to go, because it is 11 tracks.
1: Ah, Skado Senzana. Ah, Boom Shaka. Alala, alala, alala.
0: Good morning, good morning, good morning.
2: I am a sonny. I go.

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1: 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Teaching Mpumi, teaching Mpumi, my queen, my
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1: 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Teaching Mpumi.
0: morning.
1: Ah, mntwana, ke laka pina ya gago. You're so, mntwana, you're so, mntwana. He's on fire.
2: Morning, morning, morning, Mpumi.
0: Good
2: Ke CEO from
0: morning.
2: Rustenburg. From Ntate John Nkopo, mpatlele Omri V. Vuka.
0: But Ole
2: Ka
0: Timus.
2: leboga, Mpumi.
0: Ole
2: I
0: Timus.
2: hope everyone enjoyed their weekend. And be safe on the road.
0: Be safe on the
2: Yeah,
0: road,
2: let's enjoy Grippendi
0: everybody.
2: Po,
0: Boo, boo, boo, boo. Good morning. I'm out of your radio. Cheers, bye. Have yourself a fantastic one. I'm wrapping up with a song from my album that is out on all digital platforms. Enjoy. I love you lots. I'll catch you at Kyalami Shisanyama tomorrow in the evening. Come through early, after work. Just come through after work from 6. Be there. We've got the Naked DJ. We've got Spazo RT. We've got the Mixwells. We've got Fifla and other incredible DJs to take care of you. It's my album launch. Enjoy.

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1: 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You guys, you are who you think you are.
0: It's about 40 years of you.
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0: You who turned us up on the way to work.
2: For you.
0: You who danced in the lounge when nobody else was watching. You who called in. You who sang along. You who discovered your favorite artist right here. You who grew up with us and brought the next generation along. You didn't just listen to Metro FM. You became a part of the story. So when we say 40 years, we're really saying 40 years of us, 40 years of you, 40 years of the sound we created together. 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
2: 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Oh, we only desire to serve the Lord. 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

0: man, this one is coming through from Umam Nom Sajomo, Prophet Nom Sajomo, Murena Rahurata. I love that. Lord, we love you. We want to serve you. We want to worship you. What a beautiful way for us to get into on Friday morning this morning. Good morning. How are you? Are you good? A very good morning to you. It's a beautiful Friday morning. The public holiday is over. It's back to regular programming. It's exactly 10 minutes after the hour, 5 o'clock, right here on the Mighty Metro FM. And of course, it's the 25th of September 2026. Weekend in Kulu. But we pray that God gives us wisdom always on how to handle the different seasons of the month. You know, even the month has a season. There's a season of more and there's a season of less. So may God help us even as we align ourselves and get ready for the weekend. Good family, it's time for us to get this day up and started. So this is how we do it here on Command Your Day on Metro FM. We kick it off with 1 hour of just devotion, music, and great conversations in between. Just after 5:20, it's you, you know? You take over. It's called Lift My Spirit. All you have to do is send me a voice note with a message, seal off the week, and attach a song to it to 060-552-7303. And then, of course, great things that I'm going to be telling you throughout the show that you need to look out for. And just after 5:30, we get into our last day of our series. Good morning.
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Do me a favor this morning. 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All you have to do is let me know what message do you have. We've had an incredibly long week. Some highs and lows. We've been learning about how to deal with enemies. And the big question that is, I guess on my mind, is what are our takeouts? What are some of the things that we've learned this week? Send it through to 060-552-7303 and let me know. And just who in the next few minutes, we're going to be playing your selection right here on the Mighty Metro FM. 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

0: someone. When God opens a door, He's not gonna push you to walk in it. 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So as they say, you horo badibula.
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9: This is
8: Abilis
9: from Pretoria. This morning I just want to thank God. My dad suffered a heart attack in February.
8: Okay.
9: This year.
8: Okay.
9: He was misdiagnosed at a certain hospital. Later, they found out that it's actually a heart attack and he was transferred to another hospital.
8: Mm.
9: When he got there, he suffered another one.
8: Sure.
9: He was in a coma for a week, in ICU for a week. And honestly, we thought, it's actually over.
8: Yeah.
9: But it was a reminder that, it's not over up until God says it's
8: over.
9: Come
8: on, my brother. Come on.
9: And I think during that time, we got tired, but our emotions took over. But I remember me saying something to him while he was in his coma.
8: Yeah.
9: And I just forgot the scripture when the Lord visited Hezekiah to say, get your house in order.
8: Sure.
9: For you are about to die.
8: Sure.
9: And he turned and faced the wall and he said, but Lord, I have lived faithfully and upright. And I told my dad these words to say because he's a pastor, and I told him that
8: you've lived
9: your life upright.
8: Come on, and that's so good. You're preaching good.
9: So this
8: morning
9: I just want to encourage viewers, that listeners, to say that sometimes It is not that prayers for people won't work, but it's sometimes how you lived your life that will exonerate you from whatever situation that you are in. If you have lived upright and faithful,
8: you can claim it.
9: You know you are. You can turn to
8: you
9: your
8: can go
9: Lord,
8: back to God.
9: Like
8: that's
9: Isaac
8: good.
9: Did,
8: that's
9: and
8: good.
9: Tell God of your faithfulness. And it says he gave him 15 more years. Yeah. And I pray that he gave my dad 15 more years. Can you please pay me a song that says it's called something about the name of Jesus? Thank you very much.
8: Thank you. May God cover you and your family. Thank you so much for a beautiful testimony. It really does matter how you live. God is faithful. I love that you reminded him of that. That Lord, Dad, you preach this. Let's stick to what you preach to. Hallelujah. It's something about the name Jesus, Kirk Franklin. Ah, this just made my day. Dancing for Jesus.

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0: It's one of my favorite hymns in the world. If there was a song that I could listen to every single day in every single version, it's definitely this one, that there is none like you, oh God. This one is coming through from Brilliant Baloyi and Musa Yende, killing the vocals. Absolutely beautiful. I do suggest that you get it on your playlist. It's just one of those songs that remind you of God's goodness and His power and His grace over our lives. Family, we are finishing off our series. Can you believe it? We have in the week, have gone through 1 Samuel chapter 24. And the big outtake there is like, how do we deal with enemies? What are some of the things that we have learned? Shout out to everybody on TikTok. They're telling me it's 5 out of 5. It's 4 out of 5, meaning they have been here throughout the week. And I know to you, my listeners as well, that's the same. So thank you so much for joining in on this great conversation, one that oftentimes, gets overlooked. You know what I mean? It's just like, no, cast your enemies away. No, there is strategic ways you can deal with enemies. And I believe that this part of scripture has outlined it so beautifully for us. A quick recap. I'm going to test you here. Send it on social media. It's at Metro FM SA. What are some of the key things you picked up this week that you learned in our series on TikTok as well? I'm asking you the same question. What is it that you have taken out? Firstly, we see this interaction with King Saul and David, right? We learned, one, that your enemies are not as powerful as they present themselves to be, that the devil will try to make himself bigger than what he actually is. The second one that we realize, that even if it comes with all force, it doesn't matter that Saul had 3,000 men, David had God. And that's important for us to establish. And but I can see you guys are answering me there in the comments. So tell me, what did we go through in the week? I do want to focus, though, on today and today's lesson. So where we finished off is David having this profound conversation with King Saul, saying, firstly, I'm not going to hide because I haven't done anything wrong. And I'm also going to state my case. And I'm also going to say, God will be the judge that between you and me, who is incorrect. We said yesterday, make sure your hands are clean. Make sure you haven't done anything to make this situation where that you stand right before God concerning that issue. Then listen to what happens then afterwards. The Bible tells us in verse 17 that King Saul asks David, is that you, my son? So he hears this conversation and then he says to Saul, to David, is that you, my son? Right? Isn't it beautiful that he was trying to kill him, but he's calling him his son? Enemies come in different forms and shapes. Make sure that what they call you, what they write down in the email, you are able to detect what is actually happening. And then he says this. The Bible tells us that Saul starts to cry and weep out. And then this is what he says. He says, you have declared today how you have dealt well with me, for the Lord who have given you or given me into your hands, you did not kill me. So Saul says, today you have made it clear that you could have killed me, but you've stated your case that your heart is not evil. Then he continues to say, indeed, God shall make you a king. Indeed, God shall make you a king. Let me put it like this. Your enemies at some point will acknowledge what God is doing in your life. Whether they like it or not, whether it's up their alley or not, whether it's not their preferred way, your enemies will, Saul comes to the actualization, the realization that whether he likes it or not, David is going to be king. Let me put it on the flip side for you who's on the other side. Maybe you're a Saul. Be careful that God doesn't raise a David in front of you because of your disobedience. You're trying to trample over people. You're trying to minimize them, sabotage them. Be careful that God doesn't raise up another king in front of you. And that's what God does as a reward to David, that he becomes king and Saul knows it. And for you who's on the side dealing with an enemy, don't worry. God is still going to set you up on the throne because he gets the final say. So don't be discouraged this morning. It doesn't matter how it ends. We know that the story ends with God's will prevailing. All right, I'm going to go to my ads. When I come back, we're going to sum it up, pray over it. We've learned so many lessons this week, and I really want to make sure that we've sunken into it. All this and more when we get back.
1: It started as a small dinner, just two friends, maybe four. There's now a bunch of fairy lights.

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2: 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It's one of my favorites, a Takindo. This one is called Babe Side. And this is just the final message, that it doesn't matter what the enemy throws at you. Doesn't matter what the enemy wants to do around your life. I want to read verse 20 to you again. 1 Samuel 24:20 says, "And now, behold," this is Saul speaking, "I well know that you shall surely be king, and that the kingdom of Israel shall be established in your hands." Listen, what God wants to establish in your hands will be established. Whether they like it or not, it will be established. Whether they agree or not, it will be established. Whether they vote for it or not, it will be established. So stay on the course where God is concerned. Don't let your enemies be a distraction from you doing what God has called you to do and from you living the way God has asked you to live.

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11: Alrighty, in just the next few minutes, we're going to be handing over to the breakfast team. Morning!
12: Top of the morning.
11: I was telling him as he walked in, he looks like summertime.
12: Washa.
11: Yeah. Summertime. Whoa.
12: Mavisana.
11: Abatung.
12: Yes, with the late Mischief Man. What a
11: song. Umta radio niyet, ne? Did you guys just see what he did there? You just backed announced my singing. Yes, sir. Did you just back announce me? Thank you so much. I don't think
12: I've ever had, in case you love the song and you want to look it up today.
11: Listen to what I'm
12: there
11: saying.
12: There it is.
11: I have never in my life had anybody back announce me.

0: never. It's never happened to me. I honor you, sir. In fact, daddy, I hail you. Ah, hey, it's Friday, honestly. It's the fact that you even said it as a link.
1: Like, just in case, you know.
0: You know what I mean? People must know Archie in these streets.
1: In case you start looking up the music. There's youngins out here, man.
0: Who don't know?
1: They don't know what time it
0: is. Nah. You put it in what a beautiful way. It's a beautiful Friday. It's a post public holiday. Some people have a long weekend. We're nice and chilled today. Tell me what we're happening.
1: Listen, we're not chilling. We're definitely back to normal. So much on the menu. We only got 3 hours. There's a story coming out of China, man. This young six-year-old doing absolutely amazing things. Breaking their record back to back to back. Literally 3 times in a row. I'll give you the details around that one. If you're feeling a little bit lucky, how about you come join us at La Parada? I might have some tickets for you. And then Gallo is celebrating 100 years of music. And one thing about Gallo is that they hold the catalog of some of the most iconic sounds from South African music. So we're just going to be celebrating this moment to them, chatting to someone from the team, all of that and more on the menu between
0: it's
1: 6
0: coming
1: and 9.
0: Up.
1: I love your fit, by the way.
0: Did you have a public holiday?
1: Ah, what is that now?
0: Okay, it's foreign. It's foreign to us. It's very foreign to us. Thank you, Papa. You must have a great weekend.
1: You too.
0: Do your best. Ask me where I'm going.
1: Oh, yes. Where are you going?
0: Giyani.
1: Oh, yeah, Giyani.
0: Is it hot?
1: I'm sure it's hot.
0: I'm so excited. I'm eating everything and I'm wearing a shibalani.
1: Oh, man. You're going to have so much fun.
0: I'm so ready.
1: Oh, man.
0: I'm excited.
1: Have fun. Have fun.
0: I will. Family, have a brilliant weekend. Here's your Jim Jam this morning. It's Jazz B. The Lord, you are holy. Bye.

0: are you guys? You know, for the past 2 days, I was not feeling well, so I was not going to work. Today, I'm like you, guys. I missed you guys so, so much. I missed you guys. I felt like my life was at standstill. Good morning, besties. Good
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3: In the news at 6 o'clock, Ramaphosa to address the nation on Ekurhuleni women's murders, and Ethiopian forces claim hundreds of TPLF fighters killed.
4: The Proteas managed to beat Australia in the first one-day international in Durban, and it is a huge weekend of rugby. We've got the Springboks facing the Wallabies on Sunday. Detail 6:30.
3: President Cyril Ramaphosa says he'll soon address the nation on investigations into the murders of women in Ekurhuleni and the response of government to GBV. Ramaphosa directed high-priority investigations with a multidisciplinary specialized team is supporting. He was speaking at the National Heritage Day event in the Western Cape yesterday.
5: The heritage of our women is that they must be able to walk around without any fear that they will be attacked, that they will be raped, that they will be killed. In a few days, I will address the nation on the steps that government is taking to confront gender-based violence.
3: Meanwhile, the Eastern Cape Social Development Department is appealing to the public for assistance in locating the family of one of the 9 murdered women in Ekurhuleni. The department's MEC, Bukwe Fanda, says Thabiso Mkunu's last known address was in Governor Mbeki Avenue in Gqeberha. She says her department wants to support the bereaved family during this difficult time. The MEC has urged anybody with information to contact the nearest police station. ANC National Executive Committee member Andile Lungisa says his name will be put back on the party's PR councillor candidates list. That's after the party's National Working Committee resolved the matter of his expulsion. He had launched an urgent court challenge against ANC Secretary General Fikile Mbalula over his exclusion from the party's candidate list for the November local government elections. Lungisa was speaking in Gqeberha yesterday.
6: We must remember, in terms of the rules, immediately after the declaration of elections, there's a period of 2 days where parties that must then supplement the list, which is the first process. There's also another second process. Before councillors, they take an oath of office, you can also submit your list as a party. There's no strange smash. That's why we're saying all of us, let's go and vote for the ANC.
3: Ethiopia's armed forces say they've killed hundreds of fighters from the Tigray People's Liberation Front, TPLF, which runs the northern state of Tigray. The government says it responded after TPLF forces seized 3 airports and attacked army positions in multiple locations. The TPLF, however, insists that it was acting defensively. And the financial indicators, the US dollar is trading at R16.41. Pound sterling is worth R21.66. The euro costs R18.66. And the Australian dollar is at R11.51. On the commodities market, platinum is trading at $1,753. Gold is at $4,280 per ounce. While Brent crude oil is at $105.45 a barrel. In your weather for this morning, if you're waking up in Pretoria, you're waking up to 14 degrees, expected to reach highs of 28 degrees. Johannesburg, 13 and 27. Mbombela, 16 and 27. Polokwane, 13 and 26. Mahikeng, 14 and 28. Bloemfontein, 10 peak at 27. Kimberley, 13 and 29. Cape Town, 13 and 24. George, 16 and 22. Gqeberha 16 peaking at 25, Gugompo City 19 and 27, Durban 20 and 27, Richards Bay 19 and 30, and Pietermaritzburg 15 peaking at 29. A quick recap of the top story this hour. President Cyril Ramaphosa says he'll soon address the nation on investigations into the murders of women in Ekurhuleni and the response of government to GBV. For Metro FM News, I'm Zandi Lahopa. Just gone 4 minutes after 6 o'clock. 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
8: And of course, it's time for Tibabadu Babu right now.
1: And 40 years of having one of the greatest audiences in the world riding with us. So here's to the big 4-0. Here's to you, here's to us. And here's to the next chapter. Metro FM, 40 years. The sound of us. It's where you want to be. Best Mornings.
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3: 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I just got into my car, and there was a song playing. Without even me looking, I could already tell this is not Radio Metro. 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All right, guys, Nebulala, you the best, baby.
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4: Ela, ela, ela, DJ Sebi, it's your boy, Kade, whatever, jaga kilo panda magumba, semne kilo panda magumba, shapan tutsem nati moki, chaka enijem nati poe.

0: Tell me it's a Friday without saying it's a Friday. Keeping it local and fresh, getting the Friday show started. Welcome to the weekend. Well, it starts up the 5 o'clock for you. If you're on holiday, hope you're enjoying it. It's 25th of September. Look at me, Candace, getting excited. Oh, my gosh. How is this December?
1: It's not Christmas yet, Kate.
2: Jingle bells, guess on.
0: It's a public holiday. I'm joking. 25th of September is not a public holiday, indeed. The show has officially started. Welcome to it. 6 to 9. We call it breakfast. Today's best mornings here on the mighty Metro FM. Canis, you lacquer?
1: Hola, papi. Yes, happy Friday, man. So, woo! We made it.
0: Finally.
1: Huh? It was teka-tekering for a second, but here we are.
0: Here we are. Vo, you good?
3: I'm good. How are you?
0: Absolutely amazing. Zanzibar, you lekker?
4: Good morning, guys. I'm good. How are you?
0: Awesome stuff. Mutupi, you
2: na? Oh, we are nice.
0: Oh, yeah. Hopefully you are guai. Welcome to the show.

0: Junkie. 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
8: to be. Good morning! Good morning, besties! And a happy Friday! It's Friday! Morning, DJ Sebi, Candice. Owen is not there. Mva Zanzibar, good morning, South Art. Gloria here from Protea Atlanta. Have a beautiful weekend. I love you, besties.
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10: 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I will shoot it.

0: Traído.
1: Sabe da qual o pena? 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
3: It's a Friday morning. Can they open Leparado Radio? Should they open this open? Can we start the party today? We'll have part one, or we gotta wait for tomorrow.
4: No, we'll start today.
3: We'll start today.
4: All the way into tomorrow.
3: Yeah, you know.
4: Go home, shower, come back. Damn, Candace. See so, a therapist.
3: So Sunday we arrive home around these times.
4: Yes.
3: To wash, then we go to dissolving. It's truly going to be a Metro FM weekend this weekend. We're shutting it down in La Parada. We're also going to be out at dissolving. It's a love movement going down on Sunday. We'll give you all the details. And if you stick around, who knows? We might just bless you with a ticket or two. Let's take a look at what's making news. And we love a good Your Excuses Are Valid kind of story. This one is absolutely delivering. We're looking at a story at around a six-year-old girl coming all the way from China. So she just made speed curbing history. Her name is Lian Lunzi. She comes all the way from Chengdu, and she's recorded the fastest woman's average for solving a standard Rubik's Cube, completing it in an average of 4.27 seconds at 6 years of age. What?
4: Bro, she's winning in the fastest woman's average category.
3: Let's.
4: You don't at 6 years old. She's literally an infant.
3: That thing, you hold it. Have you solved one of those Rubik's Cubes?
5: Never.
4: Me too.
5: Never.
4: I can't even get two in a row, bro. Like, it's that hectic. And she didn't just do it once, man.
3: Yeah.
4: She broke the record twice in 3 whole days. First at a competition in Wuhan, which is a trigger, by the way, because that's where COVID originated from. Then improved it just days later in Guangzhou. That's where my favorite boutique is based. Now, here's the part that puts it all into perspective. Lian only got into speed cubing after attending an extracurricular class. She now knows over... Bro, I didn't even
3: know. This is insane.
4: She knows over 1,300 solving algorithms.
3: That's crazy.
4: And she practices between 2 and 3 hours every single day. Her mother says the activity has also helped transform her. She was previously shy, and she's now far more confident. The overall world record across all genders currently sits at 3.71 seconds, also held by a Chinese competitor. Of course, who else, right? A six-year-old, 1,300 algorithms, a world record, and 2 to 3 hours of practice every day. Well done.
3: Give me a radio-friendly answer. What can you do in 5 seconds?
4: Hey, bro. Thanks for the warning. The disclaimer.
3: But Toby just held his ears like
4: this. He's like, well, I'm disappointed, actually. Disappointed.
3: Are there things you can honestly do? Surprisingly, you can do it in 5 seconds. What is it? Or maybe is there a sport you were great at as a child, and you feel like when you look at your kids, they're also showing signs that they might just be good at it? 060-552-7303. Miss Gideon, tiki-tak-tak.

0: And now we got an absolutely amazing community of besties that's streaming every single morning out in Namibia. Representing Namibia on the Best Mornings playlist, Miss Gideon is her name. Diggy Duck Duck is the name of the tune. And Vaz about to check in the first traffic update this morning, 21 minutes after 6 o'clock on a Friday morning. 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All you need to do is keep a lock right here to the mighty Metro FM and look out for the sound. 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It's 40 years, the sound of us. And who knows, you could win a prize courtesy of our great friends at Honor. 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
5: 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Stuck in traffic? We've got your back. Best Mornings Traffic Update.
6: A very good morning. It's going to be a beautiful one. In fact, let's make that a beautiful weekend as we continue to celebrate Metro's 40th. So please adhere to the rules of the road. Keep left, pass right, do not speed. The speed limit is not a target. Remember to be kind as well, because it really goes a long way. Be kind to pedestrians, cyclists, joggers, emergency vehicles, as well as fellow motorists. There are misty conditions persisting in parts of the Republic, so ensure that your lights are on. Keep a safe following distance. And then we'll go to the scene of Cape Town, where there's an incident. It's a collision on the N1 outbound just after Vilcher Street. This is the off-ramp that takes you to the Dwarrens. And then we've got some peak time delays, as you'd expect, in the city of Cape Town. Not too bad. In fact, we're going to be experiencing low traffic volumes, but there will be bottlenecks here and there. This one is found in Pinelands on the N2, heading west towards the city center as you try and get into Mowbray. Out of 27, Marine Drive southbound, also seeing some stop-and-go traffic as you pass through Paradin Island. In the only province with a surname, we've got a collision involving a truck. This one's on the N3 north to Johannesburg, just near the Bergville region. So please anticipate heavy pressure passing through. Durban's got queuing traffic. No major reported incidents there. This is in Pinetown on the M1 near the N3. It's then increased traffic pressure in Blackburn, Mount Edgecombe. This is Phoenix as well. Guamashu, Nasimlazi. While in the city of Ekurhuleni, there's a collision in Park Rand. It's on the N17 eastbound as you head further into the heart of Ekurhuleni. And then look out for pressure on the M1 North, N3 North, as well as in the nation's capital on John Foster Drive. Next traffic update in 18 minutes. Mvangeli Nzuza, Metro FM Traffic.
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0: Thank you very much, Mva. If you just tuned in, welcome to the show's Best Mornings on the mighty Metro FM. Coming up, it's a brand new tune from Louis Vega, linking up with Msaki. It's called Messy of Time. If you haven't heard it as yet, I'm pressing play in the next 2 minutes or so. Looking at the story around a six-year-old girl coming all the way from China who's made a speed curbing history by recording the fastest speed cubing, Yeah.
7: Yes.
0: Yeah. By recording the fastest woman's average by solving a standard 3x3 Rubik's Cube. Her name is Leanne Yanzi, who comes all the way from Chengdu, achieving an average time of 4.27 seconds, and she is just doing amazing things.
7: Right, Leanne began speed cubing after attending an extracurricular class. She now reportedly knows more than 1,300 solving algorithms and practices for between 2 and 3 hours a day. Man, when does she play?
0: Dude.
7: Anyway, her mother says the activity has also helped the previously shy child become more confident. Big question, are there any things you can surprisingly do under five seconds, and is there a sport that you were great at as a kid that your child has also now taken a liking to? Letiyad.
8: This is Best Mornings.
9: Best Mornings, there's a lot that I can do in 5 seconds, especially when I'm late.
7: Okay.
9: So when I'm late, I can rush through everything. So yeah, that's all I can say.
8: This is Best Mornings.
10: Yeah. Morning, team.
0: Morning.
10: Oh, wait, this song is a banger. This song is a bang. Yo, the only thing that I could do in 5 seconds, bro, is just to shashalaza. I can just shashalaza, bro, for real. Yo. Yo, that girl is genius.
0: She's a genius, bro.
10: That kid is genius, for real. Yo. 5 seconds. Yo, hey. Happy Friday, yo. Man, to me, I've been out in Pretoria. By the way, it's going to be a final. Original. Away, my yellow bone off right here. Away.
0: Dangos, thank you. Are there things you wish you could do in 5 seconds, Mva?
6: I wish I could get to work quick, get to appointments quick.
0: Yeah.
6: You know, I feel like time is always just out of a. But what I do quick is showering.
0: Yeah.
6: If I'm running late, okay. Trust me, I can shower as quick as possible, and that helps to like limit time because time always seems to be escaping us.
0: Yes.
6: For some reason. You'll know very well, Sebi, with the ads and the clock counting you down.
0: Dude.
6: But yeah, showering is the one thing I can do very quick, under 5 minutes.
0: Yeah, 5 minutes is too long. 5 seconds is a long, long time if you're running late for a shower.
6: Yeah.
0: The water's touched you. Move out. Catch me. Wah. I'm the time I was running late, and funny enough, we're doing espresso. Person V calls me. I think it was 5:45. I was like, what? Touch me, kiss me, squeeze me. Out.
6: I'm out.
0: Here's a bit of Louis Vega. It's a promise we keep. It's called Msaki, Messy of Me. What do you wish you could do in 5 seconds? We'll get into your voice notes before 7 o'clock. It's a Friday morning. So, boy, yeah.

0: Definitely one of those producers you have to see live in your lifetime, Louis Vega. Linking up with Msaki, what a performer, what a talent. Messy of time, 29 to go before 7 o'clock. It is a Friday morning. We're not going to be chatting to the kids. The kids are not around. They are on holiday. So if you want to be the best adults, this is your time. Hit us up. We'll ask you those questions like a Coco looks. Huh? Do we have homework Friday for the adults?
1: We actually don't. Yes, we do have a question for the adults.
0: All right,
1: can I rock?
0: Let's do headline sports.
1: Right.
0: And then Candice will come through with a question for you as an adult. It should be easy. Huh? You know all the provinces in this country, so it should be a breeze.
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3: In the headlines, South Africa has used the UN General Assembly to defend the strength of its democracy and reject outside interference. And President Cyril Ramaphosa says he'll soon address the nation on investigations into the murders of women in Ekurhuleni and the response of government to GBV. Let's have a look at your weather for this morning. If you're waking up in Pretoria, you're waking up to 14 degrees, expected to reach highs of 28 degrees. Johannesburg, 13 and 27. Mbombela, 16, PK at 27. Polokwane, 13 and 26. Mahikeng, 14 and 28. Bloemfontein, 10, PK at 27. Kimberley, 13 and 29. Cape Town, 13, PK at 24. George, 16 and 22. Gqeberha, 16 and 25. Gugogo City, 19, PK at 27. Durban, 20 and 27. Richards Bay, 19 and 30. And Pietermaritzburg, 15, peaking at 29. 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
4: Yes, we don't have club football this weekend, but we still do have a bumper weekend to look forward to. One of those things that we are watching this weekend, Sunday, the 27th of September, 11:45 kickoff time, South African time. We have the Springboks facing the Wallabies out in Perth. Optus Stadium is where we're going to be meeting them. It is the same stadium where we will be facing Romania in our third pool game of the 2027 Rugby World Cup, which will be hosted by Australia. Rassie Erasmus this week announcing his match day 23, making 13 changes to the starting 15 alone from the team that had beaten the All Blacks in Baltimore in Maryland in the USA in rugby's greatest rivalry. Let me remind you of the team that the man Rassie Erasmus decided to go with up front. You've got Jan-Hendrik Wessels, Johan Grobbelaar and Zachary Porthen. The locks are Eben Etzebeth and Franco Mostert. You've got Paul de Villiers, Elrich Lowe and Marco van Staden as the loose trio. The halfback pairing will be Herschel Jankies as well as Andre Pollard. Left wing, Ethan Hooker. Right wing, Edwill van der Merwe. The centres, Andre Esterhazen and Cannon Moody, with Apele Lepasi in the number 15 jumper. Special day for Andre Esterhazen as he becomes the 68th Springbok to captain his nation. Of course, we do not have Siya Kolisi. We don't have the vice-captain, Pieter Steef de Tooy. So it'll be Andre Esterhazen who will take that captain's armband. On the bench, Malcolm Marx, Retogo Padizwe, Oxenche, Wilco Lowe, Luete Jager, Jasper Wiese, Morne van den Berg, Sasha Feinmegum-Gumezulu, and Kian Horn. And also a special day for Jasper Wiese. That man will be notching up his 50th appearance for the national team in green and gold. He will be capped for a 50th time, will Jasper Wiese, but this time coming off the bench. The Proteas made us happy yesterday. At one point, it looked a little dicey. Of course, the South Africans taking on Australia in the first one-day international of three one-day internationals. This one happened at Kingsmead Stadium in Durban. The South Africans batting first after Australia won the toss, and they managed to get to 297 for 8 in their allotted 50 overs. Australia could not even smell that target. They got to 230 all out. The man who was devastating with the ball was Keshav Maharaj, 4 for 20. There were 2 wickets for Bjorn Fortein, 2 wickets for Corbin Bosch, 1 each for Gerald Coetzee, and the pace attack leader, that was Marco Janssen. From a batting perspective, what a day for Matthew Brietzka. 112 runs from 106. When this man debuted for the Proteas, he smashed 150 in his opening ODI encounter of his career. So now we move over to DP World Wanderers Stadium. That's going to be in Johannesburg for the famous Pink Day One Day International. Sunday, the 27th of September, 10 o'clock is when it all starts. And of course, It is, like I said, a huge weekend of sports. So I am asking you, 060-552-7303, pop me a voice note and let me know, what is your sporting highlight? We've got cricket, we've got rugby, we've got Bafana Bafana tomorrow, we've got the UEFA Nations League, we've got other AFCON qualifiers, we've got Formula One, we've got golf, the President's Cup. What are you looking forward to? What will you have your eyes fixated on this weekend from a sporting perspective? 060-552-7303. We'll get your answers in the next hour.
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0: All right, cool. Let's pay attention to the world of showbiz. What's making news there, Candice?
1: So Usher is doing the Lord's work, and it involves Diddy's former staff members.
0: Oh.
1: So, yeah, stick around.
0: Okay. Usher's making people happy.
1: Mm-hmm.
0: It be making people happy. Making people reach their limpopo. Here he is, Usher, Climax, the Mike D remix.

checkmate, Ed Sheeran, because Macklemore just announced his free Palestine tour headed to Dublin, Paris and London next month. After getting cut from Ed Sheeran's tour for his political views, Macklemore's doubling down with his own tour. More dates will be announced soon. With Diddy behind bars, his staff lost their jobs, right? But not to worry. Usher to the rescue. Usher, who's been very consistent in appreciating Diddy for his good attributes instead of blasting him for the bad, has

0: Aye, they gappered him. They gappered.
1: They did.
0: Straight out.
1: They did.
0: Straight out. We won't mention other producers or artists. That was a little wah.
2: Okay, but why now?
0: Yeah?
2: Why now?
1: No, they've been.
0: They've been at it.
1: Gunning for it. I think they filed in 2022 already. Mm. And then they were counter-suing to say, no, you don't have any grounds. Please. They asked the judge to please throw out the lawsuits and all of that. And the judge has finally said, nah, y'all are going to trial because I do believe that y'all stole the song.
2: Not my girl, no money. Not my girl, no money.
1: And she needs the money.
0: Yeah.
2: Oh.
1: You know what
0: and
1: I mean?
0: Now there's no money.
1: And that's what her biggest hit.
0: Shame, yazo uno money. You must come to South Africa, sikhlabele, because things just don't. You know, she was part of Fifth Harmony, ne?
1: Yes.
2: Yeah.
0: We saw how that one ended. Yeah. And then a song that really like got you out of the gate in the highest level.
2: Which one?
0: Which one? Come to South Africa. Chickens are very affordable. get your cow. So
3: stuck in traffic? We've got your back. Best morning's traffic update.
4: Very good morning. We begin in Gauteng, in the city of peace, Sekuruleni, where we've got that collision as you're heading towards Carnival City. It's on the N17 East, just after the R21 interchange. There are delays, so please do drive with care. Only mild delays, nothing beyond terminated long delays on the N3 heading north. This is from the M2 as you head towards Gelulis. It's going to be free-flowing for the most part in Sekuruleni. So is Tembisa on Olifantsfontein Road, R21. Olifantsfontein Road actually has a bit of a bottleneck. This one's going to be in Clayville, just near Tswelopele as well. And then look out for some slow moving traffic in the nation's capital. This is in West Park, Claremont as well, seeing some pressure. Look out for some delays in Proclamation Hill. And for East, also quite slow in Danville. So please expect those delays. R55 is where the pressure is at for the most part. And of course, heading towards Roseville, Mountain View, passing Darsport Estate via John Forster Drive. If you're coming from the hip Bend, you'll be stuck for quite a bit. While in Pretoria North, there's also a bit of pressure. This is on Rachel de Beer, heading south towards Vanderbilt. And then we must go to the city of Durban. Just mild pressure in Stamford Hill, Greyville, Springfield, and Rosberg. While in Ladysmith and Okakamba local municipalities, we've got unusually heavy pressure on the N11 between Mnambithi and Dewdrop. And of course, Cape Town incident still active near Ditwurns. Back with you in the second hour. Mvangeli Nzuza, Metro FM traffic.
5: Good morning. Bavaki, Mamela used to meet my brother. I'm glad the schools are closed because now we're just cruising on the roads. Yeah, you see that feeling? 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We can cruise nicely. 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
0: Since the kids are on holiday, it means that we're not going to have any best kids. But the cool thing we do on Best Morning is that you, as the adult, well, you get to be the best adult.
1: Yes, today's question is for the girls, the gays, the them, and the theys, man. Okay, since the kids are not available, how many provinces does South Africa have, man, sir? Let us know. 060-552-7303.
0: Oh, trust me, there's people that think Namibia is part of us.
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0: All right, cool. Let's wrap it up on Best News. A young kid talking about a six-year-old girl from China making Rubik history. You know those Rubik cubes? Yeah, man. Solving a standard 3x3 cube in an incredible average of 4.27 seconds. Her name is Leanne Yanzu. Actually broke the record twice in just 3 days, improving from a 4.52 seconds to 4.27. Mind you, the previous record was hers.
1: Yikes. Now, she reportedly started speed cubing through an extracurricular class and now knows more than 1,300 solving algorithms, practicing up to 3 hours a day. Her mother says it has also helped her build her confidence because she used to be shy. And just to put that speed into perspective, by the way, the current overall world record is 3.71 seconds. Dude. So she's not far off at all. She's like under a second, couple of points, something seconds. Mm. Anyway. Are there anything that or things that you can do surprisingly under 5 seconds? Pray tell it to you at Best Mornings.
8: Good morning, the best team.
0: Morning.
8: I mean, you say I wish I could make money every 5 seconds. Yeah, I know it's possible. I know it is definitely possible. Yeah. I wish it can happen sooner.
1: Best mornings.
6: Good morning, family. Selfie King here. I wish I could fall asleep within 5 seconds after getting into bed.
9: Good morning, breakfast team.
1: Hola.
9: 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The thing I can do in 5 seconds is to eat.
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9: 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Sometimes there's no time. And I got used to eating quicker, and the quickest is 5 seconds.
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10: There isn't much that can be done in 5 seconds, but I don't know, maybe something. Okay, now I just want to upload that child. And also now I understand why there is so much fuss with the Rubik's Cubes, because I've got boys. Whenever we go to the shops, they pass by the toys area, they will say, "Mommy, please get us another one." I said, "What are you doing with all this? I don't understand." The other day, my son had to sneak it in his school bag to go to school with.
1: Then I'm like,
10: why is this kid doing with this? So I think it really helps their mind function or something like that.
1: It does.
10: I don't know, but yeah.
0: 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Buy it for them. 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So if someone's wealth increased by $1 billion every year, since someone was talking about how much money they would have to make in 4 seconds, a billionaire roughly will make $1,027 in 4 seconds.
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4: I just think Brenda with this song really embodied pain in a beautiful way.
5: Mm-hmm.
4: 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Wow. Like, she should have been a Mabena.
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7: All right, time for us to turn the history books a little bit and learn a thing or two. And maybe let's look at it in a... Let's have an inspirational morning this morning. Let's inspire one another, team. What is that one thing that seemed very impossible at some point, but now you look at it, it's like, man, I done did that.
8: Getting onto the station,
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9: Bro,
8: there was a time where I was like, they'll never take me.
7: Yeah.
8: And I wouldn't, it wasn't even in my realm of like possibilities because I was like, please, never that.
7: Yeah.
8: Not that big one. But yeah.
9: relatable. I hear now. I hear. For me, being a current affairs presenter.
8: Mm. Oh. Yeah, that's dope,
9: bro. I don't read newspapers. I do now. Well, I do now.
7: Now, yeah.
9: Because I must. But for me, being a current affairs presenter, I did not think that I could actually hold conversations about current affairs things.
7: Yeah.
9: Do you ask me about Bafana Bafana? I'll tell you Peter Musimane's all of his names.
7: Yeah.
9: Current affairs, I never thought I'd be doing what I'm doing today.
7: So sport has just always been a thing.
9: Sport has always been my thing.
7: Yeah.
8: And this then you get roped in for talk.
9: That's how I got into this industry.
7: Yeah.
9: And then now I was like, hey, chief.
8: And you're eating it up.
9: Go talk to politicians.
7: Yeah.
8: Yeah.
9: And say what?
7: And now you talk to them.
9: And now
7: like,
9: we are here.
7: It's just like, yo.
8: It's awesome, man.
7: So homie, why are you not fixing these roads, though?
9: Bro.
7: Zanzibar on your side?
10: The same with Candace.
7: Yeah.
10: I don't know how many demos I've sent to previous station managers of Metro FM while I was at my other station. But yeah,
8: thank
10: finally.
8: You. Shout out to Ziyanda for actually listening to our demo tapes.
7: If it wasn't for you, the ladies wouldn't be in the building, huh?
11: For me, it has to be the clenches of poverty.
7: Yeah.
11: Once you're in it, it's very dark. I remember when I was 17 years old, I visited a family member who's very wealthy. And you know, you sit and you look around, and you're like, I still need to go back to Hillbro. And at that time, it looked like I could never get out of this dark pit. It looked like a dark pit.
7: Mm.
11: And there's a darkness. You feel it. It literally has a presence. Poverty has a presence, and it's not fun. But you know, once you decide that you're going to work hard and you self-actualize, I think then it becomes easier. But once you're in it, it seems like it's impossible until you get out.
7: That is so true, man. Like, as a kid also coming out of my dad, when you start telling everyone else that this is what you want to do, and everyone's dream is just WhatsApp, you're being a traffic officer. It's like, you want to be on one. You want to be on radio. You want to be on TV. Get out of here, dog. Like, we are Tanya, you know?
8: Yeah.
7: So the more you keep saying all these things, the more you almost believe it.
9: Yeah.
7: Because if everyone else has never come out of where we are at, who am I to think that I might actually become a dude to do it?
9: Yeah.
7: So to finally say that, yo, here we is right now. Come on, get out of here, man. We're doing breakfast at Metro.
9: Mm-hmm.
7: You know?
9: Bro! Like
8: well done, Mason.
7: Even that alone is just insane. You know, I knew that one day I'll join Metro. I'm not going to lie. I'm a believer in that. But to do breakfast, I thought it was probably going to happen when I'm 39. Because everyone just made the idea of you doing breakfast at Metro. It's for the older gents.
8: True, true.
7: But to be out here and you bossing breakfast at Metro, get out of here, man. Kiss a wall that is dirty. Because that was crazy. Because here we are right now. Can't wait to hear your story. Let's inspire one another, man. Something that you honestly felt like was impossible. Fast forward time, here we are. The year was 1981. Could that be the year that you were born? Well, outside of you making history for land. The 25th of September 1981, Sandra Day O'Connor made judicial history. She was sworn in as the first woman to serve as a Justice of the

0: United States Supreme Court. That happened on this day in history. If you didn't know, well, let's just say now you good.
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0: I know we gotta do this live.
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2: When Sabalazo. When Sabalazo. Sabalaza. Amandla phezulu. Sabalaza. Amandla phezulu.
3: Sabalaza.
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2: 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We're shutting it down. La Parada presents an exclusive celebration of Metro FM's 40th birthday. It's going down at La Parada Kailami Corner tomorrow. It's going to be the 26th of September on a Saturday. If you want to join us, hit us up on 086000-2160. 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
2: 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How many provinces does South Africa have, Mensa? 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
3: 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My name is Lavdelia Make. I am 33 years old. I work for Department of Health. 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
4: This morning. So South Africa has 9 provinces. And if Rivala Soshanguve Jugule, ten
5: best morning. Good morning, the choice another best morning.
1: Hey.
5: We have 9 provinces in South Africa. We've got Gauteng, we've got North West, we've got Northern Cape, we've got Eastern Cape, we've got Western Cape, we've got the Free State, we've got Mpumalanga, we've got Limpopo, and KwaZulu-Natal.
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8: In the news this hour, SA Defence Democracy rejects external interference. Ramaphosa to address nation on Ekurhuleni women's murders.
9: Africa Cup of Nations qualifiers have already begun. And I asked you a question. I said, what is your sporting highlight for the weekend? 060-552-7303.
8: South Africa has used the UN General Assembly to defend the strength of its democracy and reject outside interference. International Relations Minister Ronald Lamula says South Africa is capable of correcting itself and resist what he calls external supervision. Lamula was the final speaker during last night's general debate.
10: We've built a United Nations of diverse people, steeled in their determination to never let history repeat itself. We've built a vibrant democracy capable of self-correcting and stepping back from the brink. A democracy strong enough to withstand and resist attempts at external supervision and tutelage. After the 2024 elections, political parties put national stability above narrow interests.
8: President Cyril Ramaphosa says he'll soon address the nation on investigations into the murders of women in Ekurhuleni and the response of government to GBV. Ramaphosa directed high-priority investigations, which a multidisciplinary specialized team is supporting. He was speaking at the National Heritage Day event in the Western Cape yesterday.
11: The heritage of our women is that they must be able to walk around without any fear. That they will be attacked, that they will be raped, that they will be killed. In a few days, I will address the nation on the steps that government is taking to confront gender-based violence.
8: Meanwhile, the Eastern Cape Social Development Department is appealing to the public for assistance in locating the family of one of the 9 murdered women in Ekurhuleni. The department's MEC, Bukwe Fanta, says Thabiso Mkhunu's last known address was in Govan Mbeki Avenue in Gqeberha. She says her department wants to support the bereaved family during this difficult time. The MEC has urged anyone with information to contact the nearest police station. And residents of Tigray in the northern Ethiopia are reported to be panic buying essential goods as fears grow of a new civil war in the country. The BBC's Paul Moss reports.
12: They're still arguing about who ignited this latest round of fighting, but tensions have for some months been simmering between Ethiopia's central government and the TPLF, which runs Tigray. Ethiopia's armed forces say they came under attack. The TPLF insists it was acting defensively. What's not in doubt, though, is that this conflict has the potential to spread, possibly across international borders.
8: In the financial indicators, the US dollar is trading at R16.41. Pound sterling is worth R21.67. The euro costs R18.67. And the Australian dollar is at R11.51. On the commodities market, platinum is trading at $1,746. Gold is at $4,270 per ounce, while Brent crude oil is at $105.72 a barrel. In your weather for this morning, if you're waking up in Pretoria, you're waking up to 14 degrees, expected to reach highs of 28 degrees. Johannesburg 13 and 27, Mbombela 16 and 27, Polokwane 13, Pekin 26, Mahikeng 14 and 28, Bloemfontein 10, Pekin 27, Kimberley 13 and 29, Cape Town 13 and 24, George 16, Pekin 22, Gqeberha 16 and 25, Kokombo City 19 and 27, Durban 20 and 27, Richards Bay 19 and 30, and Pietermaritzburg 15, peaking at 29. A quick recap of the top story this hour. South Africa has used the UN General Assembly to defend the strength of its democracy and reject outside interference. For Metro FM News, I'm Zandile Hopper.
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0: 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Because this September, we're celebrating the sound that brought us here. 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
15: African child, hear me and hear me well. 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Know that no matter how big that dream is, no matter how unattainable it seems, it's in your grasp. Because nothing, the universe never puts something in your spirit that you are not capable of achieving. So go for your dreams. They are yours. There's room for all of us to flourish. My name is Abinaya Ivo, and that's my best advice.
0: If you're not having best mornings, so good, good, good. 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
17: 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My name is Melobuhle. I am 8 years old. I go to Hillary Primary School just like my sister. And can you please play Snoko Noko?

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2: It is summer. The song is too much.
3: Obsukusuku.
2: You know what obsukusuku is?
4: No.
2: Let's find out. You can feel it in the summer now. It's so good to my rent, man. Yeah. Rent. The landlords will understand. Can't kick me out. What you mean? I'll pay you. I'll pay you November.
4: Also, I know my rights.
2: Yeah, I know my rights. You can't just kick me out. Hey, yo, my easy does it. You up, OG? Vocalistic is in his bag right now. The verses, I don't think we fully appreciate this verse that much. Like what Foka did on this tune, he sat on it firm. Let go.

0: 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My Easy Does It, Vocalistic, DJ Mr. X. This one is simply titled Mzugu Zugu 2.0. It's 11 minutes after 7 o'clock. 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

0: 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And shout out.
1: 16 minutes after 7 o'clock, we're getting closer and closer to the spiritual alignment. So whatever tune you'd like to hear this morning that will inspire you, slide into Zandile's DMs. It is at Zandile Hopper. Talking about inspiration, we wanted to inspire each other a little bit this morning. What is something that seemed impossible at some point, but now you've achieved it?
2: Right. On this day, back in 1981, Sandra Day O'Connor made judicial history. She was sworn in as the first woman to serve as a justice of the United States Supreme Court. It's Hiyad.
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2: Hola.
4: Oh, yeah, from Soweto. For me, it definitely has to be where I am right now. How intentional is God? I'm an internal sales force in South Africa. My goodness, I can't even begin to explain it, but audiovisual just loves me. And I love it back. And this is what makes my everyday such a beautiful experience. I love my job.
2: Nice.
4: I love my team. I never thought though that I would have so much technical knowledge, and this is how I know it's definitely God, because hey, I do think that I'm smart, but the way God is using me is just beyond me, and I love it. I love it. It's such a beautiful industry. Have a great fun, team. Thank you.
3: Bye. Best
5: morning. Morning, Metro.
2: Hola.
5: Hey, morning, guys.
1: Hello.
5: Me is the one thing I thought I'd never do is owning multiple properties at the age of 45.
2: Wow. Nice. Look at you.
5: I can just imagine how many more I'll be owning by the time I reach 55.
2: Love it for you.
5: Yeah, man. Georgina from Kensington Park.
1: Best. Why not have 50 since you're 55?
6: Good morning, Candace. Morning,
2: hola, Mamacita.
6: I think for me, it's definitely escaping the trenches of poverty, struggling through varsity, making it out, being a qualified pharmacist, but also, like, you know, getting to the position that I'm at right now at my small age of 30 years old. It's just, I never saw this coming, literally.
1: Thank you very much for sharing, man. Hey, also just having options. Hey, some of us could just get our options, dog. What is this, what you're having? Those shoes is what you're wearing. Now you got all these shoes. You only had to dress well for occasions. Now we pull up every day, it's an occasion.
7: What?
1: You know what I mean? Now we drive where we used to walk, bro. It's mad, bro. The neighbors that have more coins than the parents. If you wanted to, you can. You can handle that crib, you know what I mean? God is amazing, man. Just focus on your journey, and trust me, one day your life will be a testament, all right?

0: Not a lot of artists can say their own soccer teams. Well, she can say it. Thames is a name. Burning's the name of the tune. 21 minutes after 7. If you're on the roads and you see anything, feel free to let us know. Somva can also add it when it comes to his traffic update, which is coming up in the next 3 minutes.
1: Yeah, did you know it's AVBOB's 108th birthday?
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11: Stuck in traffic? We've got your back. Best morning's traffic update.
12: Oh, it's still a beautiful day across the Republic. We just have a few incidents here and there. So let's go to the only province with a surname. Collision still active from 5:30 a.m. this morning. It's on the N3 north to Johannesburg. It happened in Beckville, so please expect delays. There's no recovery as yet, so please anticipate delays. Staying in KZN, there is a recovery. This one is on the M13 westbound right at Fields Hill. It's causing some delay, so please anticipate pressure. Should clear within the hour. N2 north seeing mild pressure from Ridgeview all the way to the EB Clute interchange known as Spaghetti Junction. And now this is due to those long-term roadworks plus an incident, could be a bumper-to-bumper bashing or a stationary truck. At Gqeberha, there are only mild bottlenecks across North End, Cotswold and the Central Business District. Nation's capital is where we've got an incident as well. It's in Hanops Park. Collision at the intersection of Lenchin Avenue and the old Johannesburg Road. Please expect delays from all approaches. Midrand collision, N1 south. This one is in Ranier's Park, just after Olifant's Fontaine Road off-ramp. So it means that delays stretch as far back as Centurion, staying in Ranier's Park, Ranier's Fontaine, Pretoria Main Road, Midrand, and Yemunyaka, seeing some heavy delays. It's going to be those long-term road works taking place, eating away at your travel time. Bedford View, 5-minute long delays at the Gelulis interchange, while in Randburg, stop-and-go traffic on Malibongo Drive. This is coming as far back as Rory Port, R114. This is Nietgedacht, going past Cosmo City, Mustaine Park, Kaya Sand, Hoogland, until you get to Ferndale, and then of course stop and go traffic on Beyersnodier Drive from Green Gate all the way to Honeydew. Back with you in the final hour of Best Mornings, Mvangeli Nzuza, Metro FM Traffic.
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0: Oh yes, it's the only place to be on Saturday. La Parada presents an exclusive celebration of Metro FM's 40th birthday. La Parada, Kyalami Corner, 26th of September is going to be tomorrow. We're coming through with a crazy lineup. Lamisa Worthy is in the building. We got Dark Horse, Lulu Cafe, Naked DJ. I'm also going to be in the building. Ryan the DJ is also going to be in the building and many more. To celebrate Metro FM's 40th birthday, we're bringing you 40 days of giveaways. All you need to do is keep it locked right here to the mighty Metro FM. As soon as you heard the sound...
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14: 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How are you doing? You're live on the mighty Metro FM.
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0: Yeah! Almost had you there.
14: Nice one, Pico. Pico, I love your name. Are you some kind of like a Spanish or something?
0: Pico, Pico.
15: No. Okay. I'm Tswana.
14: Okay, Tswana.
15: Yeah,
14: all right.
15: We love Pico. Pico. It's Pico.
16: Oh, like Pico. The head coach of Bafana Bafana that's about to win us the AFCON.
14: Azay. That's the one.
15: No, it is. But that one is Soto, not Mtswana.
14: Okay, Pitso. Okay, my apologies. Yes. Fantastic, King. All right. How this works is I have the following letters in front of me. It spells out Metro FM. Behind each letter is a prize that could range from a cap to absolutely nothing to the grand prize today, right? M-E-T-R-O-F-M. Which one are you picking this morning and why?
15: I'll pick... M for my surname, Mongalani, so I'll speak the first M.
14: M for your surname. Okay, King, let's see.
0: Which M? Are you going with the first one or the last one?
15: I'm going to take the first one.
0: First one it is.
14: Hey, all right. Yes. Let me just...
17: Before Candace gives you a house here.
14: All right, Pitso. Let's see. Ooh. Okay, King. You've just won yourself a La Parada voucher as well as Metro FM merch. Congratulations!
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15: I'm good. Best morning, team. Thank you so much.
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15: I'm on it.
0: Awesome stuff, man. Congratulations. Hopefully we'll get a chance to see you tomorrow, ne?
15: Most definitely.
0: Awesome stuff. It's Metro FM. It's where you want to be. You want to keep it locked right here to the mighty Metro FM. And who knows? You stand a chance of winning big. It could be a voucher. It could be tickets. It could be anything. All you need to do is right here on the mighty Metro FM and keep it locked. 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
19: 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Let's have a look at your weather for this morning. If you're waking up in Pretoria, you're waking up to 14 degrees, expected to reach highs of 28 degrees, Johannesburg 13 and 27, Bombela 16 and 27, Polokwane 13, PK at 26, Mahegeng 14 and 28, Bloemfontein 10, PK at 27, Kimberley 13 and 29, Cape Town 13 and 24, George 16, PK at 22, Gqeberha 16 and 25, Gugongpo City 19, PK at 27, Durban 20 and 27, Richards Bay 19, PK at 30, and Pietermaritzburg 15, peaking at 29. Details at 8 o'clock.
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16: The Africa Cup of Nations qualifiers for 2027 have kicked off match day one of match day four starting yesterday. I'm going to give you just a run of the results that we had picked up. Namibia faced Congo Brazzaville. The Namibians beating them by a goal to nil. The Democratic Republic of Congo beating Equatorial Guinea 2-0. Mauritania getting one over the Central African Republic. They managed to get past them by 3-1. It was another 4-goal thriller between Libya and Botswana. The Zebras playing to a 2-2 draw with the Libyans. Cote d'Ivoire, they managed to beat the Black Stars of Ghana by 2-0. Tunisia and Uganda playing out to a 1-1 draw. Cameroon, the Indomitable Lions with a 3-1 win over the Comoros Islands. And then the Zimbabweans, the Warriors of Zimbabwe beating Sierra Leone by 3-2. This weekend, you're looking at Sudan facing Ethiopia, Tanzania up against Guinea-Bissau, Mozambique facing Senegal. In fact, that's today. And then you've got Niger with Lesotho. You've got Liberia up against Rwanda, Malawi facing South Sudan, and Nigeria, the Super Eagles, facing Madagascar. The Gambia up against Somalia. You've got Togo facing Burundi. Mali up against the now famous Cabo Verde. And then you've got Morocco facing Gabon. Burkina Faso facing Benin. And then it is Egypt up against Angola. Algeria facing Chipolopolo of Zambia. And then you've got, of course, the other encounters taking place tomorrow afternoon. One of them, the most important one, happening at Orlando Stadium, Eswatini. It is Bafana Bafana. The first match for the second stint, Yapitso Mosimane, we're going to be taking on Guinea in our Africa Cup of Nations qualifier. Formula One, Azerbaijan Grand Prix at the Baku City Circuit. We had the first two free practice sessions yesterday, and it continues to be a Mercedes flex. George Russell was fastest in the first free practice session ahead of Max Verstappen, Charles Leclerc, Sir Lewis Hamilton, and Kimi Antonelli. The second free practice session was George Russell as well. Again, he was fastest ahead of Kimi Antonelli, Max Verstappen, Charles Leclerc, Sir Lewis Hamilton. Of course, Lando Norris also coming in that particular one. Max Verstappen also coming in a little fast. Red Bull starting to show some really good speeds. The main race is going to be happening tomorrow. The qualifying for the Baku City Circuit race in the Azerbaijan Grand Prix will be happening today. So Sunday, there's no main race. Don't switch on your TV wanting to watch the Formula One on Sunday. The main race is tomorrow. And of course, I did ask you, what are you looking forward to this weekend? It is another bumper sporting weekend. You've got Bafana Bafana. You've got the Proteas on Sunday. In fact, right, we've just had Vusiwe Ngobo on SABC News Channel talking to John Olief Wright about the Pink Day. That's cricket. You've got the rugby with the with the Springboks as well as URC. So what are you looking forward to this weekend? And on 060-552-7303, this is what you're saying.
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20: 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But, yeah, I'm definitely looking forward to the box versus Australia.
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21: Hola Morena, Morena, Morena, speaker is in the house, legend of the listener, speaker is Amo Swai Swai, enjoy your game.
16: Hey,
21: Morena, Tupi. I'm looking forward to see Spito's first game.
16: Yes, sir.
21: Yeah, our fellow, yes, now on the countryman, yeah, from Gumbona, Orlando Stadium. the Amstel Arena. Kutuzo, how is he going to fare? First game, we welcome him back. Pito, good luck. Senior City, Bashai, Batate. Thank you, Mrs. Speaker. Good morning to everyone and happy Heritage Month and everybody. I love you guys. Thank you.
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1: Candice and Motubi there.
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1: Evangeline Zuza. And then my sporting highlights, it's a fun game. These all dramas of switching coaches and then changes everything. I think the Bafana Fana game is going to be a switching game. How it was playing at the World Cup and then how it will continue playing. Yeah, that is my sporting highlights of the weekend.
14: Best morning.
16: Jovicho. Of course, that's where we're going to be leaving it. We'll be back with you with some sport in the next hour.
11: We will not look away from gender-based violence. 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
2: South Africans could get some relief from steep medical aid increases next year, with the Council of Medical Schemes recommending that contribution increases for 2027 be anchored at 3.8% in line with projected inflation. The regulator says medical schemes wanting to increase contributions above the benchmark will need to provide detailed financial justification. Meanwhile, consumers and businesses are being encouraged to have their say on new guidelines aimed at improving consumer protection, particularly in the informal retail sector. The National Consumer Commission has published draft guidelines dealing with product description, labeling, sales records, and the disclosure of prices under the Consumer Protection Act. The move follows nationwide inspection between July 2024 and March this year, which the commission says uncovered widespread non-compliance, including businesses failing to display prices properly and misleading consumers through marketing. For Best Biz News on Best Mornings, I'm Sandile Hopper.
1: Best Biz with Andile Hopper.
3: It's a Friday morning. It's time for us to get into your spiritual alignment. And look at that, 7:40 on the dot. The last one for the week. Zanzibar, what is it going to be?
4: We've got Hillsong with Oceans.
3: Bestie, on a Monday, I give you a round of applause. Friday, yes, we do it again. The chosen ones got to see the week start, and we get to see it come to an end. It's a privilege to do this life thing. It's a privilege to be chosen yet again. The crazy thing is someone saw this week start, but God made a different decision for them outside of the plans they had made for the weekend. So every time, or every day when I drive to work, there's a route that I would normally use. And every now and then, there'll be a funeral that's happening in the morning. Family would come through, and they're there to lay someone to rest. And they do it super, super early in the morning. Okay, cool. Yeah. Thank you, Candace. And when I drive to work every single morning, when I see, you know, the cars parked outside and people just, you know, getting ready to lay their loved ones to rest, I'm just reminded, you know, that with time, it teaches us that health is truly the greatest of wealth. Everything else is subjective, bestie. I know we all wake up in the morning to be able to make money. I know we work so hard to be able to provide the best life possible for our families. But health is possibly the greatest wealth that you could ever have. And time is a way of teaching you what truly matters. You know, when we're younger, we often measure wealth by what we own, what we earn, the car we drive, or the lifestyle that we can afford, the sections that you can, you know, you can buy when you go outside. But life is a way of changing the definition. Eventually, you realize that time and health are two of the greatest forms of wealth you can ever possess. Because what good is having everything if you don't have the time or the health to enjoy it? Sometimes it hits you when you're lying in bed and you're taking all this medication and you're looking at your timeline and everyone is living their best life. You realize that health is the greatest of wealth. We spend so much time of our lives chasing more, sometimes forgetting to appreciate what we already have. You know those quiet mornings, the people we love, the ability to wake up, move, laugh, breathe, dream, and start again? Everything else, bestie, is subjective. What looks like success to one person may mean nothing to another. There's someone listening to the spiritual alignment right now. All they want is just to be able to step outside and just breathe the air, walk freely, and not have to have all these machines that they have to rely on to see the next second. So don't take it for granted. Having the time to live and, you know, and the great health to experience life, that is truly priceless. So yes, chase your dreams, build your wealth, and want more for yourself. But I want you to hear me out this morning, bestie. Don't become so busy building a life that you forget to actually live it. Some of us are living through people. We're living through timelines. You are waking up every single day to watch people live their lives. At some point, you need to start living your life. You know, every now and then when I put up videos, I'm like, let me contribute to your timelines of watching us live our life. Because life is outside. Life is to be lived. Protect your health. Value your time. Love your people. And bestie, I want you to remember that some of the richest moments in life honestly don't cost a thing. Hopefully you're going to make some memories this weekend. Hopefully you're going to be with your loved ones. And whatever you do, please stay safe. All right? Good morning.

0: If this week hasn't been the easiest for you, sending you positive vibrations, maybe you lost a loved one this week, you're laying them to rest this week. For someone else, you've been prepping this weekend as a big weekend for you. You're getting married. You're celebrating the kids this weekend. I'm a reporter, Pumile, and the results are just absolutely amazing. And you promised him this weekend, you're taking him out.
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3: 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My guy, you're always spot on. Ukuphila nje. Ukuphila, ukuphefumula. It's one of the greatest blessings. Thank you, my guy.
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4: 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And my faith will be made strong. Oh, Sebi. This song reminds me when the time I had no hope. At that time, I was still staying at the children's home. I had no one coming to see me or anyone coming to bring me sort of some nice stuff. And this song kept me going. Thank you, Sebi.
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5: Thank you for the reminder to take care of ourselves. I always say, never take for granted a body that wakes up and function without a medical crisis attached to it. It's not luck, but it's grace, Anna. Thank you. Take care. Be safe out there and be blessed. Thank you. Thank you. Thank you.
1: Best morning.
0: Thank you. It's a good morning. See the good so it becomes a good morning. And that's why we're here to remind you. Thank you very much, Zanzibar.
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2: 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Zanzibar will check in with all things news. 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
5: Joining you in the ring this morning is Azola. Very good morning to you, Azola. 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
5: Nice one.
2: Lekker, Gauteng Aleng it is. 30 seconds has been loaded. 5 questions is all you have to answer. Matupi is going to be telling everything up without wasting any more time. Candace and Usetu, you up?
5: In which year did the Soweto Uprising begin?
6: 1994.
5: Which 76, South
6: African 1976.
5: Which South African rapper released Doc Shebeleza?
6: Casper Nyovest.
5: How many events are contested in a decathlon?
6: 4.
5: Which Italian dessert is made with coffee soaked biscuits and mascarpone cheese?
2: Time is up. 1996.
8: Ooh, 1994.
2: Hey, some questions you must ask on the first date.
8: 1994.
5: She eventually got to 76.
8: Yeah. She eventually did.
2: She
8: yeah.
2: tried all the sixes. 2026.
8: All right. Well, let's go through the ones that you didn't get. Okay, when I said to. So. How many events are contested in a decathlon? 10. Which Italian dessert is made with coffee-soaked biscuits and mascarpone cheese? Tiramisu. Mm. And then the question we didn't get to, what is 3/4 of 200? It is 150. Mm. So you get yourself 2. Say 2.
2: All right, cool. Azola, you ready, brother?
9: Yeah, no, I'm here.
2: I sense it. In which year did a Sharpeville massacre take place?
9: 1976.
2: No. Which South African rapper collaborated with American rapper Wale on the song Spirit?
9: Questa.
2: How many events are contested in Hyper... What? Hyper...
8: Heptathlon.
2: There we go.
9: 4.
2: Hey, Mvana, don't blame you. What is the Italian rice dish slowly cooked and stock until it becomes creamy?
9: Pass.
2: What is 2/5 of 250? Time's up. I don't know if someone is shouting in our studio or your studio.
10: It's yes. given. It's
2: but they got the given. First one wrong.
8: No, you did. Azola, in which year did the Sharpeville massacre take place? 1960. So when you are there celebrating the 21st of March, Human Rights Day, you must remember next year. It is the Sharpeville massacre, 1960.

0: 1960.
1: Yes.
0: How many events are contested in the heptathlon? It is 7. What is the Italian rice dish cooked slowly with stock until it becomes creamy? It is the risotto. And what is 2/5 of 250? It is 100. You did not get 100%. Kolo, azola, kolo, kolo. Setu!
2: Yeah! You up, girl, once again. Congratulations.
0: Well done, Casta. Well done, Casta.
2: Azola, thanks for playing, Ken.
3: Thank you so much.
2: Thanks to you and your chummy in the back.
1: All right, cool stuff, man. This one will take us nicely to the 8th hour of the morning. It's Nasty C. Usmamani featured. It's called Duff on Duff or Soft. Enjoy.

0: Soft, soft, that shit make it wet like frost, frost. And my V12 exhaust, cough, vroom, vroom. Sleeping with a blicky in the cross.
1: What's going on, man? 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
3: In the news this hour, police kill suspect wanted for murder of two crime intelligence officers and Ramakgopa to brief media on Eskom governance.
4: The Springboks are facing the Wallabies in this weekend's Springbok action. And Bafana Bafana versus Guinea is the headline act of this weekend's Africa Cup of Nations qualifiers. 8:30 details.
3: We start with news just in. Police say a suspect who has wanted for the murder of two crime intelligence members has been killed in a shootout with police in Inanda, KZN. One officer was wounded in the incident, which happened a short while ago. The crime intelligence officers, Captain Cornelius Nell and Sergeant Mandla Kuzwayo, were gunned down during an ambush in April. Electricity and Energy Minister Hosea Ntsorumakgopa will brief the media in Pretoria today on Eskom's governance. This as Mteto Nyati prepares to step down after 3 years as the Power Utilities Board Chairperson. Ministerial spokesperson Tsakane Kambane.
5: The minister will be providing updates on Eskom's board leadership as well as the roadmap for Eskom 2.0, which is the utility's future mandate and its repositioning to ensure long-term stability and success in the sector.
3: The Presidency and the Arts and Culture Department are expected to make a presentation in Parliament this morning in regards to the performance of the Presidential Employment Stimulus Programme. The objective of the programme is to provide funding for the arts and culture sector. This follows the disruption that the COVID-19 pandemic had caused. The programme also seeks to create job opportunities in relevant entities such as National Arts Council, the National Film and Video Foundation, as well as National Heritage Council. Police in Bikin, the Eastern Cape, say they're still searching for a man who is suspected of kidnapping and assaulting a woman. Police spokesperson Nubuntu Kandana.
6: Police are aware of the video, which forms part of the investigation. The public is urged not to circulate the footage further, as doing so may subject the victim to secondary victimization. No arrest has been made yet. The suspect is known to the police and is currently on the run. BGSAP's members are actively tracing the suspect.
3: South Africa has used the UN General Assembly to defend the strength of its democracy and reject outside interference. International Relations Minister Ronald Lamula says South Africa is capable of correcting itself and resist what he calls external supervision. Lamula was the final speaker during last night's general debate.
7: We've built a United Nations of diverse people, steeled in their determination to never let history repeat itself. We've built a vibrant democracy capable of self-correcting and stepping back from the brink. A democracy strong enough to withstand and resist attempts at external supervision and tutelage. After the 2024 elections, political parties put national stability above narrow interests.
3: In the financial indicators, the US dollar is trading at 16 rand 40 cents. Pound sterling is worth 21 rand 66 cents. The euro costs 18 rand 65 cents. And the Australian dollar is at 11 rand 50 cents. On the commodities market, platinum is trading at $1,748. Gold is at $4,268 per ounce, while Brent crude oil is at $105.59 a barrel. In your weather for this morning, if you're waking up in Pretoria, you're waking up to 14 degrees, expected to reach highs of 28 degrees. Johannesburg, 13 and 27. Mbombela, 16, peaking at 27. Polokwane, 13 and 26. Mahikeng, 14 and 28. Bloemfontein, 10 and 27. Kimberley, 13 and 29. Cape Town, 13, peaking at 24. George, 16, peaking at 22. Gqeberha, 16 and 25. Kokopo City, 19, peaking at 27. Durban 20 and 27, Richards Bay 19 peaking at 30, and Pietermaritzburg 15 peaking at 29. A quick recap of the top story this hour. Police say a suspect who was wanted for the murder of two crime intelligence members has been killed in a shootout with police in Inanda, KZN. For Metro FM News, I'm Zandi Lehopa.
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16: Good morning. 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
3: 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My girl, y'all, is back. Taylor Swift with the expanded version of her record-breaking 12th studio album, The Life of a Showgirl, the encore, featuring four brand new tracks, including the recently revealed lead single, Patient Zero. The release comes almost a year after she originally dropped the album.
6: I was patient zero. I was patient zero.
3: Leon Bridges has the cure to happiness anytime, and

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1: And lastly, out of nowhere, you two have surprised us all with the reveal of Carnaval de Luz, their 16th studio album releasing in November. To mark the announcement, the Irish rockers have pushed out the first single, Silenco.
2: Holy Ghost.
3: All right, from the pop stages, we come back to South Pretoria-born hip-hop artist talking about K2, the rap son, is stepping into a new era with his latest new single. I'm talking about Better Days, featuring MA Double and Decency. It's dropping today, being the 25th of September. The release kicks off a very busy new chapter for K2 with a month-long Cape Town campaign, followed by an international tour in Brazil.
4: Waiting for the better days.
1: Those notable mentions, Zab. I am super excited about this one. Can you get any more iconic than this? Madonna recruits Charlie XCX for a remix of Danceteria. The duo have been teasing a team up for a while, and now we finally get a taste of two pop stalwarts on the same tape. Excited is an understatement. Get

0: Yeah. All right, cool. Let's get into your notable mentions. One thing you're going to notice, it's all South African since we're celebrating Heritage Day. New wave alert. Dolphin DX teaming up with Orish, Umsi, or some can say with MSI, and Kray Sobane. They're dropping a brand new single. It's called Breakfast.
1: Anele Zondo, a.k.a. Nay the Bay, drops a new single, Royalty.
0: Young Stana is gearing up for the release of his album. It's going to be called Ubusisiwe. It's dropping on the 21st of October. Now, today, he drops Ubalinde, which is the latest leading offering single from the album.
1: Chima Music just dropped his music compiled Volume 1 project. And if you love it deep and soulful and all things house, this one's for you.
0: Staying in our house bag, Candace, the house producers are definitely in the bag. Talking about Heavy K dropping No Bad Vibes, linking up with DJ Bucks and Nonny D.
1: Lotanova Pounds is releasing his Ground 2 Glory album today. The 012 rapper features names like Focalistic and Motion on his 12-track album. And finally, Mr. Mercedes, a.k.a. Matlatsi, drops a full menu of music with his Parela album. The 23-track project features names like Tabo Small from Black Motion, Spice Drums, and more. For my jazz lovers, this one's for you.
0: Oh, that body of work is sounding absolutely delicious. But you know what? Let's wrap it up with more local sounds. This morning, heading out all the way to Durban, connecting with that Mzwako mix, talking about Tom Cruise. Loki, linking up with the OG Kulichana. It's a new summer vibe. This one is called Chelete. I know the visuals are dropping very soon. Peep this one out.
2: Yo, yo, yo, what's up, good people? It's Loki Loco, Tom Cruise, and Loki. The thing I do really love, ever. The crazy thing about Chelete, I've had Chelete for so many years. You know, it's just one of those songs where I just knew how it's supposed to sound. I knew who's supposed to be on the song. And I wasn't taking no for an answer. I actually had to wait, like, I think 2 years for Cooley from recording of the song. Not even, like, 2 years now from the recording of the song. Shout out to Metro FM, you know. Shout out to Shisanyama Festival. Let's have a good one.
3: Yo, Sabi, what's going on, man? It's Blackie Sumyama, man. You know what it is. Play something for the kids, bro. Let's turn up. Yes, sir.
2: Yo,

0: If you got a sunroof, you want to open it up. It's one of those songs. If you got a drop top, let the top go missing. Definitely a vibe. Shout out one time to Loki, Tom Cruise. Shout out one time to Kuti China. So good to have you back outside, OG. Even the song he's got right now with Nasty C, that one is sounding absolutely crazy. It's the best in new music. Every single Friday we come through, we give you all the hottest tunes that are officially out that you need to add to your playlist. If you missed it, we'll load it up for you on metrofm.co.za. MVA, talk about Umva is coming through with the last traffic update for the morning. It's 19 after 8.
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3: A very good morning with your final traffic update for the week. It must be a beautiful weekend. Make sure that you use Lift Clubs if there's sporting events or weddings, especially in the wedding capital of the Republic, heading towards Limpopo. That's where we tend to see higher traffic volumes passing through Kranskop, Nile toll plazas, as well as Carousel and Pumlane toll plazas as motorists, commuters head to and across the Limpopo River. We come to the southern parts now. This is in Gauteng. We've got a multi-vehicle collision in the nation's capital. It's on the R55 Trans-Orania Road, and there are heavy delays in both directions across West Park and Proclamation Hill. We then go to Ekurhuleni, where there is an incident still active. This one is in Park Rand, Boksburg, N17, and this one is eastbound just after the R21 interchange. There are still delays heading to and past that incident. Johannesburg, not too bad, but of course you can expect pressure in the CBD, Pixlika, Isaka, Seme Street, going past Chief Albert Lutuli House, getting into Newtown as you head towards Bramfontein, past the Nelson Mandela Bridge, just stop and go traffic really. While in the city of Durban, we still have some slow moving traffic, and this one is on the N2 heading north towards the EB Clute interchange. More pressure Chagwamashu Highway, still seeing some high traffic volumes. Free-flowing traffic for the most part, as you would expect. Just bottlenecks caused by those long-term roadworks in Pietermaritzburg as well as Pine Town. Back with you on the Touchdown 326. Mvangeli Nzuza for Metro FM Traffic. Shui. Nyamale.
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2: 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Listen, music carries, you know, people's memories. You can't hate music. There are some songs you might not like. Even if you hear it in a different language, there's certain songs you love that you don't even understand what they say. Struggle Celebrations is always a song for that. But behind every recording sits a very important question. Who owns it? The history of recorded music in South Africa and across the continent is also history. Has a history of contracts, copyright, master recordings, and decisions about who benefits from the songs that become part of our shared heritage.
3: All right, joining us to examine that history is Kwela Hobe, Kwela Sekele, a music curator and supervisor at Gallo Music Africa, where he works with a catalog spanning a century of Southern African recordings. We're speaking to him about ownership, preservation, and why controlling our music also influences how Africa's story is remembered and told. A very good morning to you, Kwela. Thank you so much for joining us on Best Mornings.
4: Thank you, thank you, thank you, and happy Heritage Day.
2: Thank
4: you for having me.
2: Kwela, one has to say, you guys at Gallo are sitting on some serious, serious music. Some of the finest talent to come out of this republic have been represented by you guys. You know, like, how does it feel to know that you guys are sitting on such crazy, crazy music?
4: Well, it's a privilege. It's an honor to know. I mean, we're not just sitting on it. This is a catalog that represents South African history. It's Africa's original soundtrack, and it's an honor to know that we're representing such big names. You know, from Ladysmith, Black Mambazo, to Lucky Dube, Dorothy Masuku, and you know, Mamire Makeba, who started a career at Gallo, Brahima Sekela, who started his career at Gallo, Abdullah Ibrahim, and all these big names, Soul Brothers, who have actually three album anniversaries this month. Prasipot Six Mabuse, who I was with yesterday at SAFM, also has an album anniversary for Chant of the Marching. Twins, Shona Panzi, also have an album anniversary. You know, I mentioned Mam Dorothy Masuku, it was her birthday. We always start September knowing that it's Mam Dorothy Masuku's birthday, Oliver Mtukudzi's birthday as well. And just last night, we were actually launching a new album by Candy Nash, who has done magnificent job with Todi Neria. Has flipped those two songs. The album came out this morning. Yesterday, we dropped another song, Mahotela Queen's remix with Lord Kez for Kazette.
3: So solid.
4: It's amazing to be able to tap into this catalog and mine the stories and tell the stories and be able to sit with you, even though I'm on a call, but to be able to kind of pay respect to this music. And you know, actually Metro and the rest of the SABC stations still kind of play a big role in supporting this music, because every time I switch on whichever station it is, there's a Gallo song playing.
2: So
4: we're not just sitting on it, you know. It's moving. It's timeless music that, you know, we grew up listening to. And there's this perception that even the young ones, the Gen Z, right? There's a perception that they don't like the music, but it's actually false. You know, I went to a place in Bram about a year ago, and they were playing Burnout, and everyone was going crazy. So it just shows that you the power of the music and the timelessness, you know.
3: Brilliant stuff. Well, let's not bury the lead this morning. Gallo marks its centenary in 2026. 100 years of greatness. Congratulations. Take us back, Kwela, to the early years of commercial recording in South Africa and across the continent, of course. Who generally owned the recordings and the publishing rights back in the day?
2: That's a good question.
4: I mean, Gallo started in 1926. None of us were there. And there was this thing where history of copyright in the country is a very complex one. And I always say, you know, people talk about Solomon Linda and Mbube, and I mean, I'm sure you guys have watched the documentary. I'm sure you've listened to Munya's podcast, etc. And my take from that is, this is a business study, right, on copyright ownership, etc. Gallo, where Gallo is right now, we co-own assets with the artists, and I'm using the word asset carefully, because that's what it is. Artists are always talking about owning their masters, etc. That's beautiful. I'm an artist as well. I own my masters, but I co-own some of my masters with whoever I'm in joint ventures with. You know, if you look deeply into, I don't want to ruffle any feathers. If you look deeply into the kind of deals Gallo has with artists, find artists who have deals with Gallo and compare them with other labels. We actually have the best deals. You know, we co-own assets. Any of that stuff, we pay 50% to our artists. You know, we co-own that asset. We don't own. Record labels don't own. It's like publishers. People always say, publishers own your music. No, we don't. Publishers don't own your music. You sign your rights. They take care of it. They register you with the CMOs. They represent you. They track, you know, where your music is being played. They monitor your royalties. They collect for you. So it's the ownership thing is, we need to have a conversation around that and what ownership really means. Ownership is ownership, but people say Gallo owns catalog. Gallo does not. Gallo co-owns the catalog with whoever is involved, you know. And when you talk about ownership, it somehow removes the artist from the picture. And it's not. Without the artist, there wouldn't be the music.
2: There's no music.
4: So we co-own. There's no music without the artist. So take it from me. We co-own everything with the artist. We co-own everything with the artist. Artists are partners. We look at artists as partners and even clients, you know.
2: Yeah. You know what? I love this conversation. I feel like with the landscape of music forever changing, even the contracts need to change to accommodate the current landscape that we're in. And we do our part also at Metro. You know, when we go to the Metro FM Music Awards, we always have, you know, music seminars where we invite some industry people like yourself, so we can share this knowledge with the young and so they're fully aware of what they're putting themselves into. But before we let you go, celebrating 100 years, also an opportunity to celebrate, but also to reflect critically. Let's talk about some of the parts of your history that deserve greater recognition, and what some of the difficult lessons, you know, about the artist ownership, the compensation, you know, the culture stewardship should the company confront as it enters the next century of Gallo.
4: Of course, look, Gallo is a company with made up of the team is people who actually love music. So it's not just corporate, and it's not just, listen, we're not shrewd. You sign, release, whatever. We have close relationships with our artists. You know, some of the biggest moments, I would say, you know, people don't know that Miriam Makeba was in the Billboard charts in 1956 with a song called Lovely Lies, which was an adaptation of Lakuchoni Langa. And she was the first African artist to win a Grammy. People don't know that. We have a headline poster from Sunday World in our office that says, "Ladies with Black Magic take over Britain." Britain. It's because in 1997 there was that. There were in a Heinz ad. There were Hot Sticks Mabuse and Harare were in the Billboard charts in the 70s. So these are in the 70s. Those great moments where you like, if we can like reference these, you know, and I like that you mentioned the seminars that you do with the Metro FM Awards. It's about access, you know. Artists don't have access to all this information, and knowing, just having a knowledge of this information kind of like puts you in a different, it gives you that head start, right? It may not have been you in the Billboard charts in the 70s, but just knowing that, you know, the bar, you know, Miriam Makeba set the bar, you're like, okay, snap, okay, we can hit that high. You know what I'm saying? You don't have to look outside of home for role models. The role models are all here. You know, Lucky Dube is a world icon. I always say Jamaica's Bob Marley. We've got Lucky Dube. It's Lucky a world Dube. Icon.
2: Yeah.
4: You know? So it's all these moments. I know people always say be authentic, da da da da. It's a buzzword, but actually be authentic. Be proud of
3: yourself. I agree.
2: Bro, you know, radio and its economy of time. I love the fact that you mentioned, you know, what the legends Abu Maria Makeba were able to achieve way back in the day. Because right now, when we look at what South African music is able to achieve, a part of me feels like we've been at it It's just that there was a small moment where we took a hiatus. You look at what Hugh Masekela was able to achieve. Mamletha Mbulu was able to achieve.
4: Yep.
2: Hugh Masekela. Listen, I can go on, Brakaifus. There was a time we had Mamletha Mbulu, and she explained a story where they picked her up from the airport.
3: In New York City.
2: New York City. And yep. Who picked her up was Hugh Masekela. Kaifus was there.
3: And then they went to Michael Jackson.
2: Yeah, she got a call from Michael Jackson's producer. Yes. It was Quincy Jones.
3: Imagine.
4: Yes.
2: And Quincy was asking her to be on this song. And it's iconic. Wild. So I love the fact that you were able to share that story. But if people want to get in touch with you guys, where do we get you? So I don't know if you guys are doing a party to celebrate this 100 years.
4: Yes, there's a party, December 15, Grand Parade in Cape Town, co-headlined by Black Coffee, curated by Black Coffee.
3: Nice.
4: We need a Joburg party as well, so just be on the lookout for that. But for now, just know it's December 15th, and like I mentioned at the beginning of the interview, our offering for Heritage Day is that Lord Cares, Maudela Queen's Gazette remix. Check it out. It's the Kadinesh, Neria, and Tori. The album is out. It's called Shona Man. Today, this came out today. We're celebrating last night. So just Grand Parade, December 15th, Gala 100. That's it. I don't have anything else to say.
2: Oh, Gonje Vele, Black Coffee, you're quite a steak there at Gala Music, but I don't know if that's part of the story. Shout out to you, bro. Thanks for the chat. Keep it locked in. We'll see you guys as you're moving these streets. Yeah? Hey, Goodman Black Coffee making some serious moves. But you know what? 100 years of proud South African music is truly iconic.
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6: In the headlines, the Activists and Citizens Forum has accused ANC MP Kusela Sangoni of protecting Police Minister Senzo Mkhunu at the expense of suspended National Police Commissioner Fanny Masemola. And police say a suspect who was wanted for the murder of two Crime Intelligence members has been killed in a shootout with police in KZN. Let's have a look at your weather for this morning. If you're waking up in Pretoria, you're waking up to 14 degrees, expected to reach highs of 28 degrees. Johannesburg 13 and 27, Mbombela 16 and 27, Polokwane 13, Peking at 26, Mahikeng 14 and 28, Bloemfontein 10 and 27, Kimberley 13 and 29, Cape Town 13, Peking at 24, George 16 and 22, Gqeberha 16, Peking at 25, Kokompo City 19 and 27, Durban 20 and 27, Richards Bay 19 and 30, and Pietermaritzburg 15, peaking at 29. Details coming up in the news at 9 o'clock with Khopedi Dilokwe.
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7: With the final update for this Best Mornings edition, we are heading over to Eswatini tomorrow afternoon. That is where Bafana Bafana will take on Guinea in their opening encounter of the 2027 Africa Cup of Nations qualifiers. It is the first match under the new era, the new Piso Musimani era. Jingles will be taking over, his first match in his second stint as the boss of our national team. It's going to be happening at the Orlando Amstel Arena from 3 o'clock tomorrow. As far as my information is concerned, I don't know the match to have been sold out yet. So, of course, if you don't have anything that you're doing tomorrow afternoon, you are not going to be praying like you did yesterday, head on over to the Orlando Amstel Arena and go check out Bafana Bafana. They'll definitely be needing your support. We're facing Guinea in our opening encounter. But this weekend's Africa Cup of Nations qualifying action begins today. So we've got Sudan facing Ethiopia, Tanzania up against Guinea-Bissau, Senegal facing Mozambique, Lesotho, they're going to be taking on Niger, Rwanda hosting Liberia, South Sudan visiting Malawi, the Super Eagles of Nigeria are welcoming Madagascar, the Gambia facing Somalia in an East African clash. You've got Togo facing Burundi, Cabo Verde taking on Mali, Morocco up against Gabon, Burkina Faso taking on Benin. You've got Angola facing the record African champions Egypt, Algeria up against Zambia, Eritrea tomorrow. They're going to be facing Kenya. That's an important encounter from a South African perspective because the co-hosts of the Africa Cup of Nations, Kenya, they're going to be facing Eritrea. They're in our group both of these teams. So we're obviously hoping for a draw and then for us to be beating Guinea tomorrow. Still happening this weekend, we've got the Wallabies. They're going to be hosting the Springboks. The four-time world champions are out in Perth this weekend facing the Australians. It's going to be happening on Sunday, the 27th of September. 11:45 is when that match is going to be starting. And let me just quickly remind you of the team that you're expecting to see run out. It'll be captained by Andre Esterhazen, by the way, because Siya Kolisi and Pieter Steyn are not available for this match. So starting up front, Jan-Hendrik Wessels, Johan Grobbelaar, Zachary Porthen. Eben Etzebeth partners Franco Mostert in the locks. You've got Paul de Villiers, Elrich Lowe, and Marco van Staden as your loose trio. It is a 9-10 of Herschel Jankies and André Pollard. You've got Ethan Hooker on the left, Edwolf van der Merwe on the right, Captain Esterhazen with Cannon Moody in your centres, with Apele Lefasi donning your number 15 jumper. The bench looks as Malcolm Marx, Risogofadizwe Oxenche, Wilco Lowe, Luete Jager, Jasper Wiese, Morne van den Berg, Sasha Feinberg Mgumezulu, and Kian Horn. You've got Jasper Wiese also having a milestone day. He's going to be notching up his 50th appearance for his country. Success for the Proteas yesterday down in Durban. The first one-day international of three one-day internationals. We were taking on Australia. We batted first. 297 for 8 is what we put on the board. Australia coming in to try and chase that down. We did not allow them. We got rid of them for 230 runs in 41.2 overs. Matthew Breska, he was the star of the show. What an amazing innings from that young man. 27-year-old smashing 112 from 106 balls. Unfortunately, he was run out by Josh Inglis and Connor Connolly. But yeah, we still managed to get the result. Now we turn our attention to the Pink Day One Day International at the Wanderers Stadium. It is sold out, as is the case every single year. It's going to be starting at 10 o'clock on Sunday morning, the 27th of September. And I must tell you, Azerbaijan Grand Prix this weekend, it's happening tomorrow. Main races of Formula One usually happen on Sunday, not the Azerbaijan Grand Prix at the Baku City Circuit. It's happening tomorrow. And of course, as they've been doing the entire season, Mercedes are essentially flexing. They took the first free practice session. George Russell was the fastest man in the first one. He was the fastest man in the second one. So you can almost expect he and Kimi Antonelli, his teammate at Mercedes, to dominate this weekend. But look out for Max Verstappen, Charles Leclerc, and Sir Lewis Hamilton, because Red Bull and Ferrari have also just kind of notched it up a little bit this weekend. Well, that is where I leave you, Metro FM Sport, here on Best Mornings for this Friday. I'll catch you again on the touchdown later on. I am Morena Mutupi.
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7: Lalel.
2: Yo, how many hours are you getting of sleep?
7: Sleep. It's funny you think I do that.
2: I know. Shout out, bro. It was great having you on the show.
7: Shout out.
2: It's the one and only Matupi is back again in the afternoon. And I, oh, Faith is not on today. So you
7: No,
2: don't
7: she's
2: to
7: not on. So yeah, I leave. 6 yeah. o'clock tonight. I'm going home.
8: Hey, Mara, your invoice is going to be here.
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11: This political party advertisement was paid for by the political party concerned. 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
2: Hey, finally your day's here, you superstars. The 25th of September, 2026. If you're celebrating a birthday, you know someone who's celebrating their birthday. How about we shout out your name live on the radio so everybody will know that it's also your day. That's 060-552-7303. What happens when a Grammy award-winning DJ, Black Coffee, calls some of the finest voices and legendary names and touches one of the most iconic tunes to come out of this republic, Ladysmith Black Mambazo, Thandiswa Mazwai, Stimela. How does that sound like? Well, clean your ears, because this is what it sounds like. Turn on the sun. It's a Black Coffee remix. Oh, it's officially Friday. Happy Heritage Month. Because in South Africa, I ain't gagging on my Zeshaya.

0: What a throwback, what a song, what a moment. Huh? Iconic names, legends. Stimela, Lady Smith, Black Mambazo, Tandiswa Mazwai. Come on one tune. Remixed by a legend himself, Black Coffee. Turn on the sun on the best mornings on a mighty metro. 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
7: All right, with 9 minutes left, Kuta the Lady is back. I can see her setting things up at Studio One. She's going to be dominating and taking care of you between 9 and 12. Who is celebrating their birthday this morning? Candice, who's on your list?
3: I got T.I., he's 46 today. Will Smith, 58. And Donald Glover, a.k.a. Childish Gambino, 43.
7: Oh, Will Smith. Ah, that's why I call him a guy. Approaching 60. Mm. You know, you get to a point where money doesn't mean anything. Mm. Well, we need the money. We'll get there. We need the money. Don't fool us. Zanzibar on your side?
9: Catherine Zeta-Jones turns 57 and Teddy Swims, 34.
7: All right. Anyone on your side, Motupi?
10: Yeah, man. I've got the legend of the 2010 FIFA World Cup opening day. Shabalala!
7: Shabalala!
10: Spiro Tshabalala turning 42, the Kaizer Chiefs and Bafana legend. We've also got essentially the Robin to the Batman in the Chicago Bulls, Scottie Pippen, the partner of Michael Jordan. He's also birthdaying today. The man is turning 61.
7: He probably hates Future's music, by the way.
3: Yes, because Lassa Pippen ended up with Future, right?
7: Mm-hmm.

0: She is turning a year older today. Happy birthday, Beyonce! Have an awesome one, little sis. Love you. Mwah.
1: Best morning.
2: Good morning, the breakfast team. This is Daisy. I would like to wish my mom, Umam Mahlaba, a happy, happy belated. And O Queen, it was their birthday yesterday. Thank you, the breakfast team. Have a great one.
3: If you didn't make it on the radio, we just want to say happy birthday to you. Enjoy it, you lucky human. You, it falls on a Friday, this birthday of yours, which means it's a weekend is yours.
1: Happy

0: And just like that, Kriba, it's been an absolutely amazing week. Thank you very much for choosing us. Thank you very much for consistently making us the first option when you wake up in the morning and making us the biggest breakfast show in the land. We don't just say it, we have numbers to back it up. A round of applause. Shout out to Matupi for joining us.
1: Woo-hoo! Shout out, guys.
2: I love you.
1: See y'all soon.
0: Mad, mad love to you, bro. Stay shining. Another shout out to Javinci.
2: Oh, Javinci, yeah. My fave. Love you, Vin.
0: Javinci has been holding it down as our executive producer, as Buhlokwa has been living her best life out in Tanzania.
3: Yeah, booyah, booyah.
0: Yeah, booyah, you back, P.
3: Back.
0: You already need to start thinking about Monday's show. Who's coming in after 8? While she stresses, listen, it's the weekend. Please take it easy. All these cliches exist because they're true. Take it easy on the roads. Do not drink and drive. And yeah, use the CD. You know what that means. We are Tim.
2: Goodbye, man. Solipiola.
0: We'll see you at La Parada. It's going to be a vibe. Kalami, can't wait to come through and vibe out with you tomorrow. If you're going to be out in Sun City on Saturday, I'm going to be there. We're shutting it down with the Travel Bella team. I know Kuta the Lady is also going to be there. So let's make it all the way to Sunday together. And then on Sunday, Diso Feng, Love Movement. We're crawling out from Diso Feng to the studio on Monday. It's all love, baby. Bye-bye.
2: Tot ziens.

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2: 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To my mentor, Dima, in the Israel.
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6: 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She's so great. 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
7: 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Wow, he's the best dude I ever had, man.
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9: Top stories at 9. Activist forum accuses Sangoni of protecting Tono and murder suspect killed in shootout with the police. Good morning, I am Kopedi Dilogwe. The Activists and Citizens Forum has accused ANC Member of Parliament Kusela Sangoni of protecting Police Minister Senzo Mkhono at the expense of suspended National Police Commissioner Fani Masemola. The forum says Kusela, who's also a Member of Parliament's ad hoc committee, has tried to shift the blame of wrongdoing in the SAPs to Masemola, whom Mkhono allegedly forced to disband the Political Killings Task Team. The forum spokesperson Dennis Blum.
10: It is totally disgusting, but not surprising that Kusela finds Commissioner Fani Masemola guilty and accusing him of failing to uphold his oath by not objecting to an unlawful instruction from ministers. We are asking, why is Kusela not condemning Minister Senzo Mkhono?
9: Police say a suspect who was wanted for the murder of two crime intelligence members has been killed in a shootout with police in Inanda in KZN. One officer was wounded in the incident, which happened this morning. The crime intelligence officers, Captain Cornelius Nell and Sergeant Mandla Kuzwayo, were gunned down during an ambush in April. Electricity and Energy Minister Hussein Soramukhupha will brief the media in Pretoria today on Eskom's governance. This as Mthethwa Nyathi prepares to step down after 3 years as the Power Utilities Board Chair. Ministerial spokesperson Zakane Kambane.
11: The minister will be providing updates on Eskom's board leadership as well as the roadmap for Eskom 2.0, which is the utility's future mandate and its repositioning to ensure long-term stability and success in the sector.
9: Two chalets have burned down at the Letaba Rest Camp in the northern side of the Kruger National Park. The fire, which erupted last night, has since been extinguished. It only affected the two tourist units. The park spokesperson, J.P. Lowe.
12: Fire was reported on the 24th of September at Letaba Rest Camp, affecting two tourist units. The camp staff members, including also the ranger team, reacted immediately and then managed to contain the fire before it could spread. No injuries or fatalities were reported, and the cause of the fire is unknown at this stage, as investigations are also underway.
9: Recap of our top story this hour. The Activists and Citizens Forum has accused ANC Member of Parliament Kusela Sangoni of protecting Police Minister Senzo Mkhono at the expense of suspended National Police Commissioner Fani Masemola. It is 9:03. Welcome and Breakaway with Kutso Teledi.
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0: 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The future in front of us. The next chapter, we're going to soundtrack that too. Metro FM. Some people want it all. 40 years of leading the sound. The sound of us. It's where you want to be.
3: 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We're there, right? Good morning to you and yours. Welcome to Breakaway. I'm here to serve you all the way to 12. Right, John, Metro FM. It's where you want to be.
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3: 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You know? The Naked DJ Sumizi. We got the whole scene. 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Good morning, Anonymous. 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
3: 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That's all. 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We good.
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0: Dropped in 2009, still sounding fresh. 9 minutes after 9 o'clock, 9:09 is our time. A massive thank you to DJ Sabi, Candice Kardashian, Owen Honey back again next week. Of course, Morena in for Owen Honey. Shout out to you, Morena. Hardworking man. Mr. Mva, thank you so much. Shwe, best mornings back again next week from 6 a.m. all the way to 9. Thank you, thank you, thank you, besties. Right now, the final Friday of September finally found us. A very good morning to you and yours. And after taking a little Heritage Day break yesterday, we are back.
1: Yay!
0: Finally, we are back. But before we go anywhere, can I start our offer shout out a little early this morning? Please allow me a very big thank you to you, Dineo Ranaka, for holding things down so gracefully yesterday. Sis, I love you. I appreciate you and I'm grateful for you. Really, I am. There's something special about knowing that when you step away, the people you love are in safe hands with someone who genuinely wants to be exactly where they are. So thank you so much, Dineo. Truly appreciate you. Now, today we are back to our original programming, sort of, kind of, well, almost. Ask a Man gets one more Friday off, one more day off. Anonymous and the gents will be back with us on Monday. And you know the last hour of a Friday around here, we have an office party. And we come bearing gifts. I come back with gifts, my breaker. But listen carefully, because we are prepared to give, you just have to meet us halfway. That's all I'm asking. And the only way you're going to find out how and what you could win is by sticking around. So wherever this Friday morning finds you, get comfortable, turn up the volume, because the weekend is calling, the good energy is already in the building, and it is officially time to feel good. Buckle up, my breakers. Before we cruise nicely, your breakaway Friday reminder. Now, may absolutely nothing unnecessary find your address today. Trying to find the best way to put it. Absolutely nothing unnecessary may not find your address today. Today, you are accepting good news, unexpected blessings, and things working out without a struggle. Some things are allowed to be easy. Welcome to Breakaway. We back.
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0: Amos with the vocals of Ami Faku there, Fatela, Metro FM, the sound of us, it's where you want to be, 18 minutes after 9 o'clock, good morning, good morning, good morning, halala to the weekend, it's our first hour, let's get into it. Before you spend the salary, pay somebody at work a compliment. It is the final Friday of the month. For many of us, it's been a short week, a very, very short week. For some of you, payday has entered the chat. Hello. Must be nice. And whether you worked 2 days, 3 days, or somehow the short week still managed to feel like seven, you push through. But before we officially head into the weekend, like I said, I started early thanking Dineo Ranaka, a massive, big office shout out to her. And I want to know about the person at work for you who deserves a little love this morning. Is it the colleague who always makes the office more fun? You know, the one who says, I'm going to get lunch. Do you want anything? Oh, that colleague. Shout out to that colleague. Shout out to Orabile Rabi, our digital producer this week. He's that guy. Maybe it's a person who helps you when your workload is ridiculous. They pull through. The colleague who makes you laugh when you really should be answering those emails, attending that meeting. We see you. Maybe it's your boss who surprised you this month and deserves to hear, you know what? You actually did good to me, boss. Nah, management, you did us a solid this month. Let's wrap it up. Sometimes we spend so much time talking about the people who make work hard. We forget to celebrate the people who make work better. And this is the hour, this is the show, this is the station. So on this final Friday of September, who gets your office shout-out? Give me their name. Tell me where you work. And most importantly, tell me why they deserve their flowers this morning. It's our office shout-out. So on Breakaway, send me your voice note. 060-552-7303. Again, that WhatsApp line, 060-552-7303. Let's give that colleague a shout out.
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1: Headlines at 9:30, the Afrikaners for South Africa Network has condemned the plan of lobby group Lex Libertas to display 3,000 white crosses in Washington to highlight farm killings. And the Activists and Citizens Forum has accused ANC Member of Parliament Kusela Sangoni of protecting Police Minister Senzo Mkhonwe at the expense of suspended National Police Commissioner Fanny Masemola. Details at 10.
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0: Friday, my partner, and yeah, good. 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
2: Bo, Kuso, what are you doing? You are literally playing my playlist. What are you doing to us? 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Are we against the Elashim?

0: Jasa Nolinja on a young Saturday. Yoena, making the register this side. And Boomalang in Little Bag. Kinonosa.
1: Nonosa. 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We haven't even unlocked our office party just yet. This is just the beginning. Bring on the night. Wosa. Head of that, I'm so hung up on you and you know it. 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You know I love you. 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
1: 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Now, I gave you Bring On The Night. I say Bring On Tomorrow Night. 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
8: Good morning, Kutz. Hey. With the Breakaway, it's Mr. Zulu here from Pretoria. Can I please kindly request a song, Izospana by Sam Deep, since it's Friday. Please.
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0: Mela, Mr. Zulu. Hey, Mr. Zulu out in Pretoria. Williams Kosana, you ride PTA, you are up this morning. Don't let what isn't working yet convince you that it won't. Izospana, keep going. Sam Deep, Tato Hatsi coming through with Zuma. Shout out to Olani celebrating his birthday today. Happy! You know how we roll. Next week, I need you to come through with your breakaway track. Isn't it nice when you get to hear the song you chose and play on our playlist? Send me your voice note just like Mr. Zulu did. Your name, where you from, and that breakaway track. It's that simple. Up next, time for our office shoutouts.
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0: 9 minutes until we hit the top of the hour. It is that moment, that time where you get to give an office shout-out. It may have been a very short week for many, but that doesn't mean somebody at work didn't make it a good one. There's somebody there. I know there is. Maybe they made you laugh, covered for you. Maybe you've been facing a lot of owls. Man, and this one person just gave you the W you needed, that win you needed, bought you lunch. I don't know what it is. Helped you out just to get through to the end of the month till today. Now you're feeling a little lighter because you've paid back your colleague. It's been tough, man. Maybe this person just made coming to work this week a little more enjoyable because it's tough. It's the final Friday of the month. So before we close off September, give somebody at work their flowers. Name them. Give us your workplace and tell me why they deserve your special office shout out. Doesn't come easy. Kindness doesn't come easy nowadays. But saying thank you to somebody, even harder, especially at the office. But this segment proves to you that there is kindness, most especially in the office, especially when it is toxic, when it is tough. You hear it here on Breakaway that actually that whole concept, this segment defies all the odds. Take a listen.
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0: Hey.
3: I'd like to give this shout out to my area manager from the Mr. Price Group. His name is Freddy Makhatulela. Also, it's his birthday today. Happy birthday, Mr. FM. And keep on being that leader that you are. You just make work easy every day. We don't feel pressure at all. Just keep on being that leader. Bye. Thank you.
4: Morning. I'd just like to give a shout out to my co-worker, which I work with in the office. His name is Alan. Alan, my brother, just

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0: adventure
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2: 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My name is Thabo. My office shout out goes to my team leader, Didimalo Mutlabane. I would like to thank her for always being there for me through everything that I've been trying to achieve. She's always been giving me a pat on the back and pushing me to go further. And I wish her all the best in life.
3: Man, team leaders get a lot of love on Breakaway between 9 and 12, between 9 and 10 specifically. Team leaders, managers, bosses, you get a lot of love. That says a lot. And to everyone that sent through an office shout out, I see on the socials at Metro FM SA, at Kutso Teledi. Thank you, thank you, thank you. This goes out to you. If your name was mentioned today and you got goosebumps, like, hey, that's me. Maybe you heard a name and a person that you actually know yourself. Shout out. And thank you so much for allowing us to do this every single Friday. It's called Office Shoutouts. Let's give you some little Nas X, Win Loss, Jack Harlow, Industry Baby.

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2: Top story is that 10 local lobby groups clash over claims of white genocide, and Lamola raises concerns over irregular migration. Good morning, I am Khopedi Dilokwe. Two local lobby groups have disagreed on the narrative that there's white genocide in South Africa. The Afrikaners for South Africa, AFSA Network, has condemned the plan of Lex Libertas to display 3,000 white crosses in Washington to highlight farm killings. AFSA's Rudy Swanepoel says Afrikaners are not being persecuted.
3: Lex Libertas' aim, they've made it very clear that they are erecting these crosses to highlight white persecution. But they are doing this by using farm murders, as you've said in the introduction. And that is a deeply problematic thing, because to say that there's white persecution in South Africa is really, really unsettling.
2: The Activists and Citizens Forum has accused ANC Member of Parliament Kusela Sangoni of protecting Police Minister Senzo Mkhono at the expense of suspended National Police Commissioner Fanima Semula. The forum says Kusela, who's also the Member of Parliament's Ad Hoc Committee, is trying to shift the blame of wrongdoing in the SAPs to Masemula, whom Mkhono allegedly forced to disband the Political Killings Task Team. Here's the forum spokesperson, Dennis Bloom.
4: It is totally disgusting, but not surprising that Kusela finds Commissioner Fani Masemula guilty and accusing him of failing to uphold his oath by not objecting to an unlawful instruction from ministers. We are asking, why is Kusela not condemning Minister Senzo Mkhono?
2: International Relations Minister Ronald Lamola has raised the issue of irregular migration. He has also reaffirmed South Africa's commitment to the Durban Declaration Against Racism, which is marking its 25th anniversary amid continuing international divisions over its legacy. He was speaking in the UN General Assembly last night.
5: As we mark the 25th anniversary of the Durban Declaration and the program of action, South Africa reaffirms its commitment to confronting racism, racial discrimination, xenophobia, and all forms of intolerance. We are determined to confront and all forms of intolerance through our constitution, our laws, and our institutions.
2: Reporters from three U.S. news outlets are back to the White House. This after President Donald Trump banned them for coverage he deemed to be fake. A federal court ordered the Trump administration to reverse its ban on CNN, Politico, and MS Now. Kate Fisher reports.
6: In response, the major TV networks maintained their suspension of the White House television press pool, which provides video footage for daily presidential events. And that resulted in the unprecedented situation that no American networks carried live footage of the leaders of the world's two leading economies meeting at the White House for a state visit.
2: A recap of our top story this hour. Two local lobby groups have disagreed on the narrative that there's white genocide in South Africa. It's just about 4 minutes after 10. I'll be back with your headlines at 5:30.
1: 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They say life begins at 40. Oh well, say no more.
7: Turning 40.
1: Because Metro FM just turned 40. Some birthdays are about getting older. This one is about getting louder, because after 40 years, Metro FM isn't slowing down. We're turning up. 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
1: 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Let's celebrate the sound that belongs to all of us. 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The sound of us.
10: Yeah. I've been noticing you've been working hard.

0: Celebrate Metro FM. It's where you want to be at 8 minutes after 10 o'clock. Good morning to you and yours. Happy Friday. It's a payday Friday. Now, normally around this time, we'd ask a man, right? But after a short Heritage Week, we've given the gentleman one more day off. Ask a man will be back on Monday, though, you know. However, did you... I know you didn't, but I'm just asking, did you think that we were going to let a Friday go by without talking about Mjolo? Nah, absolutely not. We are here. Relationships will relationship, whether the gents are here or not. So this morning, let's get into Mjolo conversations. Let's talk relationships. And today's one, let me just say this. Sometimes you might meet somebody and everything is going great. You like them, they like you, the chemistry is there. Oh, but then comes the interesting part, when it's time for the rest of the world to meet them. Things can get a little tricky, and that's where I want to go. But the question is why? Oh, I'm not telling you yet. Hang 10. Have a feeling some of you are going to hear today's conversation and immediately say, Kutso, hold on, please leave me alone. You're getting too personal. That's what I want. It's a Friday, but let's chat. Mjolo has stories, and this morning I want to hear yours. Stick around. Mjolo conversations coming up next, but also beautiful sounds from now all the way to 11. In fact, till 12.
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1: It's more than music. It's memories. It's moments. It's culture. It's 40 years of Metro FM. The sound of us.

0: my goodness. That voice. Smooth, huh? On my mind, his name is Kenyon Dixon. Head of that, Kalani Toxic. 20 minutes after 10 o'clock. Before I make sure that we do pay the bills, have you ever listened to Metro FM and thought one day I'm going to sit behind the mic? This is your moment. Please don't say that it is hard to get behind this mic here. It's not. This could be your moment. Metro FM is looking for the next wave and one talented individual who could get the chance to co-host the Metro FM summer show and gain national exposure. 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You actually are.
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1: Finally, I get to hear your voice. I want you and I to talk. Njolo Conversations, it's opened. Now, there's a difference between keeping your relationship private and keeping the person you're dating a secret. Imagine loving someone so much, but at work, you're just colleagues. Around your family, they do not exist. Oh no, your friends have never met them. There are no pictures whatsoever to prove you're in a relationship with this person. And when somebody asks you, are you seeing anyone? You say, no. Me? Nah. No, I'm not seeing anyone. Not necessarily because you're ashamed of them. It's family expectations, workplace complications, fear of judgment, or just circumstances that mean, for whatever reason, this relationship cannot leave the room. It can't. Let's talk honestly this morning, my breaker. Come over here. Njolo Conversations. Have you ever had to hide the fact that you were dating someone? Who were you hiding it from? Why? What did that secrecy eventually do to the relationship? Whom are you hiding? Why? I'm just asking. I'm not fighting. Why are you hiding your relationship, my friend? Please send me your voice note, 060-552-7303. No judgment, just Njolo Conversations.

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5: 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That's in the past.
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6: Headlines at 10:30. The case of alleged criminal kingpin Vusmuzakhet Matlala has been postponed to Tuesday next week, and two local lobby groups have disagreed on the narrative that there's white genocide in South Africa. Details at 11.
0: SABC News, independent and impartial. 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
1: It's a payday weekend. Some of you are traveling. Please travel safely. Greetings to the family. And some relationships are about to require very creative explanations this weekend. Maybe you're packing for the weekend, but the person you're dating cannot appear in a single picture. You cannot show your partner in a single image, my friend. No tags, no location. This morning on Mjolo Conversations, have you ever dated someone you had to hide? Whatever the reason. Maybe yes, people don't need to know. It's fine. But really, really? Why are you hiding your person? Who couldn't know why also? And please tell me, did you ever almost get caught? 060-552-7303. Love, love, love this song. Don Toliver, Charlie Wilson, If I Had. Please listen to the lyrics.

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0: Jolo conversation disclaimer. If you are currently hiding a relationship, please listen at your own risk, because these voice notes might sound a little too familiar. Names may be protected, but feelings, absolutely not. Let's get into it. Mjolo conversations. This morning, have you ever dated someone you had to hide? Who couldn't know? Why? And please tell me, did you ever almost get caught for whatever the reason is? Your voice notes are coming through this morning. 060-552-7303.
1: Kuto. Hey, you're talking to me there. You are talking to me. Mina, I've been hiding my relationship with the person that that I started loving before I broke up with my wife. Yeah, so I'm hiding them from my family. Because when my me and my wife broke up, she painted a bad name about her. But I love her, and I still love her. But one day I'll tell them about it. Yeah, but I'm still hiding her. I miss her, though. She's not around. It's a long-distance relationship, and it's killing me.
2: Morning, good, good.
0: Morning.
2: Hope you're okay. I'm fine too.
0: Nice.
2: Yes, good, good. I did hide someone years back because of our age difference. I was much older than him. And we used to do it and no one were knowing that we are dating. And then we just didn't call each other. That's how our relationship ended.
3: Hi, Kuto.
0: Hi.
3: I'm hiding him because he's married. It's been a year. We've been together for a year now. And I'm the happiest. And yeah, nobody's going to know.
0: Married man. Been together for a year. And you're at your happiest. And nobody's gonna know.
4: Good, good. Greetings to the listeners as well.
0: Hi.
4: No, thanks for the Friday, Kuts Kuts, man. Mara, on this topic, me, I hid my baby mama. I'd like to be anonymous. I hid my baby mama from my family because when we broke up, it was very toxic, and we were throwing shots. So now we are back together, and we don't want anyone to know kutskutse. Because as I want to buy two as in getting a kutskuts. Thank you, kutskuts.
0: Jolo conversations just got very interesting. 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
2: All right. Ask a Man is officially back on Monday. The gentlemen are resting. But that doesn't mean us having a conversation should stop. Let's talk. You were dating them, but who absolutely could not know? Your family, your colleagues, your friends, maybe even somebody else in your life. This morning on Umjolo Conversations, we're talking about relationships that had to stay hidden. Have you ever had to hide this fact that you were dating someone? Who were you hiding it from? Why couldn't they know? And ultimately, what did keeping that secret do to your relationship? Your voice notes are coming through and your messages. I got one here from Breakaway King saying, did I just hear my sister saying that she's in love with the married man and it's been a year now? Another one here from William saying, Kutso, people who are happy with married men, they must say, which province are they from? Because now our wives are looking at us like we are thieves. Hey, it's tough, man. Let's hear your voice notes.
6: Hello, Kutso. Hello, Metro family. Hi. So, yeah, I had such a relationship. And the reason I was hiding it, she was twice my age. And then, as we indulged, she told me that she has kids, and one of her child is almost my age. So that's when I was like, let me cut ties. So the reason I was hiding it is basically because of that factor. She was twice my age. What I loved, though, is what's the maturity. The maturity, the respect, and also gunning for what she wants. That was the reason why I fell in love with her. And she's those women that look young from a distance, but as you investigate and get to know the person, she was a bit too mature for my liking.

0: The longing has just creeped in and he doesn't want to stop it. I also don't want to stop it. I don't know what's gonna happen if we are found out. We just in that tight space. He's got a wife, he's a married man with his own marital problems, same that I had with my late partner.
1: Anonymous, you're in a tight space. You are inside, girl. Who? Opposite neighbor.
2: Good morning, Kutskus.
1: Morning.
2: Happy Friday.
1: Happy Friday.
2: I'm Anonymous from Pretoria. I'm hiding my relationship because I'm a divorcee. I got divorced 2024. And 2 months after my divorce, I met this guy, and then we've been dating since then, only to find he's my colleague's ex-husband. They
1: You.
2: were busy on a they were on a process of divorce when we met. So yeah, even today we're still hiding it, though we are both divorcees, but we don't want to come out about our relationship. It's best this way and it's beautiful. We're enjoying it. Thank you.
1: You hear the consistency of it's beautiful and we are enjoying it. The way it is, it must stay hidden. Comment here from Judith. I'm a private person and I don't think it's other people's business, firstly. Next thing, I'm posting statements explaining to strangers about why my relationship has sailed. And also, never let your partner keep you from your soulmate. Yo. Is this us? Hey. Summer Walker, come through, Le Asha. Come through, both of you. I need you.
3: We got London on the

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1: 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I know, bye.
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3: Top stories at 11. Matlala case postponed to Tuesday next week, and Nepal minister calls deadly floods warning to world. Good morning. I am Khopedi Dilokwe. The case of alleged criminal kingpin Vusmuzakhet Matlala has been postponed to Tuesday next week. He appeared briefly in the Pretoria Commercial Crimes Court this morning in the matter which relates to the 228 million rand subs tender that was awarded to Matlala's company Medicare 24, Tshwane District. Here's Prosecutor Santos Manilal.
4: Motion only at the previous court of justice, being the 11th of September 2026. The accused was not present as he was appearing for trial in the Johannesburg High Court. A warrant was authorized and stayed until today, the 21st of September 2026. Your Worship, a date has been arranged for the accused to be joined with his other co-accused in the Pretoria Regional Court.
3: Two lobby groups, local lobby groups that is, have disagreed on the narrative that there's white genocide in South Africa. The Afrikaners for South Africa, AFSA Network, has condemned the plan of Lex Liberators to display 3,000 white crosses in Washington to highlight farm killings. AFSA's Rudy Swanepoel says Afrikaners are not being persecuted.
5: Lex Libertas' aim, they've made it very clear that they are erecting these crosses to highlight white persecution. But they are doing this by using farm murders, as you've said in the introduction. And that is a deeply problematic thing, because to say that there's white persecution in South Africa is really, really unsettling.
3: The Gauteng Community Safety Department says it hopes today's men-led march against GBV will start to shift the burden of prevention from survivors to perpetrators and bystanders of abuse. The march will take place in Kwathema Township in Ekurhuleni. It's part of the United Nations campaign to raise awareness on GBV, which takes place on the 25th of every month. The department's Jeff Kaba.
6: As men within communities, we need to continue, because it's not the first time that we are marching today, and it's not the first time that we are engaging in terms of the issues that are confronted by women and also in our communities. But we need to continue until there's change that begins to then rise within communities that we are all living in.
3: And Nepal's Prime Minister Balendra Shah says the catastrophic flooding and mudslides a month ago were not just a local tragedy, but a warning to the world. Shah says the Himalayas are a part of the planet's life support system, which climate change is destabilizing. He was addressing the UN General Assembly.
7: We propose that we establish Himalaya Climate Resilience Mechanism led by Nepal, India and China. Through this mechanism, let us share satellite data and expertise. Let us monitor dangerous glacial lakes. Let us strengthen joint early warning systems. And when disaster strikes, let us coordinate assistance across borders.
3: A recap of our top story this hour. The case of alleged criminal kingpin Vusmuzakhet Matlala has been postponed to Tuesday next week. It's 11:03. I'll be back with your headlines at 12:30.
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0: Halala to the weekend. Hulala to the weekend. Yes. Prince KB featuring AKA Ndlovukazi, Afro Brothers, and the one and only Sabta, the A-class DJ. Google it to the remix. I'll Google it. You ready to have an office party? You ready to have a party in your car? You ready to have a party in the house? 9 minutes after 11 o'clock, Metro FM, it's where you want to be, the sound of us. We're in the last hour of your Friday morning. And listen, some of you turned Heritage Day into a long weekend and you're ready somewhere minding your own business. Some of you are traveling. Please travel safely. Please, I beg, rest if you need a rest. Stretch if you need a stretch. The roads are looking busy. Some of you are still at work looking at the clock like, please, can we wrap this up? We're almost there. And for some of you, payday has landed. Ingenile. Now, for the next hour, we're turning Breakaway into an office party number one. I need you to turn up your volume. Tell me where you're listening from, if the songs are taking you back, how they're making you feel. I want the memory. I want the mood. I want the feeling. This part of the show is when you open up. You know when you're driving there and it's stuffy in the car. It is hot in the car. This is the part of the show where you open your window just slightly and you get fresh air just blowing in your face. Somewhere in this hour, I'm going to tell you how you could walk away with 5,000 Rand. That's what we're about every Friday. And this is all courtesy of the Nivea Black and White Deodorant Scent Wheel. So don't go anywhere. The Breakaway Office Party starts right now. And somebody is going to open up the scent wheel and win themselves some money. It's 11:11. Good morning. Happy Friday.
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7: 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But also, what's the big next moment you're getting ready to own? Well. Maybe it's a first date. I don't know. A big night out. Maybe you're chasing a personal best. Maybe you're also getting ready to step out onto a stage and say, this is my moment. That's going to be me tomorrow out at Sun City. Hey, whatever it is for you, your next big moment is calling and it wants a new fragrance. Nivea Black and White has two new fine fragrance-inspired deodorants to match your vibe. Authentic for her, an epic night for him. Now listen very carefully because 5,000 Rand could have your name on it right now, right here. I need you to WhatsApp Nivea. It's not our station WhatsApp line, it's a different WhatsApp line. WhatsApp Nivea to 066-050-6830. Again, that is 066-050-6830. Answer a question about the new fragrances and tell us about the moment you're about to own, because we could be calling you live. You'll tell us about your big moment before taking on the Nivea Black and White deodorant scent wheel for the chance to win up to 5,000 Rand cash. Enter now. Today's finalist could be you. In fact, QN, it's you.
8: Kotso Telet.
7: Yes, sir.
8: What type of coffee do you drink on a Friday?
7: Hmm.
8: What type of cereal do you eat on a Friday? I'm about gag. Music selection. Music selection. Guys, fully book here for the weekend, please. Never.
7: You talk my language, you see you. The language you are talking is my language, Papa. And by the way, I just eat a banana. That's all. Time to clap your hands, it's a weekend. Wosa, wosa, wosa, wosa, wosa, wosa. 5,000 rand going to somebody. All thanks to Nivea. I feel like dancing.

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1: In our headlines at 11:30, police have arrested five suspects in different parts of KZN in connection with the killing of two crime intelligence officers in April. And the IDEC says it's preparing an indictment which will pave the way for the matter involving alleged criminal kingpin Vosmose Katmatlale and 13 others to be transferred to the Pretoria Regional Court for trial. Details on these and other stories coming up at 12.
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0: 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Enough children exposed to violence. And enough lives lost to femicide. There's no excuse for abuse. No justification for violence. 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
2: All right. 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Want your chance? WhatsApp Nivea to 066-050-6830. Answer the question about the new fragrances and tell us about the moment you are about to own. 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Coming up on Breakaway, answer your phone. 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

0: Actually, the launch, the album launches tonight. It's the Mixwells. The name of the album, Sorry for the Long Wait, our fave Mpumi Mlambo and her fave, Fistas Mixwell. Ay, wena, Willily. What? Woo! Woo! Nah, man. Can we give them a round of applause? Willily. What a jam. What a jam. Launching the brand new album tonight. Sorry for the Long Wait. Love the name, by the way. Mpumi Mlambo on tomorrow, Saturdays. You know the encore, 12 to 3. And of course, her fave, Fistas Mixwell. Love, love, love.
1: It feels like your phone rings. You look down, your heart starts to beat faster. Because the last time you saw that name was the morning you ignored it. After the night you put it in your phone. Video call. Hi, Manna. Now you start to sweat. Because looking at you is you. But the you that you would look like if you were 20 years younger. And younger you says to 20 years older you. Hello, Daddy. Your eyes start to cry. New dead tears. And then, while your mouth is trying to find something to say, he says, Dad, I'm an oil tycoon. You want to come and live with me in Dubai, Habibi? And then your body starts to... Yeah, that's what it's like to feel the fire.

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8: The moment has arrived. 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We ask you to WhatsApp Nivea to 066-050-6830. Again, that number, 066-050-6830. Answer a question about the new fragrances and tell us about that moment you are about to own. We have today's finalists on the line. A very good morning, Lerato. Welcome to Metro FM. I love the energy, Lerato. I want to give you money, Lerato. I want you to win. Okay.
9: I want this money.
8: Hey, listen to you, girl. I've got it. You just need to win it. You told us that the moment you're about to own is something big. I want you to tell us more about this moment, Lerato. Tell us more in 30 seconds.
9: I just started a small business and I really want to see myself growing it to the bigger, growing, getting more brands, more branches over the local, you know, more locations. So I want to see it grow.
8: Come on, Lerato. Come on. How are you preparing to make the most of it with making it grow? How are you preparing for that moment?
9: The more I'm saving, the little that I'm getting, the more I'm going to save.
8: Amen.
9: I'm going to get adding more food, more menu, you know, so that I can make more money. 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
8: My God. Thank you, Lerato. Mm-hmm. Thank you. Well, Lerato, you are already a winner, my queen. You have won yourself a Nivea Black and White deodorant hamper. Congratulations for winning your hamper. It is yours.
9: Thank you so much.
8: Please get into a quiet place. I can hear interruptions.
9: Okay.
8: There we go. We are not stopping there. Now, Lerato, this is the part where I need you to focus. No interruptions. Nobody must disturb you, okay?
9: Okay. Okay.
8: You now have the chance to win up to 5,000 Rand in cash with Nivea Black and White Deodorant Scent Wheel. Here's how it works, Lerato. We are spinning the wheel three times, right? 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We are on the same page.
9: Okay.
8: Every correct answer wins you 1,500 Rand. 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
9: That's nice. 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
8: Love it. Are you ready to own this moment, Lerato?
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8: 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Take a listen. The wheel has landed on Woody. 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
9: It's Epic Night for him.
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8: Yes. 1,500 Rand in the bank. Last one. Let us spin for the final time. Are you ready?
9: Ready.
8: Let's go. Final spin. And the wheel has landed on Rose. Does Rose belong to Epic Night for him or Authentic for her?
9: Authentic for me on a long weekend.
8: Come on, girl. You are correct. Congratulations, Lerato. You've won yourself 5,000 Rand.
9: I can't.
8: And of course, you also have a Nivea Black and White deodorant, all courtesy of Nivea Black and White Deodorant and Metro FM. Congratulations, my queen. Thank you, Lerato. Hello, Authentic for her. I love it.
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9: 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Thank you for making my day. 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Thank you so much to Given Baloyi, our incredible producer. He produced Best Mornings for

Mana Kutso Teledi. Up next, it's the Midday Link Up from 12 to 3. I'm from there. God bless you. Love you long time. Ciao.

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1: It is 12 o'clock in your news this afternoon. Five arrested over killing of two crime intelligence officers. And IDEC prepares indictment in Matlala case involving 13 others. Good afternoon. Police have arrested five suspects in different parts of KZN in connection with the killing of two crime intelligence officers in April. The arrests were effected in the early hours of this morning. Provincial police spokesperson Robert Nechihunda.
2: Five suspects were arrested in Pine Town, Amanzimtoti, Monday and Newlands West. The sixth suspect refused to obey police instructions and was shooting from inside the house for about 3 hours. Negotiations went on until he released his girlfriend, who was inside the house with him. The suspect was eventually shot and fatally wounded during the operation. And Special Task Force officer was shot on the hand.
1: IDAC says it's preparing an indictment which will pave the way for the matter involving alleged criminal kingpin Vusumuzi Cat Matlala and 13 others to be transferred to the Pretoria Regional Court for trial. The case relates to the 228 million rand SAPS tender that was awarded to Matlala's company Medicare 24 Tswane District. IDAC spokesperson Henry Mamotane.
3: Expectation is that IDEC will now have to draw an indictment, which will then mean the matter should be transferred to the High Court where trial will sit. At this point, we can't speculate if there will be any applications from the defense team. But as things stand, investigations have been completed. We are just now focusing on drawing up an indictment.
1: In election news, over 100 political parties in the Western Cape have signed the Electoral Code of Conduct in Bellville. Provincial Electoral Officer Michael Hendrickson says all political parties and independent candidates are obliged to sign the pledge.
4: We have 106 parties that will be contesting in the municipalities across our province and 33 independent candidates. In total, we have 14,348 candidates. 14,348 candidates who have made themselves available will be contesting for 868 seats.
1: And finally, U.S. President Donald Trump has acknowledged that his country and China are getting on better than ever before. He hosted his Chinese counterpart, President Xi Jinping, and his wife at the White House. Speaking to the dinner guests through an interpreter, Xi also touched on the contentious issue of AI.
5: Both China and the United States are leading nations in artificial intelligence. We have both the capability and responsibility to develop and manage AI for good and ensure that the development of AI is always under human control and serves the well-being of the people.
1: Your top story again this afternoon. Police have arrested five suspects in different parts of KZN in connection with the killing of two crime intelligence officers in April. 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
0: SABC News, independent and impartial. Forty years of putting South Africa's biggest sounds on your speakers. 40 years of discovering what's next. 40 years of celebrating what's now. 40 years of remembering where we've come from.
6: And of course, it's time for Zimbabwe right now.
0: And 40 years of having one of the greatest audiences in the world riding with us. So here's to the big 40. Here's to you, here's to us, and here's to the next chapter. Metro FM, 40 years. The sound of us. It's where you want to be.

0: And this is how we get into the Friday edition of the Midday Link Up Metro FM. This is Novex combining here with Born King, Moonlight, A Freak, as well as SNE, and it's called Sasezola. Very good afternoon to you. Welcome to it. We made it through the week. My name is Proverb. Melzin Bala is in the building. What's happening, Melzin?
1: Can I say TGIF?
0: You definitely can and should.
1: Well, in that case, TGIF. Hi, friend.
0: Indeed. Now, listen, today's a very special broadcast. We are coming at you live from Carnival City. Now, throughout the year, you may have been aware, you've heard the feature on the Touchdown called Show Your Colors, which focuses on identifying, celebrating, and supporting top-achieving middle school learners in the country.
1: And from that, an empowering initiative, Beyond the Desk, was born. Now, through this initiative, us here at Metro FM, we aim to guide and inspire learners who excel academically, while also ensuring that they have access to the tools, resources, and exposure needed so they can unlock their full potential.
0: And because of all that, today, the Midday Link Up is coming to you live from Carnival City, where the grade 12 learners of Inkumbulo Secondary School will be gathered here today for their first ever matric valedictory event, and we are privileged to be a part of it. So stick around while we give you all the details.
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6: It is indeed a very special edition of the Midday Link Up Metro FM coming at you live from Carnival City. Now, I did mention that it is a particular broadcast here, accentuating and celebrating the Show Your Colors feature, which happens on the touchdown. But we are going to have some of our signature features happen nonetheless, and one of them being the 2-for-1. And today, Melzin, we've decided to go with Tyler.
7: Yes. Are we allowed to nominate a whole album?
6: You can. And if you say this latest one,
7: yes,
6: we're going to wrestle, you know.
7: Is it?
6: Yes.
7: Because you're also going to...
6: No. We're going to wrestle because, you know, as an album, I don't know if it's her strongest, but I think we've had this debate.
7: Maybe. We have. So my choice from that album, okay, let me pick one, was the track she does with Zara Larsson. She did it again. I love that song. Love it.
6: That one I cannot front on.
7: What's your choice?
6: That one I cannot front on. Just so you know, the one that's currently on the playlist is Game Time alongside Future that was done for the World Cup.
7: Yeah.
6: The one that I always loved, and I have her previous body of work on vinyl, but the one I always... you know, put my needle back at.
7: Yeah.
6: Is that jump, jump, jump, jump, jump? That's my song.
7: Okay.
6: That is my song. 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Please call us or send a voice note. The number to call is 086-000-2160. 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

0: The incredible treasure on the Metel Link Up Metro FM. I've always argued, Melson, that if there were to be documentaries done, one of them should be on Treasure. I've always found his story remarkable, inspirational, and the success that is achieved despite and in spite is truly remarkable.
1: Couldn't have said it better myself.
0: Indeedy. Now listen, speaking of things that we're trying to make better, we've got a song currently lined up by Tyler, and we're looking for a second song which should come through via your submission. So far we've got Game Time lined up. I have suggested Jump. You suggested that collaboration.
1: Did it again.
0: The big question is, who and which second song by Tyler would you like to hear? We've got a voice note.
2: It's Good Motivella from Shoshangu. I would like you to play Water by Taylor.
1: Where it all started.
0: Listen, that was the first runaway hit. It's almost like a forest fire that we couldn't control at any kind of point. But that, you know, set her on course to be the success that she is. Keep the voice notes coming. Our number again to send a voice note to 060-552-7303 for 2-for-1.
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5: Am I the only one that literally gets hot flashes every time I go through immigration?
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5: Oh, is it?
6: Yes. Okay. Anxiety, hot flashes, nerves.
7: Manners.
5: Yes,
6: yeah, everything
5: of course.
6: Comes
5: yeah, yeah,
6: to
5: yeah.
6: the fore.
5: Yeah, yeah, yeah, yeah, yeah. Yeah. Now your tone, all of a sudden, you sound a bit more humble.
6: Oh,
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1: It is 12:30 in your news this afternoon. The Matlanga Commission of Inquiry's evidence leaders have filed an application for parts of the former Crime Intelligence Deputy Head, Feroz Khan's evidence to be heard in camera. And police have arrested five suspects in different parts of KZN in connection with the killing of two crime intelligence officers in April. I'll bring you details at 1. Everywhere
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0: Gucci. 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
1: On gas.
2: Tell me, bass.
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0: Some gas.
1: On gas.
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0: 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We bring into you the Show Your Colors, which is an incredible initiative that seeks to empower young, forward-thinking, already, you know, future-orientated young people. And we are going to be engaging with some of the stakeholders, including one or two of the sponsors, potentially one of the students as well. But for now, we are taking the balance of your calls and voice notes for 241, trying to find out which second song by Tyler you would like to hear. So far, it's a little bit evenish. There hasn't really been a clear lead.
1: It's very kind of evenly spread today.
0: For sure, for sure. But let's see if we can maybe get a tiebreaker. The balance of your voice notes.
2: 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It's Zama from Joburg. 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
3: Is it love? 241, another song, yeah, Tyler. I'm going with Push to Start. And I wish you a beautiful weekend. Bye-bye.
4: Good morning, Mr. Proverbs and Susimeloni. This is Bongane from Soweto, Inzola 3. So, the track I was thinking about is Tyler, Water. It's water. Sharp, sharp. Heavenly, lovely afternoon, guys. Thank you very much.
5: Thank you. Good afternoon, team. This is Entle from Bukompo City. The song that I'd like to request by Tyler is Mr. Nonchalant. Thank you for the great show.
6: Good day, Medellinka family. I hope you guys are good. If it's Tyler, you can't play Tyler without playing Push to Start. If it's Tyler, I would go with Push to Start. It's only J5, Jason in Artis. Danko.
1: Next way.
7: 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Good afternoon, team. Hope you guys are good. Hope this Friday is treating you guys well.

0: That's my selection. Is it Love by Tyler? Thank you.
1: Thank you. Is it Love seems to be breaking away from the pack?
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1: Ne? 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
6: 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Time crossing these state lines. 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

grapevine. 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

0: 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This is Tyler Is It Love, forming part of the second selection for 2 for 1, as selected by you, Melzen. It came in a clutch there near the end.
1: Yo, I feel like we could play another 2 or 3, but that's just me.
0: Listen, we definitely could, but thank you so much for your submissions for 2 for 1. Right now, we're going to get into a conversation chatting to Abuti Bongani Lubalo, who's the owner and director of School Rashushu, and we'll tell you exactly what capacity he's here in, and the involvement, and you know what he hopes to achieve from this wonderful initiative.
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0: So as we've been mentioning throughout the entire afternoon, we are broadcasting live from Carnival City. And in addition to Metro FM, there are, of course, other stakeholders who came together to make this mentorship program possible for Inkumulo Secondary School. And one of them is School Rashushu, who are one of the sponsors. We are now joined by its owner, as well as director, Abuti Bongani Lubalo. Abuti Bongani, welcome to the Midday Link Up Metro FM. How are you this wonderful afternoon?
8: I'm good. I'm in one piece. I'm happy. It's a long, long, long weekend. So
0: it is indeed. And what a wonderful way to kick it off.
8: Yes.
0: So can you briefly tell us about the Metro FM Beyond the Desk mentorship program, as well as your role in this wonderful initiative?
8: Sure. Look, I think we must applaud first, you know, the initiative from Metro FM to say not only should we look at, you know, developed schools or developed communities, but let's also go to, you know, the developing communities, more specifically townships, you know, and Beyond the Desk seeks to give or shine that light on a child in a township to say this is the world outside of the community that you come from. And these are the normal people who are black, just like you, who come from these communities, who have made something of their lives. And they said, let's coordinate different stakeholders that can come and ensure that we make Beyond the Desk, you know, something that is meaningful, something that will empower a child, something that will trigger dreams and aspirations from these kids. And for us as School Rashushu, we said even the business model that we're using seeks to empower the one that, you know, is left or forgotten somewhere in a corner. not understanding that they've got a tomorrow that they need to, you know, show up for. And how do I show up when I've never been empowered yesterday, you know? So for us, it became a very critical and important journey that we said we would want to be part of, because we are about making impact in the lives of many kids that are trying to better their future.
1: Let's talk about that impact. How has the school benefited from this program? Because as you said, township schools in particular have a unique set of challenges.
8: Sure. Look, we've been giving, you know, different help from beginning of the year. In February, we ensured that the school needed furniture. We delivered 300 chairs for learners, because chairs, kids were fighting over chairs.
0: Wow. Sure.
8: This is my chair, and so on, because they must move to the next class, and they do not have sufficient. So we delivered 300 chairs. Learners are getting, the school gets about 200 sanitary pads, and we've got about 680, if not 700 learners in Gombolo who are females. And so we said we'll ensure that we give them a supply for the entire year. That's sure. beyond the desk and us, you know, and the other partners. We've got boys there. We have got a Big Brother mentorship program that we've given to the school, where we're dealing with a grade 8 boy. Everyone today is talking about GBV. Everyone is talking about the medic and the social ills and so on. But no one is saying, where does this start from? And Utuang is Sizul, Gojol Semans. So Big Brother mentorship seeks to bring that masculine positive

0: yes, I must go to that world, but what does it look like? So we are taking them through the different services and the products that we're doing in this institution so that they can then be able to say, do I really want to be an HR practitioner? After this, no, I don't think so. Do I want to be an engineer?
1: Sure.
0: I thought it was for me. But
1: so make informed decisions based on
0: something that you see. So we are having that kind of a package that is, you know, brought through in the form of Beyond the Desk. And that's what Nkumbulo Secondary School has been receiving since we started the program with them, because we have formally adopted them, not just in one element of this. Five learners, but we're touching different learners in different classes and different grades.
1: And not just the once-off either.
0: No, we don't do one-hit wonder. Development and behavioral change is not a one, you know, it's not like switching off the light and then like, oh, there's light and then we'll live in that. No, it's behavioral change means on an everyday we've got to constantly remind you why you can't be what you were yesterday.
1: For sure.
0: And why you should be dreaming. And we must walk the journey with you. Because many of us were thrown into these spaces and the universe and the society. Because remotely, Seko SABC or Metro, he must know what it looks like.
1: Exactly.
0: But somebody must walk with you. You know, what is you know, social behavior, how do you mannerism, how do you interact with colleagues, how do you keep to time and so on. Some of these things are things that are soft skills and we take for granted,
1: for sure.
0: But many of us fail because no one tried to expose us before we arrive in those
1: 100%. I wanted to ask you, Bronx, you alluded to the fact that today is their first valedictory program.
0: Yes.
1: What is the significance of this?
0: Look, unlike what we always see, and many parents have been crying Mel about, you know, how expensive music dances look and the things that have got to be done. And we seem to be having a community that, you know, prioritizes flaunting of resources, you know. And we said, you still have a type of a farewell, but let's make it meaningful. Tomorrow, what is it that you'll say, I attended that and this is what I got, you know? And we said, let's leave the cars out. Let's leave this. We do not want to be part of that, but we're going to give you a proper farewell. They wouldn't be having one if it was not for today.
1: Sure.
0: So whether it be a flashy metric dance or some type of a farewell. So we said, we'll make sure that it happens, but it will not be like the rest of the other kids. We're going to ensure that you're in a room where you're going to meet power that looks like you, that comes from the same communities that you're from. And you will then be able to say, I can see myself in these people.
1: For
0: because they are ordinary black people who come from the community that I am growing up in, you know. So that's what the validity is about. And the people that we put on the panel, these are people who grew up in Gauteng. The other one is a doctor, academic doctor. He runs in a university, you know. The other one, she's a chartered accountant, comes from Guatemala as well, is part of, you know, those respected, she's a CFO in a corporate institution. And we want to say to them, if these two are coming from that community, then you should understand that you as well, you've got the potential and the ability to actually become that. You can be a doctor, you can be a lawyer, you can be a chartered accountant, you can be an academic, or you can be a medical doctor for all we care.
1: Or a broadcaster, someone, please add that into the least.
0: You can be a broadcaster, you can be an influencer that influences positive things as well. You know, you could be a corporate strategist, because communication as well and broadcasting also has got other elements in
1: For sure,
0: you know.
1: For sure.
0: So if they see Mel here, they see Proverb here, they see us now here, they see some of the people we are bringing to this room, they're like, these people look like us, and they come from places we did not think that actually something positive would come from.
1: Yeah,
0: but
2: for sure.
0: Here they are, and we can learn and lean towards them, and he'll even have that conversation. Say, hey, Proverb, how did you get to where you are today? So that's what today is all about, and that's the opportunity we're bringing for the grade 12 at Nkumbulo Secondary School.
1: But Bongane, we commend you, yourself, and you know, some of the other stakeholders and your partners as well. Wonderful initiative. You know, beyond just it being a CSI project, I love the ethos behind it. I love the sentiment behind it. I love your thinking and understanding of it.
0: Sure.
1: And I think as Metro FM, we are privileged to be a part of it.
0: Sure.
1: And, you know, we hope from being broadcasters, we can help, you know, extend the message and also create an appetite for other potential stakeholders to, you know, also take initiative like this. So thank you again so much for inviting us, and we are happy to be a part of it as well.
0: Thank you very much for
1: the benefit.
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2: In your news at 1 o'clock, the Madlanga Commission applies for parts of Khan's evidence to be heard in camera, and five arrested over the killing of two officers. Good afternoon. The Madlanga Commission of Inquiry's evidence leaders have filed an application for parts of the former Crime Intelligence Deputy Head, Feroz Khan's evidence to be heard in camera. The application relates to certain WhatsApp communications and documents.

0: involving Khan. His legal representatives would be allowed to attend the in-camera proceedings and disclose the contents to him to obtain his instruction. The media has 72 hours in which to oppose the application, while the commission is seeking confidentiality over the proceedings, recordings and documents. Police have arrested five suspects in different parts of KZN in connection with the killing of two crime intelligence officers in April. The arrests were effected in the early hours of this morning. Provincial police spokesperson Robert Netyunda.
1: Five suspects were arrested in Pine Town, Amanzimtoti, Monday in Newlands West. The sixth suspect refused to obey police instructions and was shooting from inside the house for about 3 hours. Negotiations went on until he released his girlfriend, who was inside the house with him. The suspect was eventually shot and fatally wounded during the operation. And a special task force officer was shot on the hand.
0: The National Empowerment Fund and the Unemployment Insurance Fund have joined forces to build a 1 billion rand fund to create at least 30,000 jobs. The two entities say the joint investment seeks to expand access to finance, support business sustainability, advance triple BEE objectives, and strengthen development finance collaboration. Nothando Magudelela reports.
2: The NEF and UIF will today launch a massive 1 billion rand fund to unlock 30,000 job opportunities in different sectors. This is part of the UIF Labour Activation Programme to address the country's youth unemployment crisis. The launch will take place under the theme Investing in Enterprises, Advancing Employment and Driving Transformation.
0: In election news, ANC President Cyril Ramaphosa is due to embark on a campaign trail in the eThekwini Metro in KZN over the next 2 days. Today, Ramaphosa will be in Hammersdale, where he's expected to engage with residents and ANC supporters. ANC Provincial Task Team convener Mike Mabuyakulu.
3: We've been focusing as the ANC in actually attending to our people's issues. And because of the very effective structures on the ground and the very, very close voter contact that the ANC has had up to so far, I must say that these elections will be completely different than the 2024 general elections.
0: Your top story again this afternoon. The Matlanga Commission of Inquiry's evidence leaders have filed an application for parts of the former crime intelligence deputy head, Feroz Khan's evidence to be heard in camera. For Metro FM News, I'm Melanie Bala.
4: 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This celebration isn't really about 40 years on the clock.
5: Let's begin. You guys, you are who you think you are.
4: It's about 40 years of you. 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
5: You
4: who danced in the lounge when nobody else was watching. You who called in. You who sang along. You who discovered your favorite artist right here. You who grew up with us and brought the next generation along. You didn't just listen to Metro FM. You became a part of the story. So, when we say 40 years, we're really saying 40 years of us, 40 years of you, 40 years of the sound we created together. Metro FM, the sound of us. It's where you want to be. Welcome to the Slow Lounge.
6: Yeah, man.
4: Where we slow things down a bit with LKG and Proverb.
7: Yeah. Let's take them back.

0: It is Mary J. Blige combining here with 50 Cent as well as The Game. It's the remake of Hate It or Love It. Now listen, as we've been mentioning throughout the whole show, the Midday Link Up is coming to you live from Carnival City, where the grade 12 learners of Inkumbulo Secondary School are celebrating their first ever matric valedictory event. And this is all thanks to the good folks at the Beyond the Desk, the initiative, and the celebration is underway. We've already spoken to our first sponsor, and shortly we'll be speaking to a representative of SABC, Radio Acting General Manager of SABC and Commercial Radio Portfolio, Dr. Kina Nhlengetwa. Also, Melzin and I are on the program.
1: Indeed, we will be saying a few words, as they say.
0: Yeah.
1: So I'm looking forward to that. It was so great to see all the students coming by and looking so excited. And we love their matric jackets, right?
0: Oh, listen. I need one in double XL.
1: So cool.
0: Right?
1: So cool.
0: Too cool. All right. So stick around. We're going to bring you everything. And of course, on our social media platforms as well. A lot of it is being captured. So do look out for it there as well.
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0: This was the peak of the Bad Boy Aaron midday link up Metro FM. It is MA dollar sign E known to you and I as Mace, combining here with Blackstreet. Absolutely love it. It's called Get Ready, and it brings us to 18 minutes past one. And as I mentioned, and we have been mentioning throughout the whole show, we are broadcasting live from Carnival City. And shortly, we are about to have a conversation with one of our leaders at the SABC, Dr. Ginner, who's now the acting GM of the commercial radio portfolio. And she's going to tell us about our capacity and involvement in this wonderful initiative. We've already spoken to one other of the stakeholders. We are going to try and make it snappy because Dr. Kins is on the lineup to go and deliver a talk to these youngsters as well. But before we let her loose onto these youngsters, let's quickly connect with her after these.
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0: We're still talking all things this wonderful initiative, and we've got Dr. Kinna joining us now. Dr. Kins, I want to say welcome to the Midday Link Up Metro FM, but it feels better to say welcome home.
6: Thank you. Good afternoon to you guys.
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0: Good afternoon.
7: Let's jump straight into it. I mean, in your position as acting GM of the commercial radio portfolio, please tell us the importance of initiatives like this for not only Metro FM, but also, I think, broadly speaking, for the SABC.
6: Sure. You know, like, it's part of our mandate at the SABC, right? That we take care of our community.
7: Yeah.
6: Right, and this is one of the beautiful initiatives that the station is doing. So beautiful when you go out and then you support those that are not like others, right? But it's so important for the station because it shows that we are not. Most of the time, people they think we are just there to do parties, to have fun.
7: Yeah.
6: But initiatives like this, they show that it's one of the biggest at the station. We're very big when it comes to CSI. I'm sure you guys know. We are all out. But this one is really close to my heart as well because it's more about the young boys, you know, which is the part that we normally ignore because we're forever focusing on the young girls. What about the young boys?
0: Yeah. So from a legacy point of view, Dr. Kinna, especially now, being that we are celebrating 40 years, which is an incredible milestone, but there's also something to be said about legacy projects and initiative. So how does this speak to that?
6: 40 years of Metro, it was not just built by music and entertainment. It was also built by initiatives like this ones. We are building, you know, the generation that is coming up now, you know, those are the people that are going to lead the brand, like, in the future.
7: Yeah.
6: And those are the voices, the young voices, that we need to go out there and identify and support them and give them a platform to be part of whatever that we are doing at the station, because we are building a legacy.
7: Absolutely. Today's theme is Beyond Circumstances, Education, sure. Choice, and Charting Your Path. I think, how does this resonate with you as an academic, with your doctor status and the professional that you are?
6: I cry all the time when something like this happens, because I look at my background. I grew up in a family that was very strong, like when it comes to Christianity and whatnot, but we didn't have everything,
7: right.
6: You know. And when I was doing my first year, my parents passed away, and I thought the world is coming to an end. Mm. I had a dream that I refused that dream to die. Right? Yeah. And I'm where I am today because of all the hard work. So for me, when I'm standing in front of the young kids and I say, don't only listen to what I'm telling you, but watch me as well.
7: Right.
6: Because I've gone through this journey. It wasn't easy, but look at me today. It's possible for any child, regardless of your background.
0: Mm. Dr. Kins, so you are on the verge of, you know, delivering words of wisdom to,
6: sure,
0: these youngsters. So without you know, trying to get a sneak peek of what it is you're going to say, but are you able to just kind of give us a takeaway that, you know, not just these youngsters, but also other matriculants listening,
6: sure,
0: you know, as they prepare for this last lap?
6: I only have one line. Nothing is impossible if you believe. That's
7: indeed.
6: It.
7: Beautiful. Indeed. That's it.
0: That's Dr. Ginna, who's our acting GM of the commercial radio portfolio out of the SABC. Thank you so much for joining us, Dr. Kins. We are now going to also tune in to the keynote, because, you know, if I know anything of you, your personal journey, your academic journey, I cannot wait to be inspired by your wisdom. So thank you so
7: thank
0: much.
7: You.
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0: Zabala. Why are you not at work today?
1: Kute, me telling guys. Yeah, it's me, guys. Today I'm not at work because of I've got nyoko. It's killing me, guys.
0: What is that? 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
2: Basically, it's just your gut is not healthy.
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0: That's not nice.
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6: In your news at 1:30, the Matlanga Commission of Inquiry's evidence leaders have filed an application for parts of the former Crime Intelligence Deputy Head Feroz Khan's evidence to be heard in camera. And South African researchers are working on a new approach to detect tuberculosis, which combines artificial intelligence with a simple blood test. I'll bring you details on these stories at 2.
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0: down the midday link up Metro FM. This one is called Kuzolunga. There's nothing I love more, Mels, than when an artist comes out with a mega hit, and to prove that it was not a fluke, they're able to do it again and again.
1: Do it again.
0: Do you know what I mean?
1: I know. That's our boy.
0: That's our boy, man. Sapta, absolutely love it. It is 1:38 on the midday link up Metro FM. And what's coming up shortly? As you know, we've been talking all things Sasco on the midday link up Metro FM. And last week, we introduced you to the Sasco 12 Official Sandwiches of South Africa campaign. And we tasted some very interesting sandwiches. And we asked you to nominate your own for a chance to win 5,000 Rand. Well, guess what? Today, we crown the first winner.
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0: It is a dark of the midday link up Metro FM, giving us a reminder that it is, after all, a Friday, and the weekend is definitely upon us. And listen, what a mighty weekend it's going to be as Metro FM celebrates 40 years. It's going to be out at Kyalami Shisanyama.
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1: Sunday we're at Disofeng.
0: Yes. I mean, the whole weekend is occupied, is the point I'm making.
1: It's busy.
0: It's very busy.
1: We are gallivanting.
0: Do you understand what I'm saying? That's how we roll. All right, so stick around because when we come back in a second, we're going to be giving away 5,000 Rand with Sasko.
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0: We are indeed. So listen, we are about to crown the first winner of 5,000 Rand as the search for Sasko's 12 official sandwiches of South Africa continues. Now listen, the mechanics to enter are very simple. Won't you break them down, please, Melzin?
1: Yeah, we want to know, did you do the following? One, did you buy any Sasko loaf, buns and or rolls? Then you needed to scan the QR code on the pack, upload your barcode and share your official sandwich via voice.
0: Now, if you did all of that, right, we could be calling you right now. Before we find out who the winner is, let's take a look at the leaderboard according to your submissions. Some very interesting submissions already coming through, Mel.
1: Immediately, this week's most interesting sandwich that stands out to me is a masala prawn Gatsby. That sounds so delicious.
0: Yeah, very interesting. Another one that stood out for me, Mel, was the juicy chicken, which is a cheese and chakalaka toasted sandwich. Interesting combination.
1: I love that. Nah. Like, can you imagine the spiciness of the chakalaka with the chicken? Yes, please. And then, of course, if you actually look at the official leaderboard, the top 12 sandwiches as of today, people, are at number one, cheese and baloney.
0: That one, I get it.
1: Do you?
0: I feel like that's a staple household. It's at the epicenter core of who we are as people.
1: Which then makes sense for number two is a cheese and tomato sandwich, because that's a classic.
0: For sure. What I'm interested to see, Mel, is that Gatsby's only coming in at number 11. I'm surprised. I would have put that at least in the top three if it were me.
1: You see, for me, the number 12, Dagwood, that would be like a number one. There's nothing I love more than a Dagwood sandwich. Nothing.
0: Yeah, agreed.
1: Nothing.
0: Agreed. Listen, speaking of number one, it is now time to find out who our first winner of 5,000 Rand is. Now, we've had all the submissions, we've had a listen to them, and we have picked a winner. Let's have a listen to their voice note.
9: My sandwich is called the Springbok Sami, and I think it is fit for heroes, just like the Springboks, winning so many games recently. Yeah, against the All Blacks, and what more can I say? They are heroes. They are definitely heroes in the sport, in the rugby game and in the sport as such. So what I have for you guys is it's typically defined, it's South African, and we always have it when the Springboks come over, I wish, when the guests come over to watch the Boka play and the visitors. So it's your Boka Springboks Army. It's softly sliced biltong with sliced gouda or cheddar cheese, whichever is your preference or your selection. On top, I put chakalaka willows or Simba chips, because that's also typically South African. You can also use the Boerewors chips, or if you prefer, whichever you can find or whichever you prefer. And then since it's a decadent two-layered or two-tiered sami, on the second layer I will put chunks of Boerewors. Fried Boerewors, thinly or sliced if you like, because it has to fit, not make the sandwich too bulky. But you can put sliced Boerewors, and then I coat the Boerewors with chutney, and I always put some braised or sauteed onions on top. This is my South African sami, and I think that's the ingredients, and it deserves a place in the SASCO official 12, because number one, it's typically South African. The ingredients speak for themselves, and it's called the Boks Army, so that's why it deserves a place in the official 12.
1: All right, there you go. That was our entrant for this week, describing her truly, truly South African sandwich. So let's get her on the line. Michelle, hello, and welcome to Metro FM.
10: 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Hi to you.
0: Very well, Michelle. Listen, first of all, Michelle, we want to say thank you so much for the descriptor, the detail that you gave, and also to make it so proudly South African, especially now that we're coming out of our heritage and getting to our heritage weekend, and also associating it with the rugby, which is something that we're so proud of as South Africans. And because of your combination, Michelle, you are our first winner of
1: 5,000 Rand.
10: Awesome. Thank you. Thank you so much. You guys have made my week here, or my day, my whole

0: I would love to, yeah. It does sound delicious, yeah, indeed.
1: No, it does indeed. Michelle, listen, congratulations once again, walking away with
0: thank
1: 5,000
0: so
1: rand.
0: Much.
1: And thank you so
0: thank
1: much
0: you
1: for
0: so
1: being
0: much.
1: Such a sport. And please continue making this wonderful sandwich. And a massive shout out to the good folks at Sasco as well. So thank you so much, Michelle, and have a lekker weekend.
0: Thank you. You too. Thank you so, so much. Thank you.
1: Bye. Wonderful. And just like that, the leaderboard is live and the search continues. Send your voice note to 0818138982. That's 0818138982 for your chance to win 5,000 rand, just like Michelle, live on air. And then there's more. 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
1: It is 2 o'clock in your news this afternoon. The ANC pins its hopes on the Concorde and Pope Leo begins historic four-day visit to France. Good afternoon. We will start with election news. ANC National Chairperson Gwede Mantashe says he is confident that the Constitutional Court will rule in the party's favour over the non-submission of candidate lists affecting 181 potential ANC councillors. The Electoral Court earlier dismissed the party's application to have the deadline extended for the registration of candidates. Mantashe says he hopes that the highest court in the land will see logic over the matter.
2: We're hoping that the Colonel Court will come to a different decision, because

0: worst thing that can happen is to disenfranchise people. It's not about the ANC. It's about the people themselves who must vote. And if you don't give them the right to vote, you are disenfranchising them. And I think the Constitutional Court will see logic in that thinking.
1: The Madlanga Commission of Inquiry's evidence leaders have filed an application for parts of the former Crime Intelligence Deputy Head, Feroz Khan's evidence to be heard in camera. The application relates to certain WhatsApp communications and documents involving Khan. His legal representatives would be allowed to attend the in-camera proceedings and disclose the contents to him to obtain his instructions. The media has 72 hours in which to oppose the application, while the commission is seeking confidentiality over the proceedings, recordings, and documents. South African researchers are working on a new approach to detect tuberculosis, which combines artificial intelligence with a simple blood test. The ADICAD project, led by Stellenbosch University, is investigating whether combining the two methods can improve TB detection and reduce reliance on sputum samples. Lead researcher, Professor Stefanus Malharaba.
2: So definitely, for this test, you don't need to produce a sputum sample, and that is one of the benefits. It uses a chest X-ray, which could be a mobile chest X-ray done at a standard facility, as well as a finger prick test. So no sputum is required for this test. The other advantage of this test would be that it could be done in a remote setting, in a decentralized manner.
1: And finally, Pope Leo will start a four-day tour of France today. It's the first Vatican State visit to the predominantly Roman Catholic country for almost two decades. The BBC's Alim Makbul reports.
3: The visit of this American Pope is a boost for UNESCO after the American president pulled his country out of the agency, a move that'll be formalised at the end of the year and will mean a substantial cut in the agency's budget. The Pope will use his visit to focus on what he feels are the many dimensions of the threats posed to humanity by artificial intelligence.
1: Your top story again this afternoon, ANC National Chairperson Gwede Mantashe says he is confident that the Constitutional Court will rule in the party's favour over the non-submission of candidate lists affecting 181 potential ANC councillors. For Metro FM News, I'm Melanie Bala.
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Uvambulwa, I regret you. 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I'm right here and you are who I'm next to. 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Aisha.

0: Sure.
1: You know what I did, man?
0: Yeah.
1: They asked where do I see myself in 5 years. And I was like, look, I don't see myself here. I see myself up there, you know, big companies and all that.
0: Yeah.
1: Then by saying all that, I couldn't find the job.
2: You're into an interview.
0: Yeah.
2: They said, do you have any question, Mr. Strabo? I said to them, okay, guys, do you do the blowing stuff on Mondays here?
3: Back then, I used to like girls. So I applied on this company and this girl was on the panel. Guess what? I entered the room and I laughed. And I was like, ah, you here?
0: Oh,
3: I lost the job.
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0: This is the last lap of the midday link up Metro FM. Babalwa M and Sticks is Tembi. So listen, we are standing by and gearing up towards the wonderful mix courtesy of Voodoo that is coming back into the show. Absolutely looking forward to it. Right now, we're still talking everything beyond the desk. And I've got my friends here with me. Sisimpiwe Zulu, who's joining me. She, of course, is from Nkumbulo Secondary School and one of the benefactors, I guess, of this wonderful initiative. Sisimpiwe, first of all, how are you this afternoon?
1: I'm good, and yourself?
0: I'm very good, thank you so much. Listen, this is your matric valedictory, and the style of it is very different from what we've seen, but I absolutely love this. How are you enjoying this afternoon?
1: Enjoy le kakhulu manje njengoba nisigqugquzele ukuthi nikisuke phi nokuthi naya kuphi. Sigqugquzekile nathi singabafundi esikoleni, siyabonga kakhulu ngalokho.
0: I love that. Now, so you know, there's obviously going to be a clear translation thing, but we're going to do our best, Simpiwe and I, to understand. So my understanding of that is you are grateful, you know, that you've benefited from this and been inspired by some of the talks and the like, and I absolutely love this. Now tell me, what are your plans now that you are finishing matric?
1: Interested ukufunda ugesi.
0: Okay.
1: Yeah, ngilungisa ugesi.
0: Yeah.
1: Yo into kamanje engisafuna ukubheka kuyo kwamanje.
0: There you go. Yeah. So if I understand you again, Sisimpiwe, it's you intend to study further into electricity, possibly some kind of engineering and all that. Yes. That means your maths and science marks must be high. Ne?
1: No, not yet. I'm trying.
0: Okay.
1: Yeah,
0: okay.
1: I'm trying.
0: Yeah.
1: Because yeah,
0: Sisimpiwe, I know. I too was terrible at maths. I've always only had a big mouth, you know, but we all have our strengths. But it is the last part of your matric, so, you know, you can still definitely change things and all that. Now, I want to know what you want to say to Bo, you know, Metro FM and, you know, some of the businesses that are here making this kind of thing possible.
1: Yeah, Metro FM and Mr. Luvalo for sponsoring our school.
0: Yeah.
1: And ngibonga kakhulu kubo thisha bethu, like abothisha bethu bakile baba usizo kakhulu. Like ukubona umntwana omncane makasaqala ukuhamba uyawe endleleni.
0: Yes.
1: Kodwa abothisha bethu bayas
0: guider.
1: Yeah, bayas guider, bahamba bahamba nathi indlela nendlela. So ngithanda ukubonga kakhulu for lokho.
0: I love that, Sisimpiwe. And maybe something you want to say to your classmates.
1: Into engayisho mina kuma classmates wami, masibe serious.
0: Yes.
1: Sifundeni. Sibe nama study groups. Ngoba azosiza kakhulu.
0: Yeah.
1: Ngibonile kule prelim lebesikuyo. Ama study groups asizile kakhulu ngoba besifunda. And manje umuntu kumele abone ukuthi ngiyiwani.
0: That's it.
1: Yeah, kumele kufunde.
0: Ne? Yeah, because when it comes to the exam, ultimately you are by yourself.
1: And then you have to exam room.
0: Ne?
1: Yes.
0: Listen, Sisimpiwe Zulu, thank you so much for chatting to us. 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And we wish you nothing but continued success.
1: Yes.
0: You know, not only for your matric, but also beyond as well. So thank you so much.
1: Yeah, cool.
0: Wonderful. That is Sisimpiwe Zulu joining us here on the Midday Link Up Metro FM.
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5: 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A voice can make you remember. I can't get you out of my head. A sound can bring us together. For 40 years... That sound has been Metro FM. The sound of us!
0: It is indeed the sound of us. As you know, Metro FM is celebrating 40 years, the sound of us. And this weekend, it's going down at La Parada. And we would like you to come and join us. And we've got two tickets right now to give away. It's pretty simple. All you have to do is call us and say the phrase that pays, which is 40 years, the sound of us. And I promise you... the tickets are going to be yours. No if, no buts, no terms, no conditions. They are going to be yours. You're going to come and join myself. Melzon's going to be there. The entire Metro Link Up team is going to be there. In fact, the entire Metro FM team is going to be there. Hey, Melz?
6: It's going to be such a jump from tomorrow afternoon. And, you know, it's like a beautiful venue. Mm. You know, the weather's great. It's nice and warm. We're going to have a fire lineup. Just give us a call. We've got one set of double tickets to give away to tomorrow.
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0: 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We are literally scrambling to get everything done because we are standing by for the mix courtesy of Voodoo. 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
1: The sound of us.
2: 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You saved
0: listen
2: in the nick of time.
0: In the nick of time. Pule, listen, just when I was about to cancel lenyalo, straight away, you said the magic phrase that pays, which means that you are coming to join us at La Parada. So congratulations to you.
1: Thank you very much.
0: Nice one. Who are you going to bring when I'm up to Pule?
1: Definitely I'm bringing my friend.
2: Nice.
0: That's please, what I like to hear.
2: Please stay on the line so we can get your details, and we'll see you tomorrow.
1: Woo!
2: Yeah.
0: Nice one, Brother Pule. That's how it's done. All right, listen, before we get into the news headlines and get ready for DJ Voodoo, just a quick reminder that some vehicles are built for one kind of journey. 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
3: Proverb,
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5: Do you ever find yourself driving in your car and you realize that this whole time you've been talking to yourself, having a full conversation, deliberating, discussing, debating, disagreeing?
6: Oh yes, I excel in this, and my kids also do it. And yeah, for them, I've seen that it helps them to process things and problem solve.
7: I normally talk to myself. It's normal. Like for me, it's really normal. It's nothing to write home about. It's something that I do to calm myself down, sometimes to hype myself up because I don't have a hype girl or hype man.
5: Do you ever find that the opposing or the different sides of voices have different, you know, persona, accents, sometimes even different languages at all? For some reason, I go to my default settings.
6: Okay.
5: Then that Kimberly comes out.
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6: Yeah.
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6: Okay.
3: But consider the various, you know, aspects and the views.
6: Yes.
5: That are coming through. Surely one shouldn't. And then... And then I'm like, okay.
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2: It is 2:30 in your news this afternoon. Eskom Board Chairperson Mdedo Nyati has been reappointed for another three-year term. And ANC National Chairperson Gwede Mantashe says he is confident that the Constitutional Court will rule in the party's favour over the non-submission of candidate lists affecting 181 potential ANC councillors. You'll get details on these and other stories at 3:00.
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0: Thank you so much for hanging out this entire week on the Midday Link Up Metro FM. Let's reconnect at La Parada and then again on Monday. Otherwise, have a fantastic weekend. Melzen, we're out?
2: We are indeed out. 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Your Friday is about to be completely turned up.
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1: It is 3 o'clock in the news this afternoon. Eskom board chair reappointed, and the ANC pins its hopes on the Concord.
2: The Africa Cup of Nations qualifiers first round matches continue this evening, and the Azerbaijan Grand Prix qualifying session is currently underway. George Russell sitting at the top of the timesheets. Details 3:30.
1: The Eskom board chairperson, Mte Tonyati, has been reappointed for another three-year term. Nyati's initial term was scheduled to conclude at the end of October, but Cabinet has approved a three-year extension. The announcement was made by the Minister of Electricity and Energy, Hosiensu Ramokgopa.
3: We're happy to say that the Cabinet has taken a decision that Dr. Mte Tonyati is best suited to continue on that journey, that we give him a three-year mandate to be able to deliver on this, working with his team of board members and the competent, reliable, and experienced team of technocrats. So his term is renewed from the 1st of November.
1: To Limpopo now, where the Transport Department is urging motorists

0: to exercise caution on major routes as high traffic volumes have been reported across the province. This is thousands of ZCC pilgrims travel towards Moria outside Polokwane. The transport spokesperson, Mashudu Mabata, says heavy traffic has been reported on the N1 between Mokopane and Polokwane since this morning.
1: The total of 4,097 vehicles were passing per hour in 3 hours. The peak was at around 8 o'clock in the morning. Motorists are urged to be patient, maintain a safe following distance, avoid speeding and overtaking on solid lanes, expect delays towards the ZCC pilgrimage and weekend events.
0: In election news, ANC National Chairperson Gwede Mantashe says he's confident that the Constitutional Court will rule in the party's favour over the non-submission of candidate lists affecting 181 potential ANC councillors. The Electoral Court earlier dismissed the party's application to have the deadline extended for the registration of candidates. Mantashe says he hopes that the highest court in the land will see logic over the matter.
2: We're hoping that the Constitutional Court will come to a different decision, because the worst thing that can happen is to disenfranchise people. It's not about the ANC, it's about the people themselves who must vote. And if you don't give them the right to vote, you are disenfranchising them. And I think the Constitutional Court will see logic in that thinking.
0: Also, the Gauteng Health Department says it's concerned about the low number of women who are on contraceptives in the province. The concern comes on the eve of World Contraceptive Day. Here's the department spokesperson, Steve Mabona.
3: We are concerned about the low uptake of contraceptives among women of reproductive age. Although contraceptives are available free of charge at public healthcare facilities, just over 32% of eligible women accessed contraceptive services during the first quarter of the 2026-2027 financial year.
0: Our top story this hour, Eskom board chairperson Mteto Nyati has been reappointed for another 3-year term. It's 4 minutes after 3 on the clock. For Metro FM News, I'm Lindy Mjali. 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
8: I always talk about your skin. How many liters of water you drink a day?
18: Can I tell you the truth?
14: Yeah.
18: I think it's a not drinking thing. We are first spirit,
8: yes.
18: You know. We have a mind, we live in a body.
8: Yeah. That's true.
18: You know, yeah. And it doesn't matter who you are. If you want to function at optimum, if you're not going to take care of this one engine
8: come
18: that
8: on.
18: You got,
8: come on.
18: It's not going to happen. You know, your biggest breakthrough could come at 60.
14: Mm.
18: And what do you do then? Are you going to be too tired to do what you need to do?
8: Let's go! Go,
5: go. Touch! Ugqoke chintshi, looking a bit mean. Ungathi uzelana on horseback.
7: You're gonna hear him. 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Wanna bet? Inja Yamutibo touch, nye accent. Utala lana, he's persistent.
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13: Thank you for everybody for listening. You could have been anywhere in the world, but you're here with me today, and I appreciate that. Love you. Ooh.

0: Yes.
1: You already know the air is beautiful. The air is clean.
0: Uh-huh.
1: The air is nice. Mm-hmm. What are we having for lunch? Did you see the lunch?
0: Walk me through it, Touch.
1: Okay, let me take you through it.
0: Yeah.
1: Let me take you through it. First of all, we're coming live from the city of Cape Town, the most beautiful city in the world. And we have very special guests joining us on the show today.
0: Me too. It's a big day.
1: It is a big
0: day. You've been looking forward to this, I think, for like 3 weeks now.
1: Yes, yeah. yes. But before we talk about our guests, can we just talk about what's on the menu? Yeah, so we have vegan mushroom paella, paella with mushroom. We have salad, very fresh from the garden, with rosemary tomatoes, baby tomatoes, excuse me, yes. We got some sirloin.
0: Yeah.
1: We got the Wagyu ribeye, 21 day aged, by the way, and the Portuguese chicken with some fries.
0: I love it for us. We're about to feast.
1: Yes. So if you hear us silent for a good 10 minutes, we're having lunch. Yeah.
0: With the best views.
1: Look, what's behind you, Lou? Tell everybody what's
0: Lion's
1: behind
0: hair,
1: you.
0: Table Mountain. I'm basically in heaven.
1: So we picked this particular location.
0: Yeah.
1: Just for everybody to understand, when you say you're in Cape Town, two things has to be in your view. Table Mountain. If not, the ocean.
0: Absolutely.
1: You feel me?
0: And we didn't have to choose. We have both.
1: You know what I mean?
0: Yeah.
1: And shout out to the whole team. The arrangement, it's just beautiful. We're gonna tell you more. This amazing menu. We're gonna be wining, dining. You know, having great conversations. Why
0: best
1: not?
0: Best conversations.
1: Yeah. Alcohol free, of course. We'll be back.
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2: 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I was watching Mzinda Zintezo." Okay.
4: No, no, they understood. Like, you come to class and you didn't do your homework, and they see that you're a little off. 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
3: 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What's that?
2: Do you know ulisilo?
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5: No, stop it. 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
3: How? Lisilo, lisilo.
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0: name is Basi. She's a star. And this one is called Ekaya. Listen, 15:30. Let's get straight into it. We've got our headlines as well as our sports.
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2: Thanks, Lute. Coming up in the news, members of the public have just more than 1 month to comment on a proposed bill that could see employers paying steep fines for employing unregistered foreign nationals. And the Eskom board chairperson, Mteto Nyati, has been reappointed for another three-year term. Let's bring you those details in the news at 4.
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3: The first round of Africa Cup of Nations qualifiers continue today. Let me just give you a roundup of what happened yesterday in the opening matches. We saw Namibia beating Congo Brazzaville 1-0, the Democratic Republic of Congo beating Equatorial Guinea 2-0, Mauritania 3-1 over Central African Republic, Libya 2-2 against Botswana, Cote d'Ivoire 2-0 over the Black Stars of Ghana, Tunisia held by Uganda 1-1, Cameroon beating Comoros Islands 3-1, Zimbabwe 3-2 over Sierra Leone. Of course, today, we've already got two matches that have begun. It's Tanzania, the co-host of the 2027 AFCON. They're facing Guinea-Bissau. It is 28 or so minutes gone in their match, and it is still goalless. It's also goalless in the match between Mozambique and Senegal, the 2025 Africa Cup of Nations champions, even though there is a ruling that we are still waiting to hear from the Court of Arbitration for Sport. 27 minutes gone in that particular encounter, goalless. To a little later on, we're going to be seeing Lesotho up against Niger, Rwanda hosting Liberia at 6 o'clock. Also at 6 is South Sudan facing Malawi, the Super Eagles of Nigeria up against Madagascar, Somalia taking on the Gambia, Togo facing Burundi, Mali up against Cabo Verde at 9 o'clock. Also at 9 is Gabon up against Morocco, Burkina Faso facing Benin, and Egypt taking on Angola. We've got Zambia, Chipuruburu, facing Algeria. And then tomorrow, just two matches that are of huge interest to South Africans. Kenya, the other co-host of the Africa Cup of Nations next year, they're going to be facing Eritrea. Those two teams are in our group, and I say our as in Bafana Bafana, because we are also going to be facing Guinea. It'll be Pito Mosimane's very first match of his second stint as the head coach of the national team. Eskondini is where this match is happening, Orlando Amstel Arena. I do not know it to be sold out yet, so if you've got nothing to do and you would like to go see what Jingles is going to be cooking with the national team tomorrow, head on over to Orlando Amstel Arena and go check that game out. It kicks off at 3 o'clock tomorrow. Super Dave and I have been watching the Azerbaijan Grand Prix qualifying session, and the results have already come through. It is Mercedes celebrating, as they've been doing since yesterday with the free practice sessions. George Russell has been dominating on the tracks, and it is shown in him taking pole position. The Englishman has taken pole at the Baku City Circuit. He clocked a time of 1 minute 42.526 seconds. He is sitting in the front row alongside Charles Leclerc, Ferrari's man, coming in 0.837 seconds behind George Russell. In the second row, it'll be Oscar Piastri and Isaac Hadja. After them, it'll be Lando Norris and Sir Lewis Hamilton. That'll be the third row. The fourth row will have Pierre Gasly and Max Verstappen. The fifth row will have Carlos Sainz Jr. and Franco Colapinto of Alpine. And then, of course, it's disappointing news for one Kimi Antonelli. He crashed in his particular race, so he'll be starting 14th. On the grid, ahead of Gabriel Bortoleto, Nico Hülkenberg, Fernando Alonso, Sergio Perez, Lance Stroll, and in his Cadillac, sitting at the very back of the grid, it's going to be Valtteri Bottas. The main race, ordinarily a main race of Formula One, takes place on a Sunday, but not this time around. At Baku City Circuit, the Azerbaijan Grand Prix main race will be tomorrow around this time in the afternoon. It should be starting at about 3 p.m. And that is where I leave your Metro FM Sport here on the Touchdown for this hour. I am Morena Mutupi.
1: Celebrate good times, come on! It's not only a Friday. It's game time. But we lift our glasses to those who are celebrating on the Touchdown. Yeah.

0: Yeah, that's about to be our intro for like till the end of time.
1: Ladies and gentlemen, there's a phrase that speaks about heavy is the head that wears the crown. We are talking to an individual, a brother, a leader, a pioneer, and a visionary who, what we call Metro FM today, it had to be conceptualized. There was a team, of course, that worked coherently and ensured that this is a lifetime immortal brand. And we can only attribute that leap to few minds and few individuals. One of them is joining us today. He inspired my journey. I'll let Lute, you know, give her fair share. But for me, growing up, we even played like kids. Who you want to be when you grow up? Who? And we were not aware why these role models shape our thinking and our palette. And I found myself in radio walking the very same footstep that he left, shoes no one can feel. But today, he's joining us on the touchdown.
2: Come on,
1: touchdown. I'm talking about my brother who has graced the biggest marathons worldwide, whose passport has no room for another stamp, but probably today the touchdown stamp is the last one. First ever on Metro FM, help me welcome the Romeo Khumalo.
3: Gee, man, after that introduction.
1: Man!
3: Gee, what do I say after that introduction?
1: You but just say hi.
2: Yeah.
3: Hi, guys. Yeah, it's so great to be here. Yeah, it feels so different, eh? Not being in the studio and Table Mountain behind us. Yeah, it's amazing. Thanks for inviting me. Great to be here.
1: Are you aware that the location was strategic?
3: No. Oh, well, yeah, it's 10 minutes from home, so. So it's great. Great that you guys could come to me, and we've got beautiful Table Mountain behind us, and it's amazing to be here. Thanks for the invite.
2: I guess we can say, look at what you created all these years later.
3: Well, I didn't really create it, but I made improvements, and look what it is. I'm really proud. I mean, really proud to be here. And still seeing the logo here is really amazing. But I didn't really create it. I took over the baton to make it, you know, to make some improvements.
1: But here's what got me. Yeah. Here's the grand arrival. Okay? So Romeo Khumalo steps out the elevator. We come in live. Very beautiful place, by the way. So we chose this location, Marble, because we had to figure optically how is the show going to look like.
2: Yeah,
1: we wanted to create a hybrid of more like a podcast, radio, a conversation with chilling. So I want to thank my friend Gary, Ronnie, the team that coordinated. We rearranged the furniture, by the way. This is not how the normal balcony
2: looks
1: like.
2: We made space, indeed.
3: No, I know. You guys took over Marble. I mean, this is like quite amazing. This is so beautiful.
1: Yeah, we had to take over. But here's the epic part. As he walks in, South Africa, the man gives us a tutorial of rebranding and why this M has this type of design, the animation of the M. You gave us that on arrival. That, for me, was epic. Thank you. I didn't even know, but to those who are hearing it for the first time, this is a representation, the M, of this Joburg skyline.
3: Yeah, in fact, we had been, when we repositioned the station, we had been presented with a logo that that we'd approved. And somewhere along the way, a young creative guy came and presented us with this brand new logo. And it represented the Joburg skyline. In fact, he had animated the logo. And the first time I saw it, I was like, wow, this represents what the station, the new Metro, is all about. And so, yeah, we approved, I think, this logo in 98, 99. And I'm so glad that you guys didn't get rid of it, because it's it's still relevant today. Metro, right. It still represents the aspirations of a new generation.
1: I want to talk about that when we get back, because Lute, this man arrived, transformed the entire look and sound.
2: Yeah.
1: We'll tell you more. Ladies and gentlemen, Romeo Khumalo, live on a touchdown.
4: We don't live in one place anymore.
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4: There are a couple of shout outs I got to give out. Ladies and gentlemen, we're coming live from Cape Town. I did tell Helen Zilla to call me. I'm still waiting. But listen, when you're in Cape Town and you find yourself having one of the probably the greatest names ever in radio, because we have to admit, you left an indelible mark in lives of many people. We're talking about Romeo Khumalo. And we are here today experiencing, getting a tutorial rather on this brand Metro. Before it was Radio Metro, correct?
5: And then
4: the M, when it was introduced, it was simultaneously introduced with It's Where You At. What was your thinking? Because you were the brainchild behind the redesigning and the tagline It's Where You At. What did it represent then?
5: Well, when I took over, the South African radio landscape was rapidly changing. You had Kai FM, you had YFM coming in, and so we had to reposition ourselves and reintroduce ourselves to a new audience.
4: Right.
5: And the thinking was, how do we differentiate ourselves? And so we were not just trying to build a radio brand. The thinking was that we need to build much more than a radio brand, but a cultural brand. Introduce fashion, personalities, aspiration. We were trying to represent a new generation of young people, young South Africans, how they saw themselves.
4: Yeah.
5: And also what they wanted to be. I mean, this was after 1994. And so the thinking was, how do you represent young people of the time? How do you represent their aspirations and create a new cultural brand?
4: Right.
5: And so that's, and also how do you compete with these newbies on
4: the market?
5: On the market, you know? How do you push them aside? And so, because we were all fighting for that young urban listener.
4: I got you.
5: Yeah, that's what we were doing.
3: I'm so curious about that, because I feel like all these years later, we're kind of in a similar place when you look at broadcasting as a whole. You know, there is the side of podcasting that's come in, there's traditional media, there's this war between what's sort of old and what's new. When you see this change that's happening and unfolding in real time, what's your take on it?
5: Well, I can tell you now, I wouldn't want to be a station manager today.
3: Yeah.
5: I mean, you know, when I took over, I was 26. Mm-hmm. I was young. I was naive.
4: What do you mean?
3: Possibly the best place to be in, because there was no limit, right?
5: Well, you know, it was the best place to be in, but it was new competition. I mean, for a very long time, the big urban radio stations were 5FM and Metro, you know, from 86. Mm. And then here comes these newbies, Kai FM, YFM, and all sorts of other, you know, radio stations around the country. And so we had to compete. We had to, for the first time, fight for the audience. We had to market ourselves aggressively. We had to represent more than just a radio station. And so we had to create this cultural icon and this cultural brand. Today, you're competing with podcasts. You're competing with nobodies out there. And so I would think that you need to do much more than we were doing those days.
4: But I want to borrow from that wisdom. Let's talk about, you are 26 years old. Right. SABC has 16 line managers before it can get to the right person. And here's Romeo at 26 getting rid of the old to a point where you didn't just disrupt, but you caused enemies at the time. You were steadfast in your decision making. And, you know, all that friction, you need to be sure that this script is going to unfold a blockbuster movie, which it did. But I can imagine the enemies you created at the time. Who's this kid? Who's this guy? He just got off air. You were actually on air while you were still a manager.
5: No, I actually started on air, I think it was 96.
4: Yeah.
5: And then I got my break. Yeah, I got my break in 96 to be on air. I was with Bob Mabena then.
4: Right.
5: Reading news.
4: Reading news?
5: Yeah, actually this time at about 4 p.m.
3: Oh, wow.
5: My first time on the radio was a 4 o'clock bulletin on the Bob Mabena show in about 96. In fact, Bob was broadcasting. It was almost 4 p.m. and there was no newsreader. At the time, Kanye Lemomkiza was reading news, and there was no newsreader. I was hanging out with Bob.
4: Stop.
5: And Bob said to me, hey, I don't have a newsreader. It's almost 10 minutes to the hour. So what are you going to do? You've always wanted to be on the radio. Here's a bulletin.
4: No. And you read the bulletin?
5: So I said, what do I do? He said, let's call the manager. And so we called Koskadev at the time, who was the manager.
4: Oh, no, you did not.
5: And I said, hi, I'm here with Bob. I got a bulletin here. Kanye's not here. Do you mind if I read? And he said, yeah, go ahead. That was my audition.
4: But Koskadeve.
5: Yeah. So that was my audition.
4: No contract.
5: No, nothing. I was live on the radio at 4. And Bob said to me, take this bulletin, go to the bathroom. I'll call you 1 minute to go. Because I started shaking. You know. He came to the bathroom 1 minute to go. He says, come. I came in and I read the bulletin at 4 p.m. And he kept on, slow down. I was so fast, I wanted to finish so quickly. I was so nervous being on the radio for the first time live. So, yeah, that was my introduction to
4: You kidding?
5: Radio. Yeah, that's. And then after that, I went up to the office, and he said to me, hey, you got a job.
4: No. Yeah. From reading a news bulletin to being a man who ended up leading Metro FM, may Bob Mabena's soul rest in peace.
5: What a great guy. Yeah, amazing guy. He was so talented. He was just an amazing human being, man.
4: So Kanye Loma was a news reader?
5: Yeah.
4: On Metro?
5: Yeah, on The Jam. It was called, what was the show? I mean, we used to call him The Jammer, so.
4: Yeah?
5: Yeah, same, this show. This 3 to 6 show.
4: Oh!
5: Yeah, you guys are sitting here. It was, yeah.
4: Oh,
5: this
4: man.
5: This used to be Bob's chair, man.
4: Look at you. Wow. Okay, so we're going to go to 4 o'clock news. Romeo Kumar is reading news today.
5: No. No ways.
4: We'll be right back. The Touchdown coming live from this beautiful restaurant here in Cape Town. Shout out to my brother, Gary Kiriakau, who is incredible with the team. We'll be back.
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5: Hey, where we at, Loot? Where we at, Loot?
6: We outside.
5: Ladies and gentlemen, right in the heart of Waterfront Cape Town with Table Bay as our view and a bit of Robben Island. How do you get the best of both worlds? That's because we have none other, a man that made this moment very epic. This is a legendary moment. We're going to reflect on this day and say, wow, we made it happen. Romeo Kumalo, live on the Touchdown 326. 1996, 4 p.m., he reads a bulletin. 2 years later, he's a station manager. What a quantum leap. Or what credentials did you have? Nelson Mandela co-signed you?
7: No. I just had a passion for radio. And I did. I had a passion for radio. Wanted to be... I had the passion for the business of radio. I never really thought I was talented to be on air like you guys. Even at the time, I didn't think that I had the talent. I couldn't really see myself becoming a Lawrence Dube, a Shero Twala, Treasure Shabalala, Tim Modise, Bob Mabena. These were amazing guys.
5: Yeah.
7: But I wanted to be behind the microphone and run the station. Because I just saw a huge potential. I think when I took over Metro, we were sitting at around... I think 2.5 million listeners.
5: Yes.
7: I think by the time I left, the station had hit 5 million listeners.
5: Ooh, drop a bomb, please.
7: There was just some... And also, you know, 5FM was getting most of the resources at the SABC.
5: Yeah.
7: They had a studio up front at the reception.
5: Right.
7: I had to fight tooth and nail to get our studio built. Wow. So we built a studio, you know, right next to 5FM studios.
5: Are you serious?
7: Yeah, because 5FM those days was getting all the...
5: Yes,
7: you know,
5: yes.
7: All the resources. And
5: so you're the reason why we're not in the basement.
7: Yeah, yeah. And we were stuck in the basement for a long time while 5FM was upstairs.
5: Right.
7: Wow. And the way, no, we're going upstairs. And so we fought for the studio.
6: It's so interesting because we were recently...

0: Sorry, Lute.
1: No, go ahead, Touch Money. No, please, go
2: I
1: ahead.
2: I feel bad. Yes. Can I say this part?
1: No, don't feel bad whatsoever. Please, don't feel bad.
2: I love you for
1: yeah.
2: that. here's a moment for me, right?
3: Yeah.
2: 1998, you interviewed someone for a job at Metro. And God works things mysteriously. Okay? He has his ways of doing things. He didn't make it to your list of candidates.
3: Yeah.
2: And today's the programs manager. This brother right here, Natin Tangeni.
3: Oh, really?
2: This man standing next to us right now.
3: Oh, wow.
2: He said to me, I'm glad Bro Romeo didn't take me there because when you talk about clubs, he said, Touch, I wasn't ready. I just took a chance. Now, I'm this is full circle. This moment is full
3: circle. It's really amazing. It's great to see that you're here. No, really, one of my proudest. Yeah? Go ahead.
2: What was your criteria, though, in choosing a team that disrupted this brand?
3: One of my proudest legacies is to see some of the great talent that we brought then.
2: Yeah.
3: I mean, people like Robert Marawa, Mario Sanyane, the other Tebos from YFM. We changed the entire lineup. Some of those decisions were obviously, you know, very painful.
2: Mm. It is because...
3: And looking back, some of those decisions were pretty naive. But we weren't going to allow Metro to become a museum. We had to kind of disrupt and make the changes. And so the criteria, it just depended on which time slot. But
1: right.
3: the idea was right. to find people who connected with the young people of the time.
1: There's a little part, and I know we have to go to News Touch Money, that we kind of skipped over because I want to get on this, right? So we've gone from being on air to having to convince a board of people who are talented, have studied to be in the positions that in that you're going to be the station manager. I really want to know how you got that, because you had mentioned off air that, you know, you didn't have a CV, but I want to get into that story of how you became the station manager. But we'll go to news, right?
2: Should we go to news
1: first?
2: Yeah,
1: I think so.
2: And I think after news, let's talk about how you ended up having bodyguards because of the decisions he made.
1: Wow.
2: Yes.
1: Yeah.
2: Yes. We'll be back. It's time for news.
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5: It's just gone 4 o'clock. In the news this afternoon, a court dismisses MK Party challenge to 2024 election results, and Eskom board chair reappointed.
6: The Wallabies have announced their team to face the Springboks in Perth on Sunday. And the UEFA Nations League first round matches continue. Those details, 4:30.
5: The Electoral Court has dismissed the MK Party's challenge of the 2024 National

0: election results. The party disputed the integrity and reliability of the Election Commission's digital vote capturing and reporting system, relying principally on the leadership incident of May of 2024, in which the board went blank for 2 hours during vote counting. The MK party alleged vote rigging and that the IEC manipulated and interfered with the online capturing system. ANC President Cyril Ramaphosa has expressed his concern about the rising levels of criminality in the country. He was speaking in Hammersdale, west of Durban, during an ANC election campaign. Ramaphosa referred to the mass shooting in KwaMakhutha in the south of Durban, where 11 people were killed on Tuesday night.
1: The acts of criminality, where there are massacres, is also a matter that is of great concern to us. So we're focusing on ensuring that there's safety for the women of our country and we bring criminality to an end. And the police are doing a lot of work to bring down the levels of crime in our country.
0: Members of the public have just more than 1 month to comment on a proposed bill that could see employers paying steep fines for employing unregistered foreign nationals. The Employment Services Amendment Bill is part of government's efforts to prioritize South African job seekers and tighten enforcement against illegal immigration. COSATU's parliamentary liaison, Matthew Parks.
2: It also provides critical interventions to hold employers who break the laws fully accountable. For breaking our immigration or labour laws, to put in place stiff penalties for those who do so, and also requires employers to understand that whoever they employ, whether they're South African, whether they're a foreigner, whether they're undocumented foreigner, that employer must abide by our labour laws at all times.
0: And the Eskom board chairperson, Mteto Nyati, has been reappointed for another 3-year term. Nyati's initial term was scheduled to conclude at the end of October, but Cabinet has approved a 3-year extension. The announcement was made by the Minister of Electricity and Energy, Kgosietso Ramakgopa.
3: We're happy to say that the Cabinet has taken a decision that Dr. Mteto Nyati is best suited to continue on that journey, that we give him a 3-year mandate to be able to deliver on this, working with his team of board members and the competent, reliable, and experienced team of technocrats. So his term is renewed from the 1st of November.
0: Our top story this hour, the Electoral Court has dismissed the MK party's challenge of the 2024 national election results. It's 5 minutes after 4 on the clock. For Metro FM News, I'm Lindy Mjali. And this is The Touchdown.
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7: 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This is how we kick off. Welcome to it.
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4: 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The sound of us is where you want to be.
11: Ladies and gentlemen, a Touchdown 326. So, Lute Love, let me tell you why today is my last show on air, okay?
12: Tell me.
11: I needed a moment that lands the biggest exit. Mm-hmm. We're talking to the man who, in 10 years from 1986, Metro FM never changed the lineup. He literally takes over the station.
12: Yeah.
11: The first man to change the lineup. Only one man survived. Wilson Binkosi. He gets threats after threats. He ended up having bodyguards.
12: Yes.
11: Even the famous Zapiro created animated images of him. Mm. We'll talk about that. Mm-hmm. So the changing of lineup, first time on Metro. Mm-hmm. Romy Okumalo, one. Changing of the brand. Metro FM, this logo you see today.
12: Yes.
11: It's where you at, Romy Okumalo. the Metro FM Music Awards in 2000. Mm-hmm. One of the most biggest property in music entertainment business in South Africa. The Metro FM Music Awards. Romeo Kumalo. How are you going to be normal on Monday when you go back to work? What do you do after that? How do you go back to the show on Monday? My brother, you look at all these properties and you see them still vibrant and relevant. The thinking behind them. Were you aware you are creating timeless properties that will survive this evolution of broadcasting?
10: Not at the time. I mean, my proudest, I think, legacy on Metro is the Metro Music Awards. Mm. I mean, that's probably the proudest legacy. Mm. We launched that in 2000.
11: Yeah.
10: With MTN as a sponsor, I remember. And I mean, when I look at it today,
11: mm-hmm. right,
10: it's just extraordinary the way it's grown and people excited about it. We were not creating some glamorous event at the time. Mm. The thinking at the time was, if Metro was the home of South African music, then we had to demonstrate that we can help create and support the music industry.
11: Right.
10: So, you know, I mean, I remember a guy came to me. His name is Joe Correa. I have to give him credit because he sparked the idea. Mm-hmm. And Joe said, you've got to do something around music and around how you support South African music. And so that's how we kicked off the South African, the Metro FM, the awards. And look at them today.
11: Unbelievable. Hey?
12: I think I'm in awe. But also, I'm just trying to imagine the thought process or the belief and the discipline you have to create something with a future you can't see. And by that I mean you have an idea, you don't know how it's going to roll out, you don't know what it looks like in 10 years, but you still right. go forward. So what is that voice in your head or in your body that's pushing you through? Who is the support system, you know, when you're not walking around with bodyguards? Who is the safe place? Who can hold these ideas and agree to do this with you and move with you as a team? Who is that team?
10: I had a great team around me. So, yeah, I know it's, you know, it's not all about me, because I had a fantastic team about me, around me at the time. I created the team. I yes. got the right people around me. I had a fantastic PA, mm-hmm. An old PA called Helen Martin. She was amazing. Everybody knew Helen Martin. We had this campaign, What Makes You Black?
11: Mm. Oh,
12: yes, yeah. yes.
10: And
11: that was fire.
10: And Helen was a white old lady, and she'd come to work wearing a, you know, a t-shirt, What Makes You Black?
11: I mean, the
10: idea is just to really believe in yourself. And we did a lot of research. So yes. this was not some, you know,
11: thumbsuck
10: of Romeo sitting in a room and dreaming about these ideas. Mm-hmm. Yeah. We did a lot of research to find out what was happening at the time, what were young people thinking about, how they wanted to be represented, how yes. they saw themselves. And so we wanted to best represent the aspirations and the dreams of that new generation. I mean, this is after 1994, mm. you know, the country, we were in a different place.
12: Yes.
10: Yeah. And so...
12: Just alive you know, with possibilities.
11: For me...
10: Yeah, alive with yeah, possibilities, yeah. you know, and aspirations and dreams, you know.
11: You build all these properties and literally transform the biggest revenue generator at the SABC, which is Metro FM. And you've never been back. Today's your first day ever. You never... When we get back, I want to talk about this void. You're sitting in a car, driving in traffic. Mm-hmm. Your name is Romeo Kumalo, and you're hearing ads. Metro FM Music Awards. Metro FM, this, Metro. Mm-hmm. And you're like, can I detach from that? Mm-hmm. That takes a different mental disposition. We'll talk about when we get back.
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11: You already know the Touchdown 326. Cape Town, I love you. Isn't the air beautiful out here?
10: It is. It's a beautiful city. Probably the most beautiful city in the world.
11: Is that why you moved here?
10: Actually, you know, we came here during COVID, and, you know, we were just coming on holiday.
11: Right.
10: And the kids loved it so much that we decided to stay. So,
11: how many Ks have you ran? Because I know you did probably 41 you've done in Cape Town. How many kilometers?
10: In Cape Town?
11: Yeah.
10: Oh, I don't know, but I've done, oh, on my own, I run, tomorrow I'm running 30 Ks on my own.
11: 30 Ks.
10: I ran 10 this morning. Yeah, I'm doing Chicago Marathon in 3 weeks' time. Hmm. So I'm kind of, my last long run is tomorrow, 30 kilometers.
11: So this brother goes to my second home, Sydney. Mm-hmm. I see pictures. I'm like, whoa, thank you. Like, bro, you in my city.
12: It's yes.
11: Next minute, by the time I'm trying to reach out to him, oh, he's somewhere else. But I can't keep up with, like.
10: Oh, yeah, I was in San Fran after.
11: San Francisco,
10: yeah,
11: yes.
10: San Francisco. Yeah.
11: What's your favorite city after Cape Town?
10: After Cape Town? San Fran.
11: Okay.
10: Yeah, San Fran.
11: Okay. Now,
10: but Cape Town is my favorite city in the world. In the world, I think it's the most beautiful city in the world. Highly underrated, but it's unbelievable. Look, I still think Joburg is amazing. By the way,
11: I want to find out when Babuzwela Kesesulu, the CEO at the time, found out that you were shortlisted without the. People who were pitching for this job had far better credentials, CVs, than you did. And you get the job. And not only do you get the job, but immediately cause all these changes on the platform. Were there nights where you doubted your decisions?
10: Oh, absolutely. I mean, some of the decisions we made back then, you know, were right. But, you know, when you look back, and I'm sure we got some decisions wrong. Mm-hmm. But that's what happens in management. You got to make the decision.
11: Yeah.
10: You know, the worst thing is not making decisions and hovering around and sitting on the fence. When I got appointed, I had a clear mandate, and he gave me a clear mandate.
11: Okay.
10: He said, go and reposition the station. And I had a free hand. I was very lucky because, you know, the group chief executive of the SABC at the time was Zolake Sisulu, an amazing man, my mentor, one of the greatest guys I've ever met in my entire life.
11: Wow.
10: Was really an amazing guy. Really, really an amazing guy.
11: Shoot.
10: And he gave me an opportunity at 26.
12: Sure.
10: But also he backed me. He backed me. Many people were calling for my firing, including, in fact, my firing was led frontly by the Sowetan, You know, the Sowetan took a position that this young man should be fired.
11: Oh, wow.
10: And there was a journalist called Brahe at the time.
11: Right.
10: And he was writing all these stories, and many others wrote these stories. There was a Zapiro who cartooned me, and in fact, the whole country was calling for this young man to be fired.
11: Mm. Unbelievable.
10: And I remember Zolake calling me to his office on the 28th floor
11: at
10: the SABC, and I thought I was getting fired.
11: Oh, wow.
10: Yeah, I said I
11: was. Because all these articles. And
10: yes, so I thought I was getting fired. My parents were calling me, my mom was calling me crying, what are you doing? Everyone's asking me about you.
11: Yes.
10: And Zolake said to me, oh, how's things going? I told him, oh, you know, I've got, they assigned me a bodyguard. People want to kill me and all that.
11: Wow.
10: He laughed. You know, he said to me, just, imakanjalo, uqine san.
11: Just like that?
10: Yeah, yeah. And that's,
11: uqine san.
10: And because he had a political clout, you know, he could basically take off the pressure. Mm-hmm. You need your boss to back you and take off the pressure. And so I had a great backing, and we carried on.
12: Carried on, and it was all magical from our perspective, at least. You spoke earlier on about some of the decisions that you made, and you mentioned, you know, being a bit naive. Is there anything you wish you did different? Decisions that you made that you knew, you know what, this one wasn't the best.
10: Well, let me start
12: any
10: with
12: regrets.
10: Well, let me start. No regrets. No,
11: I like that.
10: No regrets. You know, life carries on. I have no regrets. I mean, one of my better decisions was that, you know, to this day, Wilson Binkosi is on the radio.
12: Yes.
10: That was one of my better decisions. What an institution.
11: Yeah. Come on.
10: And so, yeah, I mean, there were wrong decisions that we made. That's what happens in management.
11: Yeah.
10: When you run a company, you make, you know, right decision, wrong decisions. Mm-hmm. But the worst is not making a decision.
11: Sure.
10: And so I have no regrets. No.
12: That's beautiful.
10: No regrets.
11: Here's what I appreciate about you. The bravery to understand the landscape that are competing brands, and you have within the SABC. I'm not talking about competition outside. Mm-hmm. But then you move from 2 million listeners to 5 million. That's not the work of the Holy Spirit. That is constant human cognitive application, monitoring. Did you have street intelligence? Were you in the clubs? Were you in the social circles? What were you doing?
10: Yeah, yeah. I mean, people like Glenn Lewis and Bob Mabena and many others were starting to play in the clubs. You know, this was not a, you know, what, you know, it's so funny. A lot of stuff that is contemporary now was not then. Mm. And so you had people like Bob playing in the clubs. And I used to go to the clubs.
11: Oh, you went to the clubs?
10: Yeah, yeah, I went to the clubs. I went to, Bob was you know, Glenn Lewis was playing in the clubs. Bob was playing in the clubs. And so you watched how they did, you know, how they did their thing, but also the reaction of how they connected the music and the culture.
11: Mm. Yeah.
10: And so we took that into some of the things that we did at the radio station, creating events.
11: What do you mean creating events? There were no events at Metro before that?
10: No, there were events, but kind of making them now more aspirational, glamorous, making this a fashion brand, a glamorous brand. And repositioning ourselves as kind of, you know, the most aspirational brand. No, we were not just competing with other radio stations.
11: Okay.
10: My view was that we were competing with all media.
11: Sure.
10: All media that was targeting a certain segment of the market at the time.
11: Hmm.
10: Yeah.
11: When we get back, ladies and gentlemen, in case you just joined us on this beautiful Friday, you took a long weekend. This is what I call appointment listenership. You cannot afford to miss this dialogue. Loot Love is here. My big brother, Romeo Kumalo. Shout out to the team, man. Like Ronnie. Shout out to the Marble Hospitality Group for hosting us. We are so great. Do you know Gary?
10: Yeah, I know Gary.
11: Yeah.
10: I mean, I used to be their customer in Rosebank, in Joburg.
11: Yeah.
10: What an amazing...
11: What a visionary.
10: Oh, man, what a vision. I was in Joburg 2 weeks ago. Last week, I was at the Pantry.
11: Yeah.
10: I mean, the guys have just done so well.
11: Insane,
10: so
11: right?
10: Happy for them, yeah.
11: We'll
10: These
11: back.
10: Are true entrepreneurs.
11: Touch.
20: It feels like the tattoo artist just inked your fiancé's name on your neck. Now he's standing over you saying, ooh, your heart beats faster, and you start to sweat as you look in the mirror and read Timothy. The H is missing. Also missing is actual Timothy. No, not missing. Outside the window.
1: attached to some woman by the lips. And now you're crying. But then you see the tattoo guy's name badge says Timothy with the H missing. And you see his face with a sorry your fiance's a loser look. And you realize he's actually quite cute. And you have his name on your neck. And then you're like, ooh. Oh, yeah. That's what it's like to feel the fire with a Rock My Soul 3. 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
3: We're going to play two, three songs that were hit the spot in 98 or 90. We'll decide about the time, but we're hanging out with our brother Romeo Kumalo, the Touchdown 326, the man who today, as he said, all these properties we take pride in associating and being part of was there in that war room designing, crafting, dealing with resistance. The University of Metro FM, how did it help you develop this threshold for, I don't want to say pain, but for the tenacity as a leader to be so 100% in sync with your thoughts, your belief, and never doubting yourself? I want to get that, because you must have taken something invaluable from that experience. Being on the headlines, I mean, man, I know how to drive on Jan Smuts Road, and my name is all over the papers, on those those billboards, and you try to turn left, and you bump into your... You're like, oh, you're going to a gas station, you're on the cover of the newspaper, your front page. And here you are. You probably did more front page than anybody from the SABC.
4: Well, now you've got social media, which has also just turned everything on its head. You know, I mean, we didn't have social media then, but we had.
3: You'd be trending every day if you had social media.
4: Yeah, but then we had the, you know, the social pages. So you had to wait for the for a Sunday to see all the gossip in the social pages and what they say about you and all. You know, but now you've got social media; it's so immediate. I wouldn't want to be running a radio station right now. I mean, there were so many lessons.
3: But did it build you, though, all of that?
4: Of course it does.
3: Because you moved from that to TV.
4: Yeah, and there are many lessons that I carry through, but it does. But you have to have this unflinching belief in yourself. And really, you shouldn't care what people say about you. If you start caring about what people say about you, then you wouldn't do anything.
3: Come on.
4: Right. Yeah, I mean, don't really care about people. I didn't care what people said about me.
3: Come on.
4: So I didn't really give a damn about it. But I carry so many lessons from Metro. I mean, you know, throughout my career. I mean, one of the lessons was you need to know the customer very well. You know, you need to back the right talent. You need to understand the talent. You need the right talent. And don't be afraid to disrupt yourself, because if you are afraid of disrupting yourself, then somebody else is going to disrupt you. So I carried all those lessons into television, into telecoms, and now into entrepreneurship and investing. That's what I do. We back real talent.
3: Don't be afraid to disrupt yourself.
2: Yeah.
3: Did you hear that?
2: Otherwise,
3: somebody's else going to
2: will disrupt you.
3: Hey.
2: Sure. There's like a. I have so many things in my head that I want to say, but I think I want to. You know, I think to be a disruptor, to change things, you see things, you feel things, you hear things that nobody else can.
3: Yeah.
2: And there's a fine-tuning that happens that isn't obvious to everybody else. It's very internal. It's very isolated. It's on you. So I'm so curious about the decision you made when you left, right? Because you spoke about leaving at the right time. What did you feel? What did you see? What did you experience? What told you it was time to let go of this beautiful design that you had now created as a brand architect, or one of the many roles that you play?
4: Well, I'd set myself targets when we started at Metro, and when I took over the repositioning, when we started the repositioning of the brand, I'd set myself targets. And once I had achieved those targets, it was time for me to leave. And I just think generally in life, you need to know when to leave the stage. You know, many people overstay their welcome.
3: Yeah.
4: And I've seen many people do that in companies, football players, and many other industries. But you need to know when to leave. And so, you know, it was my time to leave. I'd achieve my... And also Metro is so special. And I've always seen Metro in this light.
3: Yeah.
4: It's Metro is about one generation giving the microphone to the next generation, or giving the next generation an opportunity. So when I took over, there was this generation that started the whole thing. You know, the 19... I call them the 1986 generation. The beautiful Shelo Twala, Treya Shabalala, Lucky Ntuli, and all those guys. And then I came in and, you know, made my contribution. And when I left, it was time to give it to the next generation. And so, I mean, you guys are this generation. You'll give it to the next generation. And so Metro, it's that kind of brand that gives people opportunities, but it's generational. So it, you just need to know when it's time to leave.
2: Are you afraid of anything? Sorry. Yeah. Are you afraid of anything? You sound so fearless. Because it takes a level of fearlessness to make the decisions that you make, you know. Even if you've reached the target, you know, this is it, you just leave. It's, are you scared of anything?
3: Right.
4: But how, you got such a short life. How do you become scared of anything?
3: Ooh.
4: You know, I mean, we're not here for a...
3: Can you drop a bomb on that, or a horn or something?
4: Why would you be afraid of anything? We've got such a, you know, you got such a short life to live. And so we're not here for a long time. And so you got to make the best of it.
3: Yeah. Come on.
4: You know, a very good friend of mine, Sandy Lazungo, many years ago. I mean, I now know he's a, you know, a successful businessman. I sat with Sandy Lazungo once, and he said to me, "Mtungwa, this is not a rehearsal, you know. This is the and Sandile does something really special. I hope he still does it. At the end of the year, he puts a camera just like that,
3: right?
4: And he talks to himself, and he sets goals at the beginning of the year for the year." And he records himself, and then he goes back at the end of the year to watch it and to see whether he's been able to achieve those plans and those. I mean, Sanjay Lizung is a very special guy, and he always said to me, "We got one take at it. You know, you get one shot at this thing. You got to do it right."
3: Okay, we have the camera in front of us. Come, we're gonna do this live. Okay, the camera's there.
4: Oh, is it okay?
3: Right?
2: Yeah, yeah,
4: is that live?
3: Yeah, that camera is live. Okay, yeah, great. Yeah. That camera is live. Should I start with me?
2: Go ahead.
3: Okay, cool.
2: What are we doing, by the way?
4: What are we doing? Yeah. What are we doing?
3: We're manifesting.
4: Okay.
3: Is that okay?
2: Okay.
3: Great. So, 2026. I'm going to coordinate an interview with somebody who has never said yes to any radio interview. And it's going to happen in 2026. And it's going to be so unconventional. We could be sitting in the middle of Cape Town with Lutando, Loot Love, a.k.a., as you already know. And SABC is going to pay me for this interview. Probably, let me see, how many figures? Nine figures? I don't know. But it's going to go down in history. It's not just a conversation. It's a tutorial. It's going to spark the thought to that young man who says, "I don't have the credentials," that not only would you get employed, but you can lead that company. All right? Because I'm speaking with someone who's a Shark Tank. And he's here today. And this interview is happening. After the show, we're probably going to have a drink and identify a business opportunity. And we're going to go into business. Or he'd probably say, "Go that direction, Touch. You can do it." And look back at that business and say, "Wow, I cannot believe on a regular Friday afternoon we conceptualized what is now worth so much and changed so many lives." And we laugh at it and say, "Should we go public?" Yeah, let's go public. And we list at NASDAQ. How about that?
4: Wow, wow. That's, what a manifestation, you know what?
2: Listen.
4: Man. What a manifestation.
3: I did my part.
4: Your turn.
2: I would love to go, but it's time for news.
3: Oh, that's a sweet escape. Yes, let's go to news, ladies and gentlemen. Thank you.
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6: Thanks, Lute. Coming up in the news, the Matlanga Commission has dismissed taxi industry figure Obabafana Sindane's application for a postponement of his testimony. And a woman who accused U.S. rapper Sean Carter, also known as Jay-Z, of raping her when she was 13, has formally said her allegation was untrue. Let's bring you those details in the news at 5.
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7: The Wallabies have dropped their team that'll be facing the four-time world champions, the Springboks. That's in the one-off test match that'll be taking place at the Optus Stadium in Perth, the same venue where the Springboks will be facing Romania in the third pool game of the 2027 Rugby World Cup next year. Of course, Optus Stadium is welcoming these two giant teams for a one-off test that's happening on Sunday, the 27th of September. It'll be starting at 11:45 a.m. South African time. So this is the squad that Les Kiss, that's the head coach of the Wallabies, Les Kiss, this is who he has gone with. I'll start from up front. Angus Bell, Brandon Baenga Amosa, Alan Alalatoa, that's the front row. Josh Canham, Jeremy Williams, those are the locks. Rob Valentini, Fraser McWright, and Captain Harry Wilson, that's the loose trio. The halfback pairing is Ryan Lonergan, Ben Donaldson. You've got Joseph Aukuso-Suali in the left wing. You've got Max Jorgensen on the right wing. Hunter Paisami and Len Ikitao sitting in the center positions with Tom Wright, the man in the number 15 jumper, the fullback. On the bench, it's Billy Pollard, Aiden Ross, Taniela Tupou, Lucan Salakai-Aloto, Tom Hooper, Carlo Tizano, Tate McDermott, as well as Harry Potter. Yes, Harry Potter, not the one that you know. But he'll be sitting in the number 23 jersey coming off the bench. Of course, the Springboks making 13 changes to their team to face the Wallabies. Only two players that featured in that match against the All Blacks in rugby's greatest rivalry finale and Baltimore kept their place. Those two being Evan Etzebeth and, of course, Ethan Hooker. Otherwise, that entire 15 is essentially looking brand new. You don't have Siya Kolisi at all in the match day 23, nor do you have, of course, the vice-captain, Peter Steftedoy. The man that will be captain in the team, it'll be, of course, Andre Esterhazen. He becomes the 68th Springbok in history to captain the national team. Jasper Visa will be coming off the bench, and when he does, he'll be earning himself his 50th cap for the national team in the green and gold. I must repeat, 11:45 a.m. on Sunday, the 27th of September, that is when the Springboks take on the Wallabies in the one-off test match. We not only have the Africa Cup of Nations qualifiers this weekend, we also do have the UEFA Nations League. It continues. We've got the first round of fixtures that are continuing. For example, of course, you've got tomorrow, looking at the likes of San Marino, one of the worst performing nations in the world. They're going to be taking on Finland, Iceland and Estonia. You're looking at Slovenia and Scotland, Turkey and France, Poland, Bosnia and Herzegovina. You're looking at England and Spain. That is the headline fixture of this week's UEFA Nations League. Of course, Thomas Tuchel had to make a couple of changes to his team because a couple of players picked up some injuries. For example, Cole Palmer, he's not going to be featuring for England, even though he was included for the first time in a couple of months, having missed out on the World Cup. Dino Livramento is another man that is not going to be featuring for England when they take on the reigning world champions. 8:45 is when it's going to be happening at Wembley Stadium. There is also Switzerland taking on North Macedonia on Sunday. It's going to be the start of match day 2, and many would agree that one of the matches of the weekend will be Belgium. They're going to be taking on France in match day 2 of the UEFA Nations League. And that is where I leave your Metro FM Sport here on the Touchdown for this hour. I am Morena Mutupi.
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7: A very good afternoon. It's going to be a beautiful one on our roads. In fact, let's make it a beautiful weekend. Just make sure that you're kind because it really goes a long way. So be kind to pedestrians, cyclists, joggers, the recycling gang, as well as emergency vehicles. Please expect high traffic volumes in and around shopping centers, malls, and retail parks. Remember to keep all valuables in your boot and don't drive distracted. In the city of Cape Town, an earlier incident on the N2 inbound after Victoria is still causing mild delays. It's then Jake's Herbal Drive, heavy heading south, and this is from Glenwood all the way to Townsend Estate. The N1 outbound has got queuing traffic pressure. This is heading to and past the R300, while in Paradise Valley,
8: We've got a collision on the N3 North right at the Umbilu River. So this is in the city of Durban, Paradise Valley. This is on the N3 North. Durban CBD also crawling across all the major routes. So please anticipate delays in Greater Berea, Morningside, South Beach, as well as Albert Park. Things no different on the N3 North in Bonela. Overport as well, quite congested at the usual hotspots. Clare Hills and Umgeni Business Park have got heavy pressure. This is going to be on the N2 South. At Gqeberha, the bottleneck caused by slow moving traffic, and this is in Marksman, Red House Village, New Brighton, as well as Salt Pan at the usual routes, and then south of Johannesburg, Soweto, queuing traffic on the N2 of West before the Protea Glen off ramp. There appears to be a bumper to bumper collision. It's then Devlin, Lanesia, as well as this is Orlando, seeing high traffic volumes, Orlando East to be more specific, as you head towards Dube on Mahalafela Road, and then in the nation's capital. We've got some slow-moving traffic. This is in Mamelodi on Tsamaya Avenue between Dr. Ribeiro and Watley Road. Back with you in 32. Vangelin Zuza, Metro FM Traffic.
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3: You already know we're shutting it down, ladies and gentlemen. Tonight, Enzo, catch me there. Well, my station manager's not going to be there when I'm DJing, but I'm there tonight. I'm at Enzo tonight, okay? He's not going to be there tonight, but he knows what's going on the street. He knows I got my programs managers here, Natin Tangani, ladies and gentlemen. We're shutting down Enzo. Do not get it twisted. You know where we're at, right? Before Lutz gives us a very important announcement. This used to be the post office.
7: Oh, yeah.
3: The ships will dock and all the mails will come through here. This particular building is historical. This is the former post office.
7: Wow, amazing.
3: And look what Gary has turned it into.
7: Oh, this is a great establishment. I couldn't believe it that they could find this positioning. I mean, you've got Table Mountain as a background.
3: Right.
7: And this is a fantastic,
3: right?
7: Fantastic design.
3: Visionaries.
7: Yeah,
3: visionaries.
7: Unbelievable.
3: Lutz!
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3: We're celebrating 40 years, Metro FM, and this is part of our journey. Looking back, all shows hosted their favorite personalities. And the big question was the touchdown. It's coming to an end. September is ending. You guys haven't had your host. Who are you going to bring from the station? We kept it discreet because this engineering, I have to give a shout out. I lobbied.
2: Yeah.
3: Okay. Mm-hmm. I had to go to the head office.
2: Of course.
3: I said, my sister, you need to pull me a favor. She was like, what is it now? She calls me brother. What's wrong now? No. I need this one. I need to lock down my brother. We need him on radio. She said, Taj, you know, he doesn't do interviews. That's the answer. And I respect that. I said, that's why I'm calling you. Because if I knew he was doing interviews, I would have called him. I'm calling you because this is an unconventional request. She said, you know what? Give him a call. I called my brother. Luke, you know when somebody says yes? Okay. Have you ever applied for a home loan when you know you got bad credit? But you're going to apply regardless. Yeah. That was me.
2: Right.
3: That was me. I was like, I'd like to buy this house. And I know I got bad credit. I owe you money. And the bank says, yes, you got the loan. I called him.
2: Right.
3: Bro, can you please come on the touchdown? He's like, what day? So I'm thinking, whoa. Did he just say that? I wasn't ready because I was waiting to pitch.
2: Right.
3: I was on Shark Tank. And he didn't give me a pitch. Like, it was meant to be happening in Joburg.
2: Yes.
3: Then when I realized he said yes, I said, no, we will come to Cape Town. Now, I go to the station. I said, guys, we've got Romeo Kumalo said yes. Gina said to me, is it possible that you can get it on paper? Because they didn't believe it.
7: Wow.
3: They didn't believe it. And she was being modest. She's like, Taj Nyagwa, I know, it's got to unfold. I have mentioned names.
2: Yes.
3: I've spoken to Michelle Obama. Nobody asked me for a paper confirmation. Okay, I've had anybody you can think of in entertainment, Mayweather, 50 Cent, anybody you can think of. Nobody has said, can you put it on paper? So I'm like, whoa, then we're going to move it to Cape Town? SABC Business Division has to get involved. We are here with our social media team. Mm-hmm. Our programs manager doesn't even accompany DJs. He wanted to see this one. So, bro, my heart has been palpitating.
7: I made it.
3: Till 3:30. I was not normal today. Even Lute saw me disappear an hour before the show. I went to the ocean, spoke to my ancestors. Lute, you saw me. I disappeared, right?
2: He did.
3: I came back literally 5 to 3. I said, Lord, bring this man. Jesus, I'm going to walk on water today. If you bring this man, I will serve you every day and open a church. That's my life today.
7: Sorry I did that to you, man. Sorry I did that to you guys. But
3: oh, man.
7: This was easy. You're 10 minutes from home. So just
3: no, I'm trying to say thank you.
7: Oh, thank you. Thank you for having us. Thank you for having me.
3: For real.
7: Yeah, it's been great hanging out with you guys.
3: Sure.
7: Yeah, thank you.
3: No, that was not the end of the conversation.
7: Oh, I thought we ended
3: it. I'm giving context.
7: It doesn't want to let me go.
3: No, I'm giving you context. Only now, I'm calm.
7: I thought it was my time to leave, guys.
3: No, that was. We have to talk about the transition to TV.
2: Yeah.
3: Because after leading Metro FM, you went to lead SABC One.
7: Yeah.
3: And then, same thing. You changed the law.
7: Oh, yeah. I got into trouble there as well.
2: Disruption around.
3: Disruption. Were you then becoming, becoming synonymous to Romeo Kumalo's legacy? Wherever you're going to go, firstly, you're going to work and redo the logo. Redo the whole brand strategy.
7: Well, you know, it was the mandate at the time. My boss at the time was Peter Matlare.
3: Yeah.
7: Also another great mentor of mine. Really amazing guy. And also, he was backing me and gave me the opportunity to reposition the brand at the time and kind of like do what you did at Metro. That was the mandate, do what you did at Metro and let's reposition the SABC One. Got into a lot of trouble there, a lot more trouble.
2: More bodyguards.
7: Yeah, and
3: you like Elon Musk.
7: And Peter was not a political animal, so I didn't have kind of like we didn't have cover, the political cover that we had
4: when I was under Zwelakhe Sisulu. But we still did what we needed to do. I mean, we changed SABC One at the time. So yeah, it was a great opportunity also to move, to transition from Metro to television. I liked the business of running television, the whole business of entertainment. And it's really amazing to see South Africa where it is now. I think it's pretty exciting with all the events, the podcasting, the sports, the media. The whole media landscape is completely transformed.
3: But you still look so young, man. Are you not tempted to, like, hey, you know, board member SABC, none of that?
4: No ways. That will get me old. No, you kind of figure out at some stage that you got to protect your peace. You know, peace becomes the ultimate prize. That you know, you want to protect your peace and you want to spend good time with your family and children. So
3: for sure,
4: I wouldn't do that,
3: man. I
4: actually don't want to serve on any board.
3: I appreciate what you've done for us as a brand. I really want you to know that this is not a normal day for us at Metro, celebrating 40 years and you being part of the 40. It could have, you know, 41 was not going to be the same, 39. Yeah. Just being part of us this year, truly an epic moment. And back on the very same show that gave you your break in 1996, 30 years later, you're sitting here on this same chair. Well, we're the product of Bob Mabena. Mm-hmm. We are his legacy. We are the fruits. And you guys, maybe this is my last question. Do you feel that you sowed well looking at what the fruits are today?
4: Yeah, absolutely. I mean, in 86, you know, Metro gave, you know, the urban black listener a new lifestyle platform. It was a platform created by Koos Gadebe and the team at the time.
3: Correct.
4: There was nothing like it in 86. Mm. This was a national English radio platform for black urban people. You know, and you had amazing voices behind the microphone. People like Shero Twala, Lakin Tuli, Mish Mapetla, and all those guys. And look what it is today.
2: Yeah.
4: I mean, 40 years later, this is, you know, you can't fathom how big an idea this was in 86. Remember, 86, the country was burning. I mean, 86, Soweto was burning. I mean, we were throwing stones in Soweto. It was a state of emergency.
3: True.
4: 85 and 86, the country was under the state of emergency. So it was a different time in this country. And so to come up with this and to grow it to what it is today, it's extraordinary. This is an amazing brand. This is, and you know, long may it last, you know, another 40 years. And gave a lot of people opportunities. There are many smart, famous, talented people who've gone on to do greater things, who started their career at Metro. So thank you for having me. It's been a privilege. Thank you so much for having me.
3: Oh, man.
4: It's been a great privilge being here.
2: It's been such an honor.
3: For me, I would like us to close this by giving three people an opportunity to call in. Please, it'll be unfair to reinvent it just between us.
2: Of course.
3: The whole country, having had studied what this man has built, three people deserve a chance to say hi.
2: Oh, absolutely. 06002160.
3: Thank you.
4: I was about to take off.
2: Told you he doesn't want to let you go.
3: We'll be back.
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3: Ladies and gentlemen, I want to tell you this, man. The scripture has been fulfilled. When the Bible says, the last shall be the first, my brother Romeo Kumalo, from hosting 12 midnight till 4 a.m., he had a graveyard. Somebody right now undermines the power of having that opportunity to switch on that mic. And you think you are defined by your time slot. No. Some of us are not even defined by the time slot. I started Saturday night. That boy calling from New York. My brother did 12 midnight till 4 a.m. to being the station boss. What quantum leap are you manifesting in your life? Think about that question while before we take your calls. Can we play a song while we still have you?
7: Yeah, sure.
3: Yeah? Your good friend who gave you your shot. Let's go straight into it. Ladies and gentlemen, the iconic.
7: Oh, I have many memories of this song.
3: Oh, yeah?
7: Yeah, many memories.
3: I want to be that fly in the room.
2: Yeah.
7: This song brings back so many memories.
3: Were you told when this song was recorded?
7: Yeah, I knew about it.
3: Okay.
7: Hey. Oh, yeah. Here we go.
3: Coming live from Cape Town, ladies and gentlemen, shout out to the Marvel Hospitality Group. Yes. Touchdown 326. Hey.

0: 326, ladies and gentlemen. We're getting funky. We are being told the behind the scene of this song.
1: What a time.
0: Yeah.
1: What a time. No social media.
0: No. We're hearing it from the man himself, okay? But Zama is joining us on the line. One of the lucky three amongst millions of friends who are calling in. Zama, good afternoon. Hi.
2: Hello, guys. How are you?
0: Amazing. Good. Romeo Kumalo is here.
2: Yeah, it's such a privilege, guys. Yeah, I'm so grateful to be on the show. Yeah, oh, I'm so excited. I can't believe it. What a great show. What a great show. First, guys, I'd like to thank you guys for the opportunity that you can talk to.
0: Thank you.
2: I'm shaking.
0: Bro, Romeo's here. You got a question for him?
2: No, I don't have a question for him, but I just like, put Romeo, how are you?
3: I'm good. How are you?
2: I'm fine, thanks. Yo, guys, we see a lot of people who put Romeo on this coolie. Okay, I mean, I don't have like a memory, but I still remember a little bit because my late uncle, he was the one who was last head of Metro then. So I remember on the 31st, he was playing the song on the 31st December. I can't remember which year, but 31st December, he was playing this song. Like, yay, let's get it funky. Like, come on, guys, thank you so much.
0: Thank you, Zama.
2: Thank you so much.
0: Thanks, Zama. Thank you. We're going to take another call, ladies and gentlemen, before news. You're live on a Touchdown 326. Stella, hi. Bro, Romeo Kumalo is here. Loot Love is here. And I'm here. Stella.
4: Hello. Hi, Touch.
0: Welcome to the Touchdown.
4: Thank you so much. It's my first time to call on your show. And one amazing thing, I'm actually shaking right now. Romeo Kumalo, the time when I'm Zambian, when I came to South Africa, I was looking for a radio station, then bang.
0: Yeah.
4: Metro, Radio Metro at the time. Romeo Kumalo and them, I followed them to date. I'm a Metro FM fan. I just want to thank you.
0: Oh, what loyal.
4: And that's you won't believe, I'm in my little studio, I'm a fashion designer. I had to switch off the radio so that it never messed up everything. So
0: yay, and we won your ear, thank
4: exactly
0: you.
4: Exactly a week before my birthday.
3: Oh, man. Oh, thank you.
4: Yeah.
0: I'm going to let Romeo Kumalo wish you happy birthday, Stella.
3: Happy birthday.
4: Thank you so much. All right, then. Bye.
0: Thank you. Bye. Look, I know calls want to go through and through, and it's time for news. We're going to steal 3 more minutes with the man, please. We are 43 minutes outside time.
1: We're quite late.
0: And this was not part of the plan. We're going to news, ladies and gentlemen. Yeah. Oh, you know what? I don't want to abuse the privilege because next time when we invite him, he's going to say no.
1: Yes.
0: My brother.
3: Yeah.
0: Thank you.
3: Thank you. Yeah, thank you so much. Thank you so much for having me.
1: You've been amazing. What a beautiful conversation. Yeah.
3: Yeah, I really enjoyed it. Thank you for having me.
0: We are honored. Wow. Ladies and gentlemen, breaking news. History is made. Romeo Kumalo. Thanks to my sister, Osbasitana Kumalo. Thanks to the family. Thanks to everybody who lobbied and made sure this man will be back here today on the Touchdown. We are honored, my brother. God bless you.
3: Thank you.
0: Yes.
3: Thank you so much. Thank you. Appreciate it.
0: It's time for news.
5: 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Independent and impartial.
6: It's just gone 5 o'clock. In the news this evening, Madlanga Commission denies Sindane's postponement application and Jay-Z's rape accuser fully recants allegations.
7: The Wallabies have dropped their team that'll face the Springboks in the one-off test match on Sunday, and George Russell takes pole position for the Azerbaijan Grand Prix. Those details, 5:30.
6: Let's begin at the Madlanga Commission, which has dismissed taxi industry figure Opa Bafana Sindane's application for a postponement of his testimony. The commission has ruled that Sindane must give evidence in whatever format on Monday. Sindane brought the postponement application on Wednesday, asking the commission to delay his appearance until after the 6th of October, following his application to the High Court. This is to interdict the commission's subpoena and prevent the use of text messages extracted from his phone. Members of the public have just more than a month to comment on a proposed bill that could see employers pay

0: steep fines for employing unregistered foreign nationals. The Employment Services Amendment Bill is part of government's efforts to prioritize South African job seekers and tighten enforcement against illegal immigration. Here's COSATU's Matthew Parks.
1: It also provides critical interventions to hold employers who break the laws fully accountable. For breaking our immigration or labor laws, to put in place stiff penalties for those who do so, and also requires employers to understand that whoever they employ, whether they're South African, whether they're a foreigner, whether they're undocumented foreigner, that employer must abide by our labor laws at all times.
0: The Electoral Court has dismissed the MK Party's challenge of the 2024 national election results. The party disputed the integrity and reliability of the Election Commission's digital vote capturing and reporting system, relying principally on the leadership leaderboard incident in May of 2024. This is when the board went blank for 2 hours during vote counting. The MK Party alleged vote rigging and that the IEC manipulated and interfered with the online capturing system. Let's stay with election news. ANC President Cyril Ramaphosa has expressed his concern about the rising levels of criminality in the country. He was speaking in Hammersdale, west of Durban, during an ANC election campaign.
2: The acts of criminality, where there are massacres, is also a matter that is of great concern to us. So we're focusing on ensuring that there's safety for the women of our country and we bring criminality to an end. And the police are doing a lot of work to bring down the levels of crime in our country.
0: We take you further afield now, where a woman who accused US rapper Sean Carter, also known as Jay-Z, of raping her when she was 13, has formally said her allegation was untrue. The unnamed woman filed a lawsuit in 2024, claiming she had been drugged and raped by Jay-Z and Sean Diddy Combs at a party after the MTV Video Music Awards in the year 2000. The stars denied the allegation and she dropped the lawsuit last year. Carter then sued her and her lawyers. In a statement filed in that case yesterday, she stated that Jay-Z never engaged in any inappropriate conduct towards her. Our top story back home, the Madlanga Commission has dismissed taxi industry figure Obabafana Sindane's application for a postponement of his testimony. If you're watching the time, it's 5 minutes after 5 on the clock. For Metro FM News, I'm Lindy Mjali. Let's get into the rush hour on the touchdown.
3: SABC News, independent and impartial. South Africa changed. And so did we. The sound got louder. The beats got bolder. The artists got bigger. The culture got richer, and through it all, Metro FM kept its finger on the pulse.
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3: Because being South Africa's number one urban radio station isn't just about being heard. It's about knowing what's next.
5: What's up, man?
3: Knowing the sound.
5: What's up, man?
3: Yeah. Before it becomes the sound. Knowing the artist. Before everybody knows the name. Knowing the moment before it becomes history. For 40 years, we've been moving with you and moving the culture forward. 40 years of Metro FM. The sound of us.

0: Oh, ladies and gentlemen, the Touchdown 326. I'm telling you right now, when I'm going to go home and listen to this interview. Yeah. I'm going to go home and listen to this interview. I want to thank the entire management at Metro FM mm-hmm. that believed in this business plan. So people can understand, right? We don't just wake up and go to Cape Town. We have to submit proposals, plan it on time. There has to be a technician that's arranged. Andrew is here. He's looking at me.
1: We stressed him out a little bit earlier.
0: Andrew, thank you. Thank you, Andrew. So we were coordinating. So this interview was meant to happen firstly at a particular location. Yeah. And we shift and shift. But God has a way of orchestrating magic, which comes across as chaos at the time.
1: Yeah.
0: But there is something magical in witnessing a chaotic situation compounding to a crisis and eventually becoming a breakthrough.
1: Yeah. That journey isn't supposed to be smooth, right?
0: Let me tell you,
1: it's complicated. It makes you doubt yourself, and then
0: and the way we pull this off, man, you cannot
1: shout
0: say out.
1: Shout out.
0: I was on her 24/7.
1: Yeah.
0: Is he gonna show up? Then I'll call him after I speak to her. He's like, you just spoke to my wife, dude. I'm like, oh, you guys are together. I didn't know.
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8: A very good afternoon once more. This time around, we begin in Gauteng, Ekurhuleni, the city of peace. Orioles got a collision. This one's on the N3 North, just before the Galilee's interchange. Delays from Gelden Hayes. Good news, N3 South, free flowing today from Sandton, Limbro Park, Frankenwalden, Buccleuch, all the way to Bedford View via Edenvale. The R24 is quite slow as well, this is from Electron as you head towards the Galilee's interchange. So it means that the airport route is clear. Via the N3 South as well as the R24 East. However, westbound, you'll be stuck for quite a bit. Johannesburg pulls off. There's a collision. This one's on Witkoppen Road, just near Main Road, so please expect delays. Winnie Mandela Drive, seeing bumper-to-bumper traffic across Bryanston. This is Bryanston North, to be specific, just near the N1 carriageway, heading towards Four Ways, which also has the pressure. Epsom Downs, Leslie Avenue is going to be giving you a bit of a headache, so please budget some extra time. The M1 South is free-flowing as well, heading to Selby. N1 North, free-flowing traffic in Midrand as you head towards the nation's capital, so please resist the urge to speed. The speed limit is not a target. In the capital, there's mild pressure causing delays getting into Lodium, Marabastad, Hatfield, Ilof Estate, Silver Lakes, as well as the Willows. We go to the only province with the surname Roadworks, PMB. That's Peter Maritzburg on the N3. Mild to moderate congestion causing delays. Durban's got two collisions on the N2 carriageway. These on either side of the carriageway across Sherwood and Clare Hills, northbound and southbound, respectively. Huge delays. budget at least 50 minutes. So that's just under 1 hour. This is in both directions from the Spaghetti Junction, as well as if you're coming from Newlands East, if you're heading south. It's then peak time delays as the working class heads home into Mount Edgecombe, Umhlanga, Umhlanga Ridge, Umhlanga Rocks, Gwamashu, Nasimlazi, and then look out for pressure. City of Cape Town, R300 at the N1. Back with you in 20 minutes. Mvangeli Ndzuza, Metro FM Traffic.

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5: Yeah,
4: absolutely. Let's speak to Maria. She joins us on the line all the way from Mokopane. Good afternoon, Maria. How are you?
6: I'm fine, thanks. And how are you, Luke? Hi, Tess.
4: I'm good. Happy Friday, girl. Happy Friday. Listen, let's talk about your entry, right? Let's talk about why you send money, or if you've received it, how you're going to spend your money.
6: Okay, I actually received money on Tuesday, and then I used it to buy electricity and groceries.
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6: 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On
4: 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I'm going to ask you 5 questions, and each question you get right, you win 1,000 rand. Are you ready?
6: 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I'm ready.
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6: True.
4: No, you're right. You're right. Don't change it. Don't panic.
6: Can you go back to the other question?
4: We're out of time, Maria. 60 seconds is up. 60 seconds is up. But don't you worry. And I stand to be corrected. You got 4 right out of the 5, which means you walk away with 4,000 rand.
5: Yes.
6: Thank you so much.
4: Oh, man. Congratulations. But don't forget, of course, you are put into the draw to win 20,000 rand.
6: Crossing my fingers. I hope I get that.
4: I hope you get it too, girl. I hope you get it too. But congratulations. Today you walk away with 4,000 Rand. 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

friend. Know what I'm saying? Outside is back to what it was, you know what I'm saying? Atlanta, I'll tell you about my run, you know what I'm saying? Ask Pluto Banker 21, you know what I'm saying? I done

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3: Coming up in the news, ANC President Cyril Ramaphosa says the party's level of support is growing, and the Madlanga Commission has dismissed taxi industry figure Obabafana Sindane's application for a postponement of his testimony. 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
4: The Africa Cup of Nations qualifiers are taking place this weekend. Of course, the highlight from a South African perspective is Bafana Bafana taking on Guinea. That's going to be happening Eswatini. That is at the Orlando Amstel Arena. It's happening at 3 o'clock tomorrow. And equally of equal significance, it of course is going to be the Africa Cup of Nations qualifier between Kenya as well as Eritrea, because on the 30th of September, we're going to be facing Eritrea. Egypt is going to be hosting that encounter. So that's definitely going to be a game of great interest to us. We've got some 6 o'clock kickoffs. We've got Mali facing South Sudan, Rwanda hosting Liberia, the Super Eagles of Nigeria facing Madagascar, the Gambia and Somalia, Togo up against Burundi. You've got Cabo Verde facing Mali away, Morocco are hosting Gabon at 9 o'clock. Also at 9 o'clock is Burkina Faso up against Benin. Egypt, the record champions of Africa, they're going to be up against Angola. Algeria facing Zambia. That, of course, is one of the last matches this evening. Also happening on an international level out in Europe, it is the UEFA Nations League. And a couple of matches happening today. We've got Georgia and Northern Ireland, Armenia and Latvia, Sweden facing Romania, Montenegro up against Cyprus, Hungary facing Ukraine, Italy up against Belgium is one of the highlight matches of this round. Also happening is France away to Turkey, Poland and Bosnia-Herzegovina. And then, of course, tomorrow, the pick of the fixtures tomorrow is going to be England up against the world champions, Spain. That one happening at 8:45. The Wallabies dropping their team to take on the Springboks in the one-off test match at Optus Stadium in Perth. It starts at 11:45 a.m. South African time, and it's happening on the 27th of September. That's going to be this coming Sunday. And the squad that Les Kiss, the Wallabies coach, has gone with from up front: Angus Bell, Brandon Bainga Amosa, Alan Alaalatoa, Josh Canham. That's the front row, of course, with Josh Canham the lock alongside Jeremy Williams. The loose trio being Rob Valentini, Fraser McWright and Harry Wilson being the captain. You've got Ryan Lonergan sitting in nine. Ben Donaldson is the fly half. Joseph Aukuso Swali is going to be on the left wing with Max Jorgensen on the right. The centers are Hunter Paisami and Len Ikitao. And then you've got Tom Wright sitting in the halfback position. From a Springbok perspective, we do know that our team will be captained by Andre Esterhazen, becoming the 68th Springbok to captain the national team. We don't have the captain and vice captain Siya Kolisi and Peter Steptoe. They've been rested for this particular encounter, so they're not going to be around. Also, a significant change is the halfback pairing. Herschel Yankees will be alongside Andre Pollard in that 9 and 10 position. For Jasper Visser, who will be coming off the bench, he marks his 50th cap. So he's the latest to mark 50 appearances for his national team. I repeat, it's going to be starting at 11:45 in the morning, South African time, this coming Sunday. You've got some Formula One that's happening tomorrow, the Azerbaijan Grand Prix. We had the qualifying session a little earlier on this afternoon. George Russell will be starting in pole position. He came in a time of 1 minute 42.526 seconds, the fastest of the lot. He'll be in the front row alongside Charles Leclerc. And then Oscar Piastri will be with Isaac Hadjar in the second row, Lando Norris with Sir Lewis Hamilton in the third row. Pierre Gasly will be alongside Max Verstappen in the fourth row, with Carlos Sainz Jr. alongside Franco Colapinto. Rather. And then, of course, the championship leader, Kimi Antonelli, unfortunately crashing during qualifying. So he's going to be starting in 14th place on the grid. And also on Sunday, the second one-day international between the Proteas and Australia, it is the famous Pink Day ODI. It'll be coming out of DP World Wanderers Stadium. It's going to be starting at 10 o'clock in the morning. South Africa looking to take a 2-0 unassailable lead in the three-match series against Australia. We beat them yesterday by 67 runs down in Durban. Of course, a great innings from Matthew Breeska. So that's definitely going to be a game to watch. Sold out at the DP World Wanderers Stadium. And on that note, that is where I leave your Metro FM Sports here on the Touchdown for this Friday. I am Morena Mutupi.
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1: A very good evening with your final traffic update for the week. We go to Limpopo, where there's heavy traffic pressure at the Kranskop toll plazas. Over 1,400 vehicles passing through there. So you must budget at least 50 to an hour in terms of time constraints there. So please remain calm. Nile toll plaza is no different. Heading to and across the Limpopo River. In the Northwest Province, the Carousel toll plazas have only mild pressure. This is going to be on the N1 heading north. But these are delays nonetheless. Rustenburg, stop and go traffic on the R510 across the CBD, Rustenburg Rural, Boitikong, as well as Rustenburg North. Mbombela Central's got an incident. It's in West Acres at the intersection of Madiba Drive and Samora Machel Drive. Please expect delays from all approaches under support. Queuing traffic, bumper to bumper traffic really on Lavender Road, causing 15 minute long delays. This is northbound from Batabile Road, going past the N4 carriageway until you get to Bon Accord in Ekuruleni, Germiston, N3 North before Geluli's. Collision has not cleared. In fact, it's gotten worse, meaning that your patience will get you through. It's then some delays in the city of Durban. N2 heading north, queuing all the way from Westville as you head to and past E.B. Clute due to an incident in Clear Hills. N2 South also queuing from Newlands East as you head further south towards E.B. Clute because of collisions in that vicinity. And then in the city of Cape Town, it's free-flowing traffic for the most part. Camps Bay, as the South Africans try and catch the sun and enjoy the coastal region at this point in time, seeing bumper-to-bumper traffic there as you pass and head northbound. And then, of course, men's football, cricket, national teams, as we heard from Morena Mutupi, in action at Orlando and Illovo, respectively. Please anticipate high traffic volumes as your weekend plans may be disrupted due to these. If you are celebrating, whether it's a wedding or you're heading towards these games, please do not drink and drive. Do not speed. The speed limit is not a target, and always remember to indicate your intention and not your action. Shui. Nyamale.
0: 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Turn it up. It's Metro FM, the biggest commercial radio station in the land. We

0: Oh, man, I'm telling you now, I love this video that's going on this AI-generated video using the same hotel lobby.
1: Yeah.
0: Have you seen it? You got
1: big
0: the one,
1: one.
0: With Donald Trump. There's one with Donald Trump and Vladimir Putin.
1: Oh, I didn't see that one.
0: Yeah.
1: I did not see that
0: I'll
1: one.
0: I'll show you. They're literally having this moment, hotel lobby. But I just want to say, we have been reflecting on this show, and we're having these amazing conversations, how people never see themselves being eligible to be at the main table. Mm-hmm. I think the biggest problem with most of us, we think it's okay not to be at the main table.
1: Right.
0: You know what I mean?
1: Right, yeah.
0: Just growing up, Bra Romeo Kumalo represented so much in my life, in a lot of people's life, and it's important for society to protect its role models. Because the story we told today, the story we shared today, the birth of the brand M, the Metro Awards, and many other properties he built, it'll be diluted if it was told through a second party or watered down by somebody who happened to have lived with him. He said it. This is one interview we are archiving. Mm-hmm. You get what I mean?
1: Absolutely.
0: And it meant a lot for me. I just feel justified being on this platform, and I'm speaking to that young boy right now who is not getting that shot, that young girl who is not even getting the ear of the right people. Maybe there's a bigger ear waiting for you, because that rejection maybe is what you need.
1: Trust the fire that's been put in you.
0: Hey?
1: Yeah.
0: And shout out to Nati himself.
1: Big shout out to Nati.
0: Saying he went to apply for a job and Romeo Kumalo didn't hire him.
1: Yeah.
0: Today, he's our programs manager.
1: Yeah, and he's played all the different roles, right? He's done so many things at the station. He said copywriting.
0: Right.
1: You know what I mean? He's been on the technical side of things, music. So, you know, he carries a lot with him as well.
0: I want to be the fly in the room when the business plan was presented to Sia. Saying we need to go to Canada.
1: Here they go. Oh, man.
0: I gotta do this.
1: Yes.
0: Sia was the first guy to literally call me and say, bro, what can you do for a great moment remembering the 40 years? Do you think Bra Romeo is possible? He was like,
1: shut
0: do you think?
1: Sia.
0: Yeah, he was like, do you think it's... I didn't answer him. I didn't answer him.
1: We just did it. Come on.
0: We'll be back.
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0: 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This is our sound. 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

0: What's that?
1: What's that? What's that? What's that? What's that?
0: Competition. What's that? What's that?
1: What's that? I'll see
0: what
1: it.
0: A show, right?
1: Yeah. Definitely one of the best shows we've had this year. This has been beautiful. Yeah.
0: Thank you.
1: Yeah, yeah.
0: I feel the same way, too.
1: Touch money. I'm proud of you.
0: Aww.
1: Yeah.
0: You are?
1: I am.
0: I'm getting a four star on my forehead. I'm getting a 5-star on my forehead.
1: Yes.
0: Yes. I feel like that child. No, I'm super proud of you, Luth. You take it for granted. It's a collective. Shout out to Lindy. Shout out to Morena. Makobedi.
1: Yes.
0: Shout out to the team. You know what I mean? And the beauty about what we do, half the time it's unscripted.
1: Well, debatable, but yes.
0: Which you don't like.
1: It's half and half. It's scripted, but it's not. Do you know what I mean?
0: And I feel like you can't script magic.
1: No, you cannot.
0: You cannot script magic. Ladies and gentlemen, it's been real.
1: What
0: Enzo,
1: an honor.
0: Tonight.
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7: For the city, let's just start snapping. 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
1: It is 6 o'clock. In the news this evening, Ramaphosa claims ANC support is growing and internet disrupted in Ethiopia as the conflict rages. Good evening. Let's begin with the election news. ANC President Cyril Ramaphosa says the party's level of support is growing. Speaking in Hammersdale, west of Durban, Ramaphosa said he's confident that the ANC will perform better in the upcoming municipal elections in November, or at least at the very least, return to its previous levels of support.
2: The sense I am getting is that the ANC's level of support is rising. It's rising, and we are going to see a much better, much higher performance than we did in 2024. So 2024 was just an aberration, and the ANC will return to its levels of high support and even higher.
1: The proposed Employment Services Amendment Bill will create a space for the preservation of specific jobs that is supposed to be filled by South Africans. This is according to ANC MP and Member of Parliament's Portfolio Committee on Labour, Ncedisi Nontsele. If implemented, the bill could see employers paying fines as high as 100,000 for each unregistered foreign national that they employ. Nontsele says the bill should level the playing field for South African job seekers.
3: To ensure that we, just like our counterparts in Africa, preserve specific jobs that are in fact supposed to be filled by South Africans. Notwithstanding the fact that it would impose quotas, but it does in fact still open an opportunity to those foreigners who are specialists in various skills that are not readily available in our country.
1: The Madlanga Commission has dismissed taxi industry figure Obabafana Sindane's application for a postponement of his testimony. The commission has ruled that Sindane must give evidence in whatever format on Monday. Sindane brought the postponement application on Wednesday, asking the commission to delay his appearance until after the 6th of October. This is following his application to the High Court. Sindane has approached the High Court to interdict the Madlanga Commission subpoena and prevent the use of text messages extracted from his phone. And as more clashes break out around Tigray in northern Ethiopia, internet services have been disrupted. This was confirmed to the BBC by a humanitarian worker in Tigray's capital, Mekele. The BBC's Caleb Mogis says the cause of the disruption is not yet clear.
4: The disruption is particularly significant in Tigray, where a shortage of physical cash has left many residents dependent on mobile money, banking apps and other digital transactions. Duke Burbridge, an American humanitarian worker in Tigray's capital, Mekele, says the disruption of telecom services will be devastating for everybody. The telecommunication disruption comes amid renewed clashes involving Tigray forces and their allies, and it

0: as federal troops.
1: Our top story this evening, ANC President Cyril Ramaphosa says the party's level of support is growing. If you're watching the time, it's just gone 4 minutes after six on the clock. For Metro FM News, I'm Lindy Mjali. It's a wrap from us, the Touchdown team, for the week. We now make way for Sports Night Amplified with Andile Ngcube. 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
2: 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And here's to the next chapter. 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The sound of us. 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
11: Tintin Lambos with us.
12: What a different Orlando Pirates in just the space of a couple of months. You've got all these younger players who don't even have the Champions League experience doing well.
13: By virtue of donning the Orlando Pirates jersey, you have to do well. And the moment you step in the field playing the CAF Championship, you need to up your standard. Also have a change in personality and, you know, it inspires, it motivates, it builds characters as well. That's why Chiefs finished third, because of CAF.
11: Piece of sport.
14: And I think what's most impressive about the Orlando Pirates team, my eyes, that a lot of people were crying about number 10s that left.
11: Chito left, Sipo left.
14: Yes.
11: Really
14: left at the same time.
11: At the same time.
14: Mukwadi in that midfield has been incredible.
11: Tropic Mutsepe, chairman of Mamelodi Sundowns.
15: Andile, listening to your show, I was a little bit nervous when I heard the music from WWF. There was Kane's music playing before I was about to speak. And what was the inspiration behind the music, my friend?
11: I mean, largely it's in the camaraderie of what the WWF was. It's a show. We're putting up a show. It's the greatest show put on.
15: And I know that the listeners are going to be entertained for many, many 6 o'clock now. To come.
11: I appreciate you, Tuffy. Thank you very much, man.
16: Biso, Emil Vetboy, they say he's the real deal, but his size is what's worrying people.
14: The important thing is what the guys have said, technical ability. Your split-second decision-making. When you watch Emil Vetboy, that's the one thing that impresses me the most about him.
16: But his dad is not that big.
13: We are surprised because his dad is surprised.
11: Boss.
17: President of CAF, Dr. Patrice Motsepe.
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19: I listen to Andile on Metro. I feel proud, enormously proud. Young people in South Africa, all over the continent, love Andile's program, and I'm proud of the work that Andile and all of you are doing.
20: Thank you so much, Mr. President.
19: Thank you so much, and see you at the next CAF competition. Merci beaucoup. Thank you.
11: Pilani, in the Ovet boy, you're saying let him go.
21: Let him go. We're saying this with all due respect to Cape Town City. I think that's the demo that the whole world needs to see. And if I find a
11: who's your best player right now?
21: What's going to happen?

0: Thank you so much for the touchdown. What a great conversation. You know, you reminded me why Romeo Khumalo remains one of my absolute favorite people, an amazing gent. And what he's achieved in life is going to be one day a great read. If you're thinking about it, it's a book I'd like to read. Thank you so much for gracing us. And thank you. I mean, I said it yesterday when I was speaking to Murillo, but I continue to extend the gratitude to Romeo Khumalo, who for me, when you speak about the godfather of Metro FM, that's that man there. Joining Tibo Touch and Lute Lavart in Cape Town for a conversation this afternoon. Groundbreaking, really. 6:09, we take it from here and we carry on, and Murillo's back for the next hour. We have a different crew today. I'm loving the diversity. A pro's at a wedding. I said to him, you must go tell the groom to call the girls and let them know that he's getting married. Baska bona go social media. Yeah, Biso is on television. He's working. He's at the Joy of Jazz, in fact. So he's not here. But as per usual, Ola 1010 is here. Former Pirates, AmaZulu Vets, Marumo Gallants, Galaxy. I must say all of them, Chief. He's here. He joins us. And of course, he's been gone for a while, but I need to read this properly because he's a new man now with all sorts of things. Hold on, Timmy. Where is it? It's been a long time, and Timmy wrote this whole down. He comes back after a long time. Lekokola Space, that is Kokeso Mutlane, who is also the commercial director of Playground Creatives, which is a company that facilitates commercial deals for professional players. I believe you guys did the TLB deal.
1: Correct. That was us. So we've taken space of outside the field of play. Everything that happens outside the field of play,
0: yeah.
1: We've seen what happens in rugby, and we feel that footballers are hard done. Perhaps maybe they need to take care of their image, and we're there to help them do that, so that it's easier to facilitate those deals. We've done.
0: So basically, you're talking to footballers, and you're saying, you know, your image rights. Let's take care of that. Let's take those from you, and let's sell them, and let's make them profitable. Let's make them worth something.
1: 100%. While working with the agents as well, we're not overstepping.
0: Yeah, you're not the agent.
1: Yeah, so
0: you don't negotiate contracts.
1: We have the permission of the agent to go do that. We come back and we say, we think this player would be ideal for this type of brand. And yeah, the agent would give us a thumbs up. If the numbers are correct, then we move on.
0: How good was the TLB deal?
1: It was great.
0: He says that with a big smile. It was a big payday, clearly. So yeah, once again, I'll give you those details and we'll give it to you at the end as well. It's a commercial director at Playground Creative. So look at Playground Creative. I know a lot of players listen to the show, and a lot of agents listen to the show. So there you have it. Playground Creative. Those are you guys to take the headache of trying to go source business and find business and find alignment to the private sector. These guys can do it for you. I know two players that are killing it. Back in the day was Deko. Mm-hmm. Firstly, it was only Dr. Khumalo for a long time.
1: Yeah.
0: Right? And then Max Maponyane a little bit as well. Mm. Then it was Itu and Deko, you know, during their era that did really well in commercializing what they had. Right now, is there anybody making more commercial money than Tebzangwane?
1: Nah. Active player.
0: Yeah.
1: I can confidently say there's no one. Debza is just the amount of leverage that he's been able to get out of brands, and brands that are not necessarily associated with football in any way, in any shape or form. He's miles ahead. But yeah, I mean, and that's where we're trying to get into. That's the space that we're trying to leverage in. I mean, and there's a lot to be done, man, actually. Now that we're in the space, there's so much to be done. So many players that they need to work on. That's why I'm always hard on these players that don't take care of their image whenever they appear on podcasts or they have these shows that they appear, this cameo appearance. Because everybody, like, people are always watching. Every time you mention a footballer's name, they are like, but wasn't that guy doing funny things on such and such a platform? So it's very important for these players to be aware of what they say and how they carry themselves.
0: Thank you so much. That's Kokoso Mutlane, Lekokola Space, of course. We also have former Pirates, AmaZulu, Cape Town Spurs. You guys played in different eras. You were never with Morton. At Pirates, you weren't with Morton.
2: No.
0: Yeah, Michael Morton now joins us. Speaking of which, Michael is also one of those players. I remember, I don't know why the rest of us didn't think about it. Michael has been an advocate to say to Chappies for a long time, hey man, get into bed with Sailor Mudel. Michael has been saying this for a long time. Michael Morton also joining us out of Cape Town. Hey Mike.
3: How's it going, guys?
0: We're good, man. Did you get something from the Chappies and Mudel deal?
3: No, but I'm pushing them. Waiting for first it was Sailor with that, then I want Sipo for Omo for the clean sheets, but
0: Listen, you need to speak to Lukoko here. You need to start making some money, clearly. Are you well, though? Everything good? I mean, Cape Town football, very exciting right now.
3: Sorry, lost you there, Adila.
0: I'm saying, how are you doing? Cape Town football, very exciting at the moment. I think, you know, the hope coming up and joining in the MFC has given an injection to Cape Town football.
3: Yeah, look, we still don't have the Premier League exposure we'd like, but it's definitely nice that there's a little bit of progress in terms of hope. But yeah, this Cape Town football still got a long way to go. I think still dragging its feet a little bit for the amount of talent there is. We definitely would like to see more teams representing themselves at the top level.
0: Well, you know, while we're in Cape Town football, let's get straight into it, gents. You know, Amachita qualifying, right? Vidboy, he was a star of the show again. He's a star down in Cape Town City. We've seen so much of this young lad being spoken of. Here's Ronan Williams speaking about Amachita as well as Vidboy. Then we'll have the guys share their comments afterwards.
2: First and foremost, congratulations to the under-20 team, Amachita, for what they've done, for qualifying again, back-to-back, you know, and that's the steps that you want to take. It's be there, you know, be a constant feature there. And they've done that now again. And I mean, when you saw the fourth goal from Emil Vidboy, dribbling so many players and then to slot the ball in the back of the net, amazing. You know, the boy, high-quality player. You see it week in, week out at Cape Town City. But the team, you know, that they've got in a few years' time, you know, some of them will be knocking on the national team door. And
0: you know, I said, I thought Peter should have called him. I said this. I think he should have been a part of that already. If you are watching us on YouTube right now, on Twitter, on X, on Instagram, as well as Facebook, you'll be able to see the goal that we're speaking about. 3-2, 95th minute with nothing to lose. He gets the ball on the left wing where he's placed, beats about 3-4 players and rounds the keeper as well. Doesn't round the keeper, just slots it on the other side of the keeper of it, boy. Absolutely incredible. Got up number one, and the 20s, they qualify. Number two, Vidboy.
4: No, definitely congratulations to the coach. I mean, he's been doing an absolute great job. We need to commend that. And speaking about Vidboy, I think we're going to get tired, Andile, until we see the boy just go straight apart.
0: Because we're speaking about him.
4: Definitely. And we always have these talks and the topic about Vidboy. Maybe he needs to get a move to a PSL team. That would be a delay for him. Mm-hmm. I think it's the right time for the boy to just go apart. I know Cape Town City, they are hoping to get promotion with him. But if the boys' opportunity show up, to, they must just let him go, you know. There probably is a lot more vet boys that we can produce here in South Africa. I know he's one of the special talents, but Ajax did not delay Thulani Serero to go abroad. They did not delay Yo Steven Pienaar to go abroad. So if we waste more time on vet boy, we don't know what might happen. You see, even the situation in Mbogazi, I like to reference on certain things that have happened. There was a bit of slight delay. He was supposed to maybe get a bigger move away from USA and he got injured. Now there's a delay. So if we prolong the move, Viaga Vidboy, to leave South Africa and go and play in a better league, in a better competitive league, better facilities, then it might hamper the boy in the future. He's still young. He wants to play football. They must just allow him to go and play football and do us proud, as he's doing in the NFD and National Under 20. Now he's being called up in the Under 23. I think this thing of calling 20, 23, he must just skip. He has a spot in the Bafana Bafana setup.
0: Michael, you know, we had this conversation, I think, a couple of weeks ago as well, after we had spoken to John, and he had said, you know, that the boy at the moment, it put a hefty price tag on him, etc. And, you know, there was murmurs that he's not willing to sell the boy until the end of the season because he too wants qualification into the Betway Premiership. And I said, from a business point of view and a club owner point of view, I understand that. I'm not releasing my best player when I have the best opportunity to qualify to get back into the Betway Premiership. So I'd like to hear from you on that, but also just the under-20s qualifying.
3: Yeah, I'll start with boy. I mean, the worst thing about the obviously is that there's no eyeballs on the National First Division. I'm in the back end of my career there. I mean, I'd love to be able to see Vidboy on like a weekly basis. I mean, we all sort of like get these, we see a clip of him here and a clip of him there, but I mean, you never really, because of just the lack of TV time with the NFT, we never really get to watch him. So I know he's saying let him just jump the step, but I'd love for him to get into a PSL side and be able to see him week in and week out and see what he's actually capable of, because I mean, he's obviously capable. I'm seeing clips all the time, but I'm not watching him like 90 minutes week in, week out. So I'd love to be able to see that. But obviously the impact he has on the national team and everything that we're seeing there is pretty special. And I'd love to see that at another level.
0: I mean, like you said, what we've seen at MFC level, be it glimpses and little bits here, because we don't get to see the full Shamblin. I get it. But, I mean, the boy is clearly a special talent. Under-20s, they've qualified?
3: Yeah, amazing. I mean, when last did one of our junior national teams miss out on a tournament? I mean, that's just seems like we're really on a good wicket at the moment in terms of our juniors, and we just have this young generation. It feels like we almost have a little golden generation here, where we've got a group of players between 17 and 23 that in the next 10 years we should be able to really push towards an AFCON or like further qualification in the World Cup. I mean, it just feels like we've got a golden generation. When I look at just our centre-back position, you can name 10, 12 centre-backs playing at top level that you're thinking like, geez, we only have two positions, but we've got 10 quality centre-backs under the age of 23. And you can say that for a lot of positions. I think we've got a really good generation coming through at the moment.
0: Lekoko, Vidboy and the under-20s, Ron, and of course congratulating them and speaking about that goal.
1: Well, let me start with the under-20. I don't really think we should be congratulating them. It's like congratulating fish for swimming. And I know it sounds harsh. However, it is something to be proud of at this stage where we are, where we could comfortably say, well, a junior national team qualifying for a tournament is something that we are used to. I mean, these guys are champions. Qualifications was a given. They should be moving forward. In fact, they should be comfortably defending their title, if we're being honest.
0: Well, and once again, in winning the title, you remember Vidboy.
1: Yeah. You have to remember Vidboy. I mean, sensational talent. He's been there. We've seen him grow all the way. There was a time that he even tried his luck with Kaizer Chiefs Juniors. I remember, I think he was 13 or so. He didn't make it, unfortunately. And it happens. You know, sometimes you move in a different area. At the time, mentally, you're not where you're supposed to be. But right now, I think what separates Emil Vidboy from an ordinary, not even an 18-year-old, because now we're no longer even talking about 18-year-olds. He's a Grootman now of the team. He's one that can confidently shoulder any responsibility in any team right now, is his mental strength. He understands what is at stake, and he's not Araksabi, Andile. He'll tell you 9-9 to say, I remember when they were playing in the derby, Hope FC, he had updated his status and saying, I'm coming for you guys. So that shows whatever challenge that you put forward, and that's going to set him apart, because I've seen too many great players play for big teams or in big leagues, and well, they get into a cocoon and they crumble because mentally they're not there yet.
0: You remind me of Andy Lejali. Remember Andy Lejali when he started? Remember Andy Lejali in Egypt, I think it was.
1: He had that arrogance.
0: In Egypt, I think it was. He was exactly that. He was arrogant enough to say, I'm here and I'm here to play as well. So that's me over. But let's take a break. When we come back, Wadu is at a lot to say off late. Let's hear about what he has to say about legends. Tola, is that you?
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0: Mahir Mazahi, founder of Africa Five-A-Side Podcast. What has been the reception outside of our borders here in South Africa of Peter Musimane being hired to take over Bafana?
6: Pizzo, you know, is very well respected in North Africa for a few different reasons. First of all, winning the Champions League with Sundowns, with that great Sundowns team. And we saw the manner in which he was unfit. He's playing those Champions League matches in the North. He's really the perfect figurehead, in my opinion, for any national team.
0: You know, I saw a lot of pundits in Nigeria speaking over the fact that, hey, what is he going to do? He's been out for so long. He hasn't been in competitive football, particularly at this level. What are your thoughts on that criticism?
7: Yeah, I mean, it can be a fair criticism, but there can be a reverse of that as well. It could be that, you know, sometimes when you take a good sabbatical, you take a year, 2 years, 3 years off, that only increases your hunger, that only increases your drive, that gives you time to look at the game differently. And so perhaps we could see a new and improved Pizzo as well.
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0: 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This is the biggest platform for all things sport in South Africa and Africa's favorite. We've got Lekokola Space with us, as well as Ukola Tenten Mlambo and Michael Morton who've joined us. Michael, let me start with you here. Orlando Pirates playing great football at the moment, yet to lose a match, winning and scoring goals. They're good defensively, they're good up front. But obviously there's some unsettledness and unhappiness from the coach, including what's happening on the pitch. I asked the question, if the coach every week comes out after every match and complains about what people are calling showboating, which I call dribbling or skills, then how is he not getting through to his players, number one, if they keep doing it week after week, right? Number two, he's also not happy with what yourself, Xola Mlambo, I don't know which legends he's talking about, have had to say about the team. Have a listen.
9: They know these ex-legends that they think they are working with us, they have to work with us, they have to help the coach, they have to help the team, and not speaking on the side like that, because it doesn't help the team. Me, I'm training a professional football team. I'm training a huge club in Africa. If some people want to see the Harlem Globetrotters, I'm not here to... The Harlem Globetrotters, they are here to make entertainment. Pirate is here to win games. It's here to shine in the continent and to win cup. So the message has to be a bit clear. I'm not here to fight people. These people who speak, when we lose one or two games, they are the first one that they're coming in the media to say the coach must be fired.
0: If you don't know the Harlem Globetrotters, I think I explained them during the week. They were a basketball team of non-NBA players who were highly skilled, who'd go around the world showcasing basketball skills. It was almost like, I don't want to say the circus of basketball, but it almost felt like that because, you know, they'd put it through your legs, they'd hit you with the ball, etc., etc. Michael, Orlando Pirates is not the Harlem Globetrotters of football. Legends must keep quiet.
3: Yeah, well, I'll start off with that. I'm definitely not a Pirates legend, so I'll leave it to Tola. But, I've seen it happen last season as well. And I think the main thing with Wadu and what I've seen is, like, it's a mentality thing, and it's not necessarily about the skill and whatever. But we saw that at a point last season where the Pirates were not necessarily being as direct as you wanted them to be, that he wanted to stomp out that sort of thing, and sort of like a mentality of, like, no matter what the situation is, if we're leading 3-0, he wants it 4-0, he wants it 5-0, he wants it 6-0. Whereas sometimes it might seem like, okay, 3-0 is enough to some guys, whereas Wadu's got this, like, this crazy mentality where it's like, we don't stop until, like, the game's done, we'll score 7 or 8. And I like that about him. And I think as soon as he sees that creeping in, which he has seen, obviously, in a Champions League game, it felt like the game was over the line. And then, like, we obviously saw some of the entertainment stuff happening, and he's just saying, like, he wants goals. I mean, like, that's a reality. I think he's seen, especially when you're playing these two-legged ties, and it might not apply to that specific game, but he's saying it's a mentality thing. If we let it, like, that mentality set in, that further down the line we might pay the price if we mess around in a game and we don't score enough goals. For me, from what I've seen with him, it's like he just wants this, like, non-stop mentality. So, like, Look, I appreciate it. I like it. And I think he drives home the right messaging. And we saw the change last season. And from the moment he addressed it, like, Pirates just became the points machine, like he likes to call it. Yeah, so I appreciate it.
0: But what about, you know, the identity of what local football is known, a little bit of flair. You look at Pirates historically, be it the Dugu Dugu generation, be it the Basil Steenkamp generation, be it, you know, the Deco generation. I could go on and on. Xola, who sits here with me now. What about that? You know, there's no mystery semblance of identity.
3: I don't know, I think we get like very like caught up and we'll be like, oh no, they want to take away like our identity and we're not allowed to dribble anymore. And I don't think that's the case. I mean, there's still a lot of entertaining football there. I mean, they're selling out more stadiums than they've like sold out in many, many years. The fans are still enjoying the football very much. But he just wants more clinical and more direct football. And I think we're still seeing players beating players and playing nice, attractive football. So I don't think it's taking away from the product, really. And I don't think he's stamping out any of like the players' creativity. I mean, so what we've seen from Relia and the boys over the last 12 months, it's been pretty special. So like, I don't see a reduction in the attacking and the entertaining football.
0: Lekoko, where do you stand on this? Some call it showboating. Some call it a part of South African football and the heritage of South African football. What do you think about what the coach is complaining about, the legends then, of course, coming out and saying, yeah, but this is our football. This is how we play. This is our identity. And the coach saying, okay, come coach. Okay.
1: I think if the coach had a problem with dribbling, then there will be something else. He doesn't have a problem with the dribbling. I mean, he's the very same coach that has never complained about showboating while he had one of the best dribblers in the league. That is Relia Mofokeng. If you're going to eliminate a player moving forward, granted, let's do that all the time. But if you want to do funny things, gimmicky things, there is a platform for you to do that. Ukael Puto, it's fine. There's nothing wrong with that. But we have to be direct in terms of our football right now. And you look at how Wadu won the league last season. It came pretty close to being determined by the goal difference. So if we're going to have that mentality that games hey Pelile, we need to move on and take it from there, then it might work against the team. And he's trying to take them into a different skill set and in terms of a level of playing football, because right now Uwad is no longer looking at the league. He's won that. He's no longer looking at cups in Lyamzans. He's won that. He's looking at the Champions League. He also wants to improve his CV. But you're not going to do those things when you play in the Champions League at the group stages. You're not going to be able to do those things when you play in the Champions League at the knockout stage. Think of any team that has been able to do that in the Champions League. Then that tells you your answer. So I'm with Coach Wadu on this one to say, dribbling is not an issue. But this thing, you're showboating, no. It's a
0: problem. Come to think of it, you, I don't care who's playing, you don't see that at Champions League level. Even CAF Champions League call, you don't see that at Champions League level. Granted, but at Champions League level, not the Pirates that won it, not the Sundowns that's won it twice, not the Chiefs, not the Skukuna. I can think of all the teams. I've never seen anybody.
4: Neymar was number one.
0: This is true. European Neymar was.
4: And then we've got Cheki. He's scoring goals. He's dribbling. He's having fun. This is part of the game. That's what we want to see. The players should have their own confidence, you know. I mean, each to their own. If you're going to see my hype-up situation of being making skills so that I can get into the game and try and create goal-scoring opportunities, if you're not appreciative of that and now I'm going to perform under par, we would find ourselves in a situation where we have your Otladis are being substituted in the 22nd minute, you know, because he wants to play according to how he feel comfortable and you want the best. If you are denying a person the best to do their job in their best way, they might not give you the product that you want, you know. I'm not saying showboating is okay. It depends how you see it. Ask a player who's doing that thing, why are you doing that? You must try and find the why, so that you can, at least as a coach, help him to do it productively if he is doing it in a manner which you are not appreciative of it. But in all honesty, I think as South Africans, we should be allowed to play our best football the way we know how to, because we can't be compared to Europeans. Their development structures differs from us. So if I'm going to be denied that opportunity, Orlando Pirates, Kaizer Chiefs, Mamelodi Sundowns, Richards Bay, TS Galaxy, that's where they scout these players, in the amateur side where they say we have to go and play. If we are not doing that, then our football starts boring, and then we're not going to see a lot of people coming into the stadium. Yes, winning mentality should be there, and there must be a direction as to how we do it and why. But let's not be deprived ourselves to increase our confidence in making sure that we produce the best that we can. You know, and always is going to complain, saying legends are saying this and that. I'm not sure if I'm one of Orlando Pirates legends because I did not stay that much and I did not win anything with Orlando Pirates. But in all honesty, allow people to be free and then direct them how you want them to be free.
0: All right. That's a different perspective. That's what I love about this. You know, everybody's got their own thoughts. But you bring up Otlarisa. I brought him up when the coach was here this week. I sat with Ronnie for an hour and we had a big fat chat. And that was one of the questions I did take to him, because I'm not sure what the earliest you've ever been substituted is. Do you remember?
4: Mina. Oh, I'm so cumbold.
0: But not in the 22nd minute.
4: Oh, Andile, that would be boiling. You know, and Nakona, it depends. It also the player management type of situation.
0: Well, you before know, you speak, let me take it to the coach so you hear his reasoning. And then perhaps from then on, I'll hear what you've got to say. Michael, I'd love to know what the earliest you were substituted is as well. But firstly, here's Marumo Gallants coach, Ronnie Philemon Kanalelo.
10: I don't think there's a limit, a time frame for it, you know, when you should make your substitution, etc. I mean, it all goes down to the output. And what we needed at that moment was just the work rate. You know, in terms of tracking back, you know, compete, you know, covering, etc. Because if you don't do it, your team will be in trouble.
0: Also, basically, he says, and Ngube, I think, was on the right, and he says, Otlarisa, we was to told him, because Ntiantia is on the left, and Ntiantia is mature enough, says, there was a flood where the goals and the attack was coming from, because he wasn't tracking back. And he kept telling him, track back, assist the younger and newbie on the right there, and he wouldn't do it. He said after the fifth time of telling him, he took him off. Is that fair, Kola?
4: Andy, I think I'm not a coach at this present moment, but I'm going to speak on a perspective of a player, of a football player, you know. Being substituted in those early minutes of the game, it hampers the confidence of an individual, and it might be difficult for a person to come back from that, you know. But I so hope and wish that the boy has got a strong mentality. Yes, I know they're going to say attitude-wise and whatsoever, but we need to come to the space of player management as well. You know, they are humans before they are footballers, and after being footballers, they are still human. He walks out on the street, and that thing might be going with him forever, wherever he goes. Now, the player ball keeping at 22 minutes. I would love to see coaches engaging more with the players. You see a player not doing what you are, as much as he's saying he called him five times to say track back, but it's not his responsibility solely, you know, to do the tracking back. If Unobe is not calling him back to say, come and help me, I'm in trouble and whatsoever, a lot can be said. But believe you me, did Orlando Pirates score when Otlarisa was still there? They did not. After he was substituted, Orlando Pirates came back. They scored two goals. So whatever that sub that you did, it did not help you in any way. Try and speak to the player. Say, listen, I'm going to take you out. You know, show intent and saying, you need to work harder. We are suffering.
0: He told him five times. Five times he told him.
4: But give him this. Give him time, Andile. Give him time.
0: The third time wasn't time? The fourth time wasn't time?
4: We haven't conceded.
0: You sub wait him. Till I concede?
4: You did not wait. You made that sub and then you went on to lose.
1: I don't think, you know, because ever since I started coaching young boys, I'm starting to think like a coach right now. If there's one thing that coaches don't have is time. Because if he loses that match, the next thing that's going to be said to him, we are vi.
4: No one has time.
1: No.
4: Nobody granted, has time.
1: So that is why after you've been told five times, the third time, actually, you should be doing it right. You look at Otlarisa in that 22 minutes that he's been in the field of play. Somebody's going to say, fair, somebody needs to look at how he's going to feel as a human being. Granted, he is a human being, I get that. But he must understand that he's an asset before anything else. He's a senior player, Otlarisa. If we're talking about a Khumulemo Kekana that is young, if we're talking about, you know, an Emil Witboy that is still young and still needs to be shown the rope, he's been playing for big teams. He's been at Mamelodi Sundowns. He's been at Orlando Pirates. If the coach is shouting out instructions, he needs to make sure that those instructions are followed. You look at what he contributed in that 22 minutes. Accurate passes, three. out of six. That means 50% of that. So that's what the coach is seeing. Jewels that he's won, nothing. You know, defensive contribution, only one. So that's the problem that he's saying. We have a problem that is coming this side.
0: You're on the pitch for 22 minutes, Colin.
1: Yeah.
0: You contribute nothing defensively.
1: You've passed only, you've completed only three
0: six
1: passes.
0: Balls coming to you. Only three of them make it. He was having a bad game. Let's agree on
1: ground
0: that.
1: Ground jewels, he's won 20, two out of five.
4: Yeah, he won two out of five. It's still 22 minutes.
0: Yeah.
4: You know, the player that they put in, how many direct passes that he had? How many chances did he create? How many jewels did he win? I'm not saying I'm defending Otladisa, but vis-a-vis, let's compare.
0: Let's compare.
4: You know,
0: he's looking it up.
4: Yeah, he's looking
0: meantime,
4: it up.
0: Let's go to Michael Morton while he looks it up. Michael, it was a heated conversation on the socials and across platforms where people speak about football. 22nd minute substitution from Maruma Gallants against Pirates for Otladisa.
3: Yeah, it's never nice. But what I will say is, like, I think it comes down to willingness as well. I mean, if the coach, I mean, I can think of almost every coach in my career, if they gave me instruction more than two or three times, and at least I'm not even trying to do it, and then they'd eventually rope you for sure. So I think it's like, was he trying to do what the coach asked him to do, or was it blatantly saying, I'm not going to do it, because those are two different things. So if he just didn't understand the instruction and he's trying his best to help and it's not working, that's one thing. But if I'm the coach and I've given an instruction to say, I want you to do that, and you very blatantly say you're not going to do it, then I think the coach has no choice but to make the change, obviously, as his idea wants to do. So, you know, like, it's hard to know unless you're part of those conversations about what's actually gone on between the coach and the player. But if he's given them clear instructions and the player's chosen not to follow those instructions, I mean, what other choice do you have as a coach? If you say, like, give him freedom, but at the end of the day, like, the coach has his ideas, he wants to do a certain thing, you say, like, give him time, but, I mean, all it takes in football is one, you not to track a player once when someone told you to track him and the guy scores, and that's all the time he needs.
0: Gogo, you looked him up.
1: Andile,
0: who came on, by the way?
1: It's Onke Moleche.
0: Onke, yeah.
1: Onke Moleche comes in. You have a player, you've replaced a player that has only completed three out of the six that he's got. Onke, 20 accurate passes out of 20. That's 100% completion in the whole match.
4: 70-something minutes played.
1: Yes. In fact, he's had more. It doesn't take me 15 minutes to realize that something is not working. And I really have to appreciate what Ronnie Kananelo did this time around, because he's a man that makes decisions. If there's one thing I can say, is kudos to him for making those decisions, because we really need those type of things. You look at the touches in the opposition box that he's had two of those touches in the opposition box. Attack, he's had 36. Accurate long balls, that he's had two out of two. That's 100% that he's had. So his output-wise, he's given you more already in that whole match, if we're looking at from an average point of view. It's not working in that 22 minutes is a lot. 10 is enough to see.
4: No, I agree with you. Definitely I agree with you, but we are only speaking on the perspective of a coach. We don't know if Otladisa got the instruction as the coaches has issued it out, and it was five times, you know. Probably Otladisa, maybe the fifth time, he understood and said, oh, this is what the coaches want.
0: Hold that thought.
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1: A man who made us believe that social media radio would take over the headlines here on Metro FM. Lekukula Space joins us. He is nowadays, of course, a commercial director at Playground Creative. Michael Morton, football's favorite influencer. Hey, can I call him? Can I call him an influencer, Michael Morton? Because he surely influences me.
8: Yes.
1: Yeah, we can call Mike an influencer. Influences me. And Tlalam Nambo 1010 is with us here. Speaking of Marumo, so I asked Ronnie when he was here for the conversation to say, what is his mandate at Marumo? Because he left a team that's playing in the qualifiers of the Champions League, African Stars, that's going to be playing Orlando Pirates, to join a team that's sitting at the bottom of the Betway Premiership. Of course, if you're a coach in Southern Africa in particular, coming to South Africa in the Betway Premiership is a big deal. But what's his mandate?
9: You know, normally as a coach, when you come in, and the club will always ask for the top 8 and all.
1: Yeah, it's either top 8 or survival or top 3 or win it. So what are they asking when they talk to you?
9: We need to get out of that situation, which is not an issue. That's obvious. What do you expect them to ask from me?
1: Mm.
9: You know, and when they ask me that question, I don't want to play, you know, careful, you know. You know, you know, for me, it's straightforward. You know, we will get out of this situation.
1: So the mandate is simple. Get out of the situation. Sitting at the bottom is the situation. But does he have the players to do so? Here he is now speaking about that the squad needs a little bit of beefing up.
9: For me, my most urgent need is wingbacks.
1: Okay.
9: You know,
1: especially because of the way you want to play.
9: Yes, yes. Wingbacks, athletic, the number 9 striking position.
1: Okay.
9: Yeah, that's for me a priority.
1: He feels the team still needs wingbacks and a striker. And the reason I say it in that clip, because of the way you want to play, because he says he wants to build up from the back. That's the sort of football that he wants to play. He wants players that are comfortable on the ball, that can build up from the back, that can keep the ball even on the last line of defense. Michael Morton, Marumo Gallants, as far as I've known them, They're not the kind of team that has had the ability to do that. He's got 3 weeks to change all around, the mandate to get out of where he is.
8: Difficult task. And when you talk about bringing players in and out, Toronto window's just closed. Not going to be easy unless he's going to start dealing in free agents and stuff like that. And I think all the number nine that you'd be looking for in terms of goal scorers, you're not going to snap up too many free agents that have got bucket loads of goals in them. So, yeah, tough task, I think.
1: All right, let me come to you, Lekoko. The mandate to get out from the bottom seems a fair one, but it is a difficult one nonetheless, especially when you're trying to play the way that he wants to play. You have to instill that into a new team, and you don't have the players that you want necessarily.
10: Coach Rooney must not try to be a hero at this moment. All he has to do is make sure that they win matches. Look at what it is that you have at your disposal. You've lost players like Chabatsane, which could have helped with that building from the back that you're talking about. But unfortunately, it's not going to happen with what you have at the moment. Yes, you've had players from Pirates maybe coming in to beef up some of your squad, but I don't see them making much of a change. He must take into account the fact that he goes into a Marumo that finished 14th last season with a goal difference of a minus 17. So basically the story...
1: Say that again.
10: So,
1: what?
10: So yeah, it's a goal difference of minus 17, so scored 21, conceded 38. So he must be aware of the fact that it's just a continuation of what was happening last season. They were fortunate to even find themselves in the Betway Premiership this season. So let him not try anything fancy. He'll see those things if he does survive at the end of the season, where he's going to be comfortable to now have a voice where he can comfortably say, bring me players. I've saved you. I've put you at a number 10 when I got you where you were. But right now, there's no time to be a hero.
1: There's no time to be a hero, apparently. Marum, get out of the situation that they're in.
11: I think it was just wrong timing for Coach Rooney. It's my honest opinion. He should have stayed and see if he could help the team that he's coming from to qualify for the group stages. You know, that would have been a huge boost to his CV. But going to Marumo and listen to Olekoko saying what he's saying, he can make them survive, you know, to survive. And then what happens? Similar situation like Coach Wadu. They don't renew their contract because terms now we can't reach an agreement. So you have to do a proper due diligence when where you are going, why you are going. Are you going to be able to meet certain things that they want? And him saying he needs wing back, I don't think he's got the center backs that are comfortable, because that's where it starts. You cannot start building up with the goalkeeper to the left back, and you must use all those patterns that you need to move forward. You must have comfortable center backs, comfortable left backs, comfortable midfielders who are not scared of collecting the ball. For now, I only see Undlondlo, who's got the confidence. You've got Edgar, who's playing in the PSL for more than 10, 15 years, close to that, but he still shies away from the ball. You then ask yourself, is the coach's philosophy going to work or whatsoever? 2-3 players for him, it's not ideal. Maybe 8 or 10.
1: Oof. 8 or 10, closer to what he wants. Guys, that's it as far as the topics that we've had now. Let's talk Bafana tomorrow. A big one, a first for Peter Mosimane. 100 rand gets you a ticket as an adult. 40 rand gets you a ticket as a young person. Please make sure that you do go support the very first game of the man that you call the son of the soil, Peter Mosimane. And let's usher him in with a full stadium out, Eskodini. What do you have? What do you want to play? Oh, there is a player ruled out. It's my boy, right, isn't it? Another one, somebody else? Which one do you have? Play it?
8: CBC.
12: Setback on CBC because he's got an injury and he hasn't been training the last 2 days. He got a knock, a contusion, a training. So, yeah, we're monitoring it. The doctor says he will miss this one. Yeah, but his injuries are part of professional sports and football, and hence you select enough numbers because you don't know what you will have or what you're going to face. So, yeah, thanks God that we selected enough.
1: That's the position you're speaking about, Michael Morton. Enough cover as far as South Africa is concerned, with enough talent there. But nonetheless, your thoughts on Bafana Bafana's game tomorrow?
8: Yeah, big one. I think we're all quite excited to see what Pitta's going to do with this group. Obviously, the selection of the squad hasn't really rocked the boat too much. A lot of familiar faces. My biggest worry is just the number nine position. Who's going to play up top? That's going to be the most interesting one. But I don't think he'll make too many changes. But I'm very excited to see how he sets it up. If he's going to keep a similar structure to Hugo, or if he's going to flip it on its head, and what sort of style of football we're going to play? Because I'm very excited.
1: South Africa and Guinea have met in four previous matches and have claimed two wins from South Africa, 2-0 in a group stage match at 2006 AFCON and 1-0 in a friendly in 2008. Bafana Bafana have one victory, a 2-1 in the group stage matches at the 2025 Africa Nations Championship. Plus, one game was drawn back in 2022. So this is not a team that is easy to beat for us. Lukoko.
10: Definitely not easy, but Coach Pizzo must take comfort in the fact that he goes into Bafana Bafana right now where the bar isn't that high. You look at the last five matches that Bafana Bafana has played, we've not even scored two goals in one match. So that says a 2-1 win.
1: Just generally, we can't say that Hugo's team was a high-scoring team as far as goals is concerned.
10: 100%. Yeah. So he Pizzo wins 2-1, we all celebrate. We say he's done something new that hasn't been done in a while. So, but take comfort also in the fact that the very same team that we'll be playing against, they haven't won their last two matches. And looking at the last five that they've played in Mozambique and won 2-1. That's the most comfortable victory that they've had, besides the Liberia one where they've won 2-0. So they've struggled against the Botswana and 2-2. And that kind of gives you a gauge of where it is that we can be going. Comfortably, I think, not comfortably though, I think we should be winning this one. I see us winning 2-1.
1: Ola, Michael brings up a good point. Number nine.
11: Yeah, it's interesting because Ureinas is not playing regularly at Sundowns. He comes in, they change him with the Leon. Brazilian Leon, you know. And Mbutuma is not at his best form, but he's a hard worker, can give us something. We don't have a Benny McCarthy anymore. We have to rely on what we have and the creativity that we have. We've got so many talented young boys. You know, I'm excited to see what Relay is going to do. And the rest of the attackers, it shouldn't matter, man, Andile. It does not mean that we must have a proper top number nine to win games when we have so much creativity in and around. We can win from the wingers, from the number 10s. We are comfortably okay with the talent that we have.
1: All right.
11: So we must win that game.
1: Opta Jabu, I didn't know he was here, but I see he is there. So let's go straight into Opta Jabu. But firstly, let's go MTN.
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1: Opta Jabu joining us. 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That's a big question. Opta Jabu is here. Opta, I read those out very quickly. I don't think I made sense of it, but just in repetition here, Bafana Bafana versus Guinea. There are different Guineas, though, right?
14: Yes, there are different Guineas. Andile, you know you have Guinea. You have Guinea-Bissau as well. And then you have Equatorial Guinea, all based on who colonized each, but that's a story for another day. They've met four times. Bafana and Guinea have met four times previously, and the Guineans are the ones who are in charge here. They've won twice, Bafana won once, and then one drawn match as well.
1: So the latest we played them that we is on paper here is 2022.
14: 2022 is the latest. That was the 0-0 draw in a friendly. So that's the latest information.
1: Was that a home game or away game? I don't remember the game.
14: I don't remember if it was home or away. We have it on record, just the results. We didn't fetch the venues at the time.
1: All right. Listen, MTN 8, there can only be one. We know that the finals, Orlando Pirates, Mamelodi Sundowns, it's a big one. I'm worried about Michael Morton. I think for the very first time, we could get somebody that gets both questions right. I have no faith in Ola, as per usual, but maybe Lukoko. It's the MTN 8 quiz, proudly brought to you by MTN 8 and, of course, Opta Jabu. Opta, what questions do you have? This is ungoogleable stuff. Let's go.
14: So, good thing you mentioned the finalists for this season, Pirates and Sundowns. The quiz we have today is based on those two teams. So, it's about extra time. Starting in 2001... Orlando Pirates came from a 3-0 deficit against SuperSport United to win 4-3 in extra time. And our question there is, who scored the winning goal that made it 4-3?
1: Michael, do you think you know?
8: Oh, 2001.
1: Yes, 2001.
8: 2001. Wow.
10: Lekoko? 2001. That's hefty. No, no, no.
8: I'm going Dennis Lotter.
1: Dennis Lotter, okay. And Dulula.
10: 2001. No, Dulula's later, yeah. Dulula's later.
1: Yeah, I was about to say Dulula.
10: 2010, yeah, yeah, yeah. 2010.
1: The question is this. In 2001, top 8 quarterfinal, Pirates came from 3-0 down at halftime to win 4-3. Who scored that winning goal?
10: Can I take a chance and Thabang Gomeni?
1: Ooh.
10: Thabang Gomeni.
1: 2001, Thabang Gomeni. Pirates then? I can't remember.
11: Isn't it Juju?
1: Mbuyane?
11: Yeah.
1: Okay, we'll find out.
8: 2001.
1: No, it can't be 2001, Juju.
10: 2001.
1: 2001?
10: No, not Juju, no.
1: Can't be Juju.
10: Juju's late.
1: Well, I'll tell you while they think about it. What's the second question?

0: for the first one. For the second one?
1: Yeah. Let me think.
0: Voila. Sundowns 2002 team. That's a team that had Chuku, that had
1: Bantz
0: Mapela, Daniel Mudau up front, the general in the middle,
2: Alena Mugu.
0: Alena Mugu on the bench, Faya Masilela. I think it could be even, what's it, Lavos Mutlala could have been a part of that team as well.
1: Godfrey Sapula.
0: Godfrey.
3: You guys are old, eh?
0: Do you have the answer for that?
3: 2002. I'll go with Mambush.
0: And the two players we're speaking about today, you know them. That I know for sure. We all know them.
3: Sundowns, I'll go with Mambush or Moriri, man.
0: Surprise. Yeah. I don't think surprise was there.
3: No, 2001.
0: No, definitely no surprise.
2: He wasn't part of that team.
0: No surprise there.
3: Anon Batala.
0: Michael, listen, man. It's always a pleasure to see all the work that you're doing. I think what you're doing now with football as a with the commercial sector and the private sector as a former footballer is laying ground for those that are to come. I think, you know, because of you, we're going to see so many players that retire that come out of football that are going to be able to make a living out of it. And, you know, you've opened up those branches and the private sector is trusting you. And I appreciate that. Thank you so much for coming on.
1: Thank you so much, guys. Between me and Lococo, we're gonna sort some players out here.
0: Please do.
4: Let's work.
0: One's got the ideas, one's got the contact. Opta Jabu.
1: There we go.
0: Always great to have you, buddy. Thank you so much for joining us once again. Nothing's changed. It's Opta Jabu across the board, right?
5: Cheers, Andile. Across the board, Opta Jabu. Thank you.
0: Always appreciate him. Kola, I'll see you next week, boy.
3: Away.
0: Not Like Us is up next.
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7: Yo, my people, Ninja Nyapo, did you hear how depressed Andile was to find out that Moosley's not around? Inkliziyo iqhekekile. He's like, and now it's time for Not Like Us. Shout out to Sports Night Amplified, man. You're tuned into Metro. Hope you guys are having a great weekend. Oh, well, a start of it. Hope you had a great week. You know what I'm saying? Moosley isn't here.

But ke whether there is two or whether there is one, Oksalayo, the congregation of Metro, is out there listening, and the job must be done. And so it will. We have the regulars for you. We got incredible music. We got you guys giving us your vibe check for the week. Of course, we're going to have our Take Me Back. And of course, we are going to have our mixed DJ. And I've got a couple of clips that I also want to play for you, Tugai. And then, Haibo. How many live reads are on the show today? But that's besides the point. What's most important is you're starting the weekend off with the Dust Scoop on Not Like Us. So join in. Tell a friend to tell a friend to tell a friend to listen up. Hope you guys enjoy the show. We got plenty of good music for you. We're going to start it off with some Kindly Nash and Blackie. And then we're going to go to Michali the Guy, Focalistic, etc., etc. Oh, Nasty CS Mamani. Can't wait to hear that. Let's get the show on the road, people.

0: 40 years of moments that became memories.
1: I wanted to be part of that. It was because of the energy that was coming through.
2: I'm coming on a different style.
0: Of songs that became anthems. Of voices that became part of our lives.
3: I'm Romy Kamal, and this is the Romantic Rapid Turn. This is how we kick off. Welcome to it.
0: From the first beat to the latest drop. 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
7: 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Brought you the best, I'm like fast, I get bad. Forcing this, this not part of my plan, take it easy. Part of the glisten and glam. 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All my diamonds real, I be shining on and off the ground. All you is chilling, I'm Rojan and Jan. Becky, why you do that? It's because I can. 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Can't he lick at me?

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12: Hi, Luke. 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
12: 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You've been there.
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2: Not now, when I'm Uruba time, weta makumba, fire, weta makumba, fire, weta makumba, fire, weta makumba, fire, ewena, and that's band your tini, pambili pationa nisa kuikuba, dino, dina banye benza is motions, ningizimu Africa, kulo nyaka ka 2026, kufikele kutubile nfundi nyakitalela wena, ewena, you know, focus is by studio. I'm so focused. I'm by this one. Do not try me. 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
3: Do you bang after bang after banger. That's how we start the show. Triple play of notes. This one here, it's Mellow and Sleazy Music, Benzo. Sorry, Optimistic Music, Benzo and Focalistic. The track is called Goomba Fire. Before that, we had Mihlali the Guy, Donkey Boy in Cairo. That track is called Holo, doing amazing things right now on the scene, radio and streams. And before that, we started off with a little bit of a hip-hop vibe in a South African and a Zim boy linking up. It's Blackie and Kindly Nash. That one is called Let Him Have It. That duo doing good, like Mike and Pippen back in the day, like Shaq and Kobe back in the day, like what Antoine and the boy is about to do in the Dallas Mavericks in this NBA season. We really love that, man. We really love that. We're going to go pay some bills. When we come back, we're going to have a live read, and then we're going to have some nasty CMs. My man, Bashala Soft, and Jengo Musli, pay Italy. After that, City North Mob, and the regulars of this show. Hi, Baba, I'm a guy register. Utato Hatsi, Us Java, no Sean Music. You know it very, very, very well. You know the story by now.
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3: 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Like I said, here's Nasty C and Smamani with some softness.

0: So I could be like Rick Ross, Ross. Ice, ice, need a defrost, frost. 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

0: North Mob following Nasty C, Highway Dimasi. Kanjalo Sibali, we appreciate that song right there. And now I wanted to remind you guys, Galogo, it is a Friday. We do need your voice notes to find out how your week has been and what you're looking forward to the weekend. But I've recognized something about you guys, yes? Dindin Kapele, yeah, I've noticed it, that when Muesli's not here, you guys don't give me any voice notes. And I don't like that, okay? I'm calling you guys out to order. I don't like that. So please, make me feel appreciated over here. Make me feel loved. Make me feel heard and seen. Give me those voice notes. I want to find out how your week has been, what you're looking forward to on the weekend. I personally left Johannesburg for the week. It was just too much, Smiley. It was just too much going on that I had to go take a breather. Went out to Cape Town, literally, just to relax. And then I came back. It feels like I ain't seen or heard you guys in ages. So make me feel welcomed. Give me those voice notes. If you don't know the number by now, let me remind ya.
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0: Amahemhem, Thatohatsi, Sean Music, and a man that is just multi-talented when it comes to appearing in almost every genre that has to do with South Africa. Sean Wenkabi, he's there. Demeskandi Way, he's there. Mpakanga Way, ukhona. I rap ukhona, not just in Zulu, se rapa nangesuthu ngoku. Usichaba bafethu. He even was out there in Paris for Latuma Ngogolo's Fashion Week showcase. We interrupt your listening pleasure to kind of let you know that we also have a competition that we are going to be running at 7:45. You are going to be having a chance to win yourself on our earphones and a Metro FM clothing hamper or merchandise, should I say. Those are Honor earphones and Metro FM merchandise to be won. Pangela Kleshaliti, 7:45. So stick around. We still got more music for y'all. And here we go with Rita Soul, Kaylee Bartman, and Mido. The track is called Wahumhle. Oh, Wahumhle. No, Wamuhle. Ishu siyabonga. Get your vernacular together, bro.
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1: 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And speaking about Honor, we are honoring you with a chance of winning Honor earphones and a Metro FM clothing merchandise hamper. We're going to have that competition running in about 2 minutes. The lines are already flashing. That's why I love you. Let's go to a song and we'll be back after this. It's Elaine and Major League DJs Nompho with One More Dance. This one doing amazing things for Elaine. She's been missing in action, kind of like lost her groove when she left the R&B and was trying to find her feet. Shout out to Major League. The twins helped us so much on this one. Now we're in Posakbona. Let's go listen to it. And we'll come back with that competition.

0: Hold on, Elaine in Major League. We had to start off with Victoria Monet with a song called Reach Out. And how aptly titled is the song? Because right about now, we're about to reach out to our phone lines. The competition is on the way. It is 7:46. You are listening to Metro FM. We are celebrating 40 years, 3 decades of doing nothing but giving you the best music ever. And right now, we're going to run that competition. Someone's trying to call me on my cell phone. Smiley, you can't call me on the cell phone. You must call me on the Metro FM line. Now, here's the sound of the 40 years. That is the trigger for the competition. Which one should I take? Simplicity, eeny, meeny, miny, mo. Namada, namada, namada, no. Hello? Hello?
1: Hello, hello.
0: Sorry, Baba, you got it wrong. You know how to start the conversation. You didn't start it right. Hello? Hello? Hello there.
1: That means the sound of us. Put you on the sound of us.
0: Ah, you got it. Hey, you know any? Why are you such in a rush, my brother? Can you say it again, Ngizwanga?
1: 40 years, the sound of us.
0: Ah, you are born again, Fethu. How breathing helps a lot, my brother. How are you?
1: I'm finding you, sir.
0: I'm very well, my brother. Who are we talking to?
1: You are speaking to Tato Matsuku.
0: From where, my old man?
1: I'm here in Jankentor.
0: In Jankentop, where is that?
1: Jankentop is in Northern Cape.
0: I got the Northern Cape. I always get so shocked at how obscure the areas are that listen to Metro FM. And I'm very, very thankful that we stretch over and outside of the Gauteng region. So, my brother, do you know what you have won?
1: I've won a beautiful honor phone in Metro FM merchandiser.
0: I think you're a bit ambitious when you're saying on a phone. Today, we're only giving you some headphones.
1: The headphones.
0: I'm sorry about that. Maybe you're just going to have to listen to other shows and get a chance to win that on a cell phone. But today, you are winning on a headphones, and we are going to give you Metro FM merch. Is that good? You happy with that?
1: I'm very, very much happy. So since it's the Metro FM 40 years, baby, I'm very, very much happy.
0: 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Can you remind me or remind us or tell us how long you've been listening to the station and what really got you listening to the station?
1: 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So I've learned a lot in Metro FM and got entertainment also.
0: I love that, my bro. I love that very much. We're also celebrating at La Parada at Kyalami Corner. The party is on Saturday, but you are in the Northern Cape, so I can't fly you out here with a helicopter. I can't charter a jet for you, but you'll be with us in spirit, ne?
1: That's correct, sir.
0: Jabulela, Khurman Yamu, thank you very much.
1: 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I'm listening to Mama Kutu, LKG, Papa Sedi, Sumizi.
0: Ooh,
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0: You are the M in Metro FM, my brother. While you're on the line, you want to give some shout-outs?
1: I want to say shout-out to Moruti Datele Bona at Kimberly. I want to say shout-out to Umedike Lady Mutumi, Onalena Maputa, Motel Maputa. Yes, Papa, yeah.
0: Thank you very much, Khurmani. Please stay on the line so we can take your details, and then we'll have a nice package for you, as we said, honor earphones, and of course, the Metro FM merch. Thank you very much. Stay on the line, eh?
1: Thank you, sir.
0: Kubonga mina sibali. The mic is on me. The show is on me. It's called Not Like Us. It's made just for you right here at the Metroversity. 40 years.
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0: Atmos Black, Mpo Wave, Major League DJs, Elaine, One More Dance. Coming up next, Nadia Nakai and Doss and Nkosazana Dotta. These guys are working the media train right now. And the album is sounding amazing. The launch was amazing. But we've talked about it already. If you haven't heard it at all, well, here it is.
1: We will not look away from gender-based violence. We will not ignore the warning signs. We will not excuse abuse. And we will not accept femicide as inevitable. Enough is enough. 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

0: track is called Blind. 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Yo, we are jam-packed with live reads, and let's get to it. Even if the rugby is over, guys, the legendary times don't have to end. 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Not for sale to persons under the age of 18. And right now, we're going to jump into those voice notes.
1: Situation of a Saturday. No, Scott, your feelings are valid. You have been heard, you are loved, you are cared for, you are needed, you are valued, and you can't wait for what you have in store for us. That or not, Susan, now, Sarita from Telegram.
2: A scoop, speaker is in the legend of the listeners. In Jajek came, speaker summers, so scoops in. Hey, you're running solo, man. Let us on the same time, you go Muslim, wherever you are. Happy belated birthday. I know it was a birthday just the other day. Happy belated birthday, the Muslim. Yeah, scoops in. Now, and I'm looking forward to good times. One on the foot now. Sunday, la petit sofé. It is sofé, we ask.
0: Speech your trumpet. Ngiyabonga Outiam. Thank you to the sister also who sent that voice note and let me know that I was valued, I was loved, I was appreciated. I really do feel it from the bottom of my heart. Ngiyabonga. Speech your Outiam. Unfortunately, I will not be able to see you, Outiamu, on Sunday, Kwadisofeng, at the Love Movement. But maybe we can make a plan to meet when we have our party at La Parada, Kyalami Corner, celebrating Metro's 40th birthday on Saturday. Because ngakwazi ukutibana nawe Saturday. Right after the show, we can go there together. The gates open at 2 p.m. and they close at 2 a.m. It's going to be a long one. But let's go to the last voice notes before we get back to the music.
2: A scoop. Speaker is in the legend of the listeners. In Jajek came, speaker summers. So scoops in. Hey, you're running solo, man. Let us on the same time, you go Muslim, wherever you are. Happy belated birthday. I know it was a birthday just the other day. Happy belated birthday, the Muslim.
0: Uspi Chocho is such a legend of the listeners. His voice notes get played twice out here. If you guys don't know by now, Muslu is over at Milan Fashion Week working with Diesel. That's why she's not here this evening. I don't know if she'll be back tomorrow either. And then again, what else is there? I think that's about it. Nothing more to say. Let's get back to the music. More music, when I'm man.
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5: Fethu, Shadow Twala. Nyamkhumbula Shadow Twala, guys. Was way before some of y'all's time, though. But Ushado Twala gave us amazing years on radio and gave us another entertainer through her womb. And that entertainer was Uvusi Twala. Then, of course, I was listening to Metro since Glenn Lewis was doing the morning show. Then he moved to the drive show and was the teddy bear of the airwaves. I didn't have a disc man, so I would listen to radio and obviously record the songs. But sometimes I would listen to radio and remember the verses. Radio Metro is also the reason why I knew what song structure was. Through listening so much of radio, I got to realize, oh, that is a verse. Oh, that is a chorus. Oh, that is a bridge. And I got to refine the music knowledge of how songs are constructed through just listening through radio. Of course, then there was Grant Shokwana. And then there was Kenny Maestri back in the day. And the man that I also always loved that is with us still today is Milsa Wilson. B. Nkosi. Metro FM, you've done your job. I'm so glad to be a part of this amazing family. Don't forget, I also used to listen to Rap Activity Jam. Thibaut Touch was a correspondent who lived in New York back at the time. And Rap Activity Jam was hosted by Zach Dagile. And then he went onto the shores of South Africa, took over Zach's job, and then he took over the airwaves on Drive. Shout out, Touch.
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5: Ooh, I just got my nervous system shouting at me. You know what my nervous system was saying? Except that scoop, how the hell do you forget Bob Mabena? Call it a Bob. Call it a Bob. May your soul rest in peace. Here's Pluto, Remember You. That's DJ Clark and Beatenberg. That's South African classic. It's going to be followed by Davido, Jazz World, and GLCJ with I Know Who I Be.

0: We are the songs that raised us, the voices that stayed with us, the moments that shaped us. For 40 years, Metro FM has been the sound of us.
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4: All right, ladies and gentlemen, almost 20 past 8 right here on Metro FM. You're listening to Not Like Us, the man flying solo. Ngutaskupu, uskup makatini when Musli's around. Hope you guys are enjoying the show for wherever you are. Right now, at about this time, we have a feature on the show on Fridays called Take Me Back. Have to think about it, Galogo. We were born in 82. So we've heard a lot of music. We've seen a lot of things. And in these times that we are living in, we'd like to look back at the life we lived, the music we've heard, the memories we've had through that gateway, which is music. And hopefully you can share the same sentiment over there, depending on how old you are. This is one of the songs that I remember when I was young, I saw the video to. It's a South African song. It's sung by a lady who I think is still alive. I'm not sure. I'm going to verify it while the song is playing. But the subject matter of this song is so basic. I couldn't believe someone made a song about this subject matter. And it was a banger. You'll know it when I play it. For now, let's enjoy the liner and then I will take you back with one of those songs that literally formed South Africa, especially during the late or early or mid 80s.

Her name, my ladies and my gentlemen, is Mercy. Angazi ukuthi sasimthatha bu Mercy. Her name is Mercy. You guys call her Mercy? 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Ayashisa amateki. Did you love the subject matter of the song? A song being written about shoes being too small and his young mpintsha on the dance floor. Come on, man. Come on. Don't tell me you're struggling to find out what you can write about. Let it ride out, Mercy.

0: ladies and gentlemen, that was Take Me Back. Let's close it up with a liner. Throw it
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2: One, two, three, two.
0: And for the lovers out there, this one's for you. This one also had the whole world in a frenzy. The Beehive, rally up, because here's your girl Beyonce. And she got you drunk in love, whether it's with your man or her music. Man, I love love so much. I've got the words love tattered on my knuckles, as in L-O-V-E, right here on my fingers. I don't care who says what. I'm a soldier of love. Let's go with it.

0: Sorry, Hov. You know, I haven't heard this song in so long. I forgot you were featured on that one. Askis Papa Jay-Z. Now, I have got a clip that I want to play you guys. It's about a minute, 9 second clip that I found on Instagram. It's by an amazing content creator, a professional actor in theater and in the movies. His name is Joshua Neal, and he talks about love. He talks about, you know, when you want to date someone and they're like, it's just not the right time. Maybe not now. Let's see what we can do later. And he did an anecdote of where he talks about, like, it's not the right time. I mean, on Instagram, it's got visuals. Here, you will only hear the sound. I hope you'll hear him good. But I found it extremely funny. Listen to this guy.
1: Maybe it's the right person, wrong time.
2: No such thing as the right person, wrong time, I beg. Of you to stop lying to yourself, whoever came up with that quote was a person that was in major denial. Quote of someone who never bagged their crush. If they were the right person, it would be the right time. The time is always right when the person is interested, don't you ever forget it. I could be extremely full of good food, but if someone offers to buy me Chick-fil-A, well then. Guess I gotta make room, don't I? What does the right time even mean? They don't like you right now, but they'll like you in a couple of years?
3: I'm not gonna say no to Chick-fil-A.
2: The time is wrong because you're the wrong person, and so are they. Trust me, if they were interested, the last thing on their mind would be hours, minutes, and seconds.
4: No, stick around if you don't believe me. No, stick around if you don't believe me.
2: It's not about not having the time or not being the right time. Everybody has that problem when it comes to anything. It's about making the time and then making the time right because it's you.
5: Hello.
6: No, yeah, I told him. I told him, and now they're going to cancel him.
7: Oh, no, by the time it's the right time, it'll be dinner time. For both of them. Jesus will be back. The angels singing.
0: He kills me when he's like, Jesus will be back when it's the right time. The angels singing. Has that ever happened to you? It's just not the right time. It's definitely happened to me. And it always happens with those people like you like the most. And they like also like you and you can pick it up, but there's something just holding them back from just taking that leap. But I'll tell you what is the right time. It's 8:34 right here on Metro FM. You're listening to Not Like Us. Don't forget, we still have an uncut for you. And I'm so glad there are no cameras for this uncut, because what I'm going to say today, I know people are going to take it some type of way, and some people will know that I'm talking about them. But nonetheless, I do want you, the listeners, to hear what I have to say around this topic that I will be speaking about. And of course, we are going to have our DJ Bad Bundy. She's a lady all the way from Pretoria. She's actually on her way to the studio right now, and she'll be giving you nothing but the freshest hip-hop sounds going forward with the music. And speaking of hip-hop, here's Younger Chief and Margs. After that, we got a little bit of Yanos with X-Dabi and Focalistic. And then after that, let's sneak in some Aguilera and Flame. We can't lose. Keep it locked right here on Metro FM. And don't forget, Smiley, 40 years all up in your stereo.
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3: You're still tuned in to Not Like Us with Tutama Kataza rolling solo. Muzi's not in the country at the moment, just in case you didn't hear. It is now just 1 minute over 20 to 9. Getting closer and closer to that DJ mix, which is coming from Bad Bundy. She is traveling all the way from PTA. And is about to shisa the decks as soon as he gets to studio. Before we headed over to the ad break, I gave you one of the most talented dudes whom doesn't release much music, but when he does release something, it's always incredible to hear. Igama lakhe nguyanga Chief. He calls himself Chief because ifani yakhe ngufaku, and ufaku is a Xhosa chief from the area and land where he's from in the Eastern Cape. He doesn't roll solo on that one, of course. Uwamba no MA Double. MA Double Mugs. I've never heard this guy spit a whack rap ever. He reminds me of Jadakiss as well. Umnana yasiyafana, because we took a double shot of the Pharrell juice. If I say so myself, Asiguki. Mugs also just celebrated his birthday. I don't know exactly how old he is, but he can't be further away from me or floating around in the 40 area. In the 14 area, not the 18 one, my brah, not the 18 one. Now, I want to give you guys an uncut hot take. So let me play the liner and let's get to that.
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3: All right. I'm going to try and have my train of thought come through real proper for you guys. So, throughout my career, I've had a big problem. And that problem has always been being copied. As a pioneer, you suffer those losses because when you start things, people do copy what you're doing, but they never give you the credit. And then also, the love and the notoriety never goes to the person that actually pushes something or starts something off. But whoa, the masses love giving the love that should be coming to you. They give it to your copycat, or the one that's coming after you, your understudy, should I say. And it's a shame, man. It's really a shame. When you are starting something, it's not to say, but I will phone you utando. Now you'll phone utando for nin. Now you'll phone a lot of recognition for nin. But people just don't give it to you. No matter what you do, they just don't give it to you. I was talking to my sister in Cape Town just this past weekend, and she was like, dude, this thing even happens in corporate offices. One day I'll be coming in with a hairdo like this, or nails like this, or my dress code like this, and then next week someone at the office is doing the exact same thing again. And it's sad, man. It's like, yo, don't people have the guts to be original anymore? I mean, I don't think we're all original. I think we take a few bits and pieces from everybody. But damn, when you take me and clone me, with you publicly copy me, but you privately studying me with no public acknowledgement. And in Joburg, here's the thing in Jozi. The way you dress is money. The way and where you hang out is money. How you speak is money. Everything you do is money. So obviously, we're going to be gatekeeping our cool. Because it comes with brand awareness. It comes with campaigns. It comes with so many things that in other areas, your dress code, the things you do, do not come with that money or lucrative nature of being able to make ends meet. So yes, it is a big deal. Someone might be going, dog, just get over it. You can't get over it. You can't get over it, especially me. I'm selfish like that. Anfunuvuka sinxibintwe one song. And I've seen it happen so many times. I can't even enjoy maybe a style that I am getting into. Because as soon as I post it on Instagram, way next week, I see dudes who don't even have the good body shape to fit into the style I'm wearing, dressed the exact same way that I'm dressed like. But now here's the thing. How do you know that you are influential if you are not going to get copied? They go hand in hand, right? You have to take the punches and roll with them. But here's what I would love. When you are copying a brother, acknowledge the brother. But you dweebs never do that. But don't think we cannot see that you are not only drawing from me, you are tracing my whole outline. And not just me, many other people go through this. Like a Joburg is copycat town. Music genres, flows, rap, anything. As soon as your thing blows up in this city, believe me, there'll be 20,000 views before you could even play your next song. Before you could even blink, there'll be 1 million views. But then again, here is the catch 22. How would you know if you are influential if you do not get copied? And with that said, here is one of the most copied guys in his time, of course. This is Pharrell Williams, and he's speaking about something that is very akin to what I just talked about. A lot of swear words in here, so please bear the censorship.
5: You're dressing one way and then the whole world starts dressing another way. Like, individualism is important. That's why you guys who you guys are. That's why you know, Kanye West is who he is. That's why Jake Dilla, the beat king of all time, is the way he is. And Timberland is the way he is. And Dr. Dre is the way he is. Because cool is something you can't teach nobody. That's something you're just born with. And I'll never forget, man, this guy named Jimmy Iovine told me that John Lennon would not hang out with you if you weren't cool. He would do it with an issue, but he wouldn't hang out with you if you wasn't cool. Because you can't teach nobody that.
3: Do-do-do-do! No, I'm not going to be playing a track, but I'm going to be rewinding and playing that back. Please hear it again, please, and let it stick in your head.
5: It's a lot of corny motherfuckers. You know what I'm saying? A whole lot of biters and shit. You know, you're dressing one way, and then the whole world starts dressing another way. Like, individualism is important. That's why you guys who you guys are. That's why, you know, Kanye West is who he is. That's why, Jake Dilla, the beat king of all time, is the way he is. And Timberland is the way he is. And Dr. Dre is the way he is. Because cool is something you can't teach nobody. That's something you're just born with. And I'll never forget, man, this guy named Jimmy Iovine told me that John Lennon would not hang out with you if you weren't cool. He would do it with an issue, but he wouldn't hang out with you if he wasn't cool. Because you can't teach nobody that.
3: Yeah, man. It even happens with content. It even happens with content. I see a lot of people that have a lot of followers being copied. Oh, copying. The people with a lot of followers do a good job of copying content from people with a little followers. And they just shield the person that they copied from just because they have a greater following. And with that said, I rest my uppercase, my people. I'm now going to give you X-Dap, Yangeke Babuye, MC No Focalistic, Batilwetse 2.0. After that, Maclera Topoy and Flame with Yahoo Boys, the clean version, of course. Hope I made some sense. I hope you guys can feel me out there. And no, it's not a rant. It's just a spiel, bro. Just a spiel.
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1: 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It's culture. It's 40 years of Metro FM. The sound of us.

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1: 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Yeah. 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

0: 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Makataza is your DJ holding it down at the helm. Dolo Solo. The congregation is you guys listening to the different frequencies of Metro FM wherever you are. On that song, Rush Hour, Mash Beats and Slick have Strava, Casper on Your Vest, and Lotonova Pounds. Like, what is up with that name? Lotonova Pounds. I should ask him, actually, how the hell did he think of that? Before that, we gave you DJ Leg, Zingumalo, and Casey Driller. And the song is called Ngiyasindelwa. That's how you gotta read phonetic spelling. Ngiyasindelwa. Sometimes we try to read it in English. It doesn't work like that, Smiley. Phonetically spell that thing out. Shout out to Zingumalo, by the way. She's doing great work. And her manager, who's a good friend of mine, just got numerous awards at the Business of Music Awards. You got Manager of the Year and so on and so on and so on and so on and so on and so forth. Really, really doing amazing work. He actually also is the dude that organized that interview that I did with Nasty C under the umbrella of a collective called Society. You can check it out on YouTube if you want. Just type in Nasty C Scoop Makatini on YouTube and you can check that interview out. It also aired on television and it's also on their website. It's knocking him down in all areas. Really, really respect his work and I love him for it. I got some bad news, people, and this is the first time ever this has happened on the show. The DJ that we have booked has called to tell us, well, actually they didn't call, I called them to find out how far they are, and they are busy telling us that they are on the highway, on a roadblock. Sounds like the same old, same old. I know them excuses. I used to use them all the time when I was late for Vuzu. I used to be like, I'm late for this. I don't know how many car accidents I've been in. They're like, weren't you in one just last week? Yeah, but yeah, that was my arm. This is my ankle. But whether it's true or not, I honestly don't care at this point. I don't think she disappointed us because we do have a playlist that we're going to play from. I think she disappointed herself, her fan base, and the opportunity to get more people to know about her. So in future, when you get an opportunity, no matter what field it's in, please grab it. Ibambe ngezandla zosithathu. Because you just never know where things could go, where things could lead. I'm not even going to say a name because I don't want it to be a bad smear on her career. Even though I have said it before, I'm not going to say who it is now. She will just have to albambe elo lahle and sleep with it by herself. But just a word of warning. And I'm saying this as a man who's made trillions of mistakes. I cannot believe I'm still here. But I'll tell you one thing though. When you got a lot of talent, some mistakes you can afford to make. But when you are basic, Anna, you can't afford to make the mistakes. Do you understand? Now, what's the bonus is if you have the talent and you don't make the mistakes. We got a whole lot more music coming your way. We don't need a mixed DJ. But right now, we got to pay some adverts. It's 9:20. You're listening to Not Like Us right here on Metro FM. And I hope you're having a great evening wherever you are.
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0: I already told you what track that was. In case you just listened to us, it's Metro FM. It's 25 past 9. The show is called Not Like Us. Usually this time is when our DJ mix is happening. A hip-hop DJ mix, mind you. But, like I said, the lady that was supposed to be playing for you guys coming from Pretoria says she's stuck in traffic. You know, now that I'm thinking about it, when I called her to ask her how far she is, she told me about, okay, I'm stuck in traffic. And then, like, when you're going to be here? She said she'll be here by 9:15, which was still superb. And then I called her again to find out how far she is. And she's like, she's in the traffic jam. She'll only be at 9:30. And then the word from the top, the executive call came, and I was told to call her back and just tell her that don't bother coming. You won't be able to make it. You know, I'm the kind of person, even if the door is shut on me, I, Smiley, I'm trying to pick the lock. I'm begging, I'm pleading. I'm trying to knock the door open. I'm looking at which window can I sneak in? Eh? Can I go in underneath the door? Can I go in around the house? Can I get in through the chimney like my name is Santa Claus? This girl, I tell her this, she's like, obviously, like, yo, the word from the top is, don't bother coming through. Not one word of, please, I'm sorry. I'll promise you I'll beat the car up. We'll make it there. I'll make it worth your while. I need this opportunity. Not one word of, I can make it up to you. Can I please come through at another time, at another day? I say to her, ah, don't worry. Don't bother coming through because you're going to be late. You know what her response was? She was like, okay. Did you even have plans of coming to DJ for us? I'll never know. It reminds me so much of the mediocrity of this country. It reminds me so much of the below par performing nature of people in high positions of this country. What are we supposed to learn when people in high positions that are supposed to be arresting criminals are out there abusing girls that are 16 and 18 year olds and being arrested in strip clubs, sitting next to bishops? Hey, that one killed me. Bah! And you're already facing a trial. Abagwemakhanga Commission. Someone said we dodged a bullet with that man. Can you imagine if that man would have gotten a promotion and become the head of police? He was already making criminals escape, let alone being a criminal himself. Ibishop ifuna ndoni ku strip club. Hey, I'm a daughter. I know emzansi. Hayi nyazenzela sibali. Hayi nyazenzela. Hayi no nyazenzela. But I think like it's a big judgment day, big judgment hour, big comedic window happening right now in South Africa where all the truths are coming out. Please, my people, you've got 39 days. Get to the voting stations and make the decision, because this one is pivotal. This one is going to mark where we're going as a country in the next couple of years. Speaking of where we're going as a country, I have a clip from Dan Korda. You know him. He wears the three skull caps and he's always talking about current affairs news in South Africa. And he made me laugh when I was watching this clip of his as he was talking about the farmers who went to America and were crying that there is a genocide against farmers here in South Africa. Take a closer listen or an in-depth listen to this.
1: So some Afrikaner refugees flew back from America to use their medical aid. And then when they went back to America, they were rejected by the United States at the border. Because I don't know if you've heard about being a refugee, but you can't go back from the place where allegedly you had to be rescued from because it was so dangerous for you to be there. So this family sold all its belongings and fled to the promised land, the United States, and they were there for 15 days before a few of them got sick. And I don't know if you've heard about healthcare in America.
0: Terrible.
1: So the family decided it would make more sense to all fly back to South Africa on a return flight. So to South Africa and then back to America to pop into the crisis zone, the terror zone, to get some antibiotics. And then they flew back to America and tried to just walk back inside. And they were stopped from doing that. So this is a warning to all the other Afrikaner refugees who are stateside. If you come back to South Africa for December, and I can understand why you'd want to do that, but if you do, it's a one-way ticket.
0: NgesiXhosa, in my days, besizothi chocho. Yeah, serves you right. Chocho. You come here, leave the country, sell your belongings. You tell America that there's a genocide here. America's health system, America's food, America is just terrible. Now that we are getting older, we're realizing that everything we have been sold about America was just marketing. What they are only good at is selling you products. That, I won't lie. You'll have 38 million types of cereal that you can buy. You'll have 50,000 types of bubble gums that you can buy. You will have 70 million trillion types of juices that you can buy. But it is terrible over there. And they had us duped with the marketing from the movies, the marketing from the sports stars, and so on and so forth. You go over there, you say, South Africa's no good. We're being killed over there. You get sick in America. You now want to come fly back to South Africa to take antibiotics, and the healthcare system in America is expensive. So you fly back, you take antibiotics, now you want to go back to America. America's like, ah, Sbali, stay right where you are. Something like how we're doing the DJ from Pretoria. Huh? Shalapo. Asikufuni hapa.

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0: That is an underground joint right there. I mean, it was released on the album CLW, Certified Lover Boy. CLB, not CLW, sorry. Certified Lover Boy. But I mean, it's hardly played on radio. It's called Fair Trade, Drake and Travis Scott. Before that, we gave you CEO and Atmos Flag with a track called Abandonment Issues. I just saw Ryan step in the building for the Rock, Paper, Scissor Lovers. Ricardo, I mean, that dude sleeps in the studio. They'll be taking over right after me. Rocks, Paper, Scissors, of course, right after Not Like Us. And then Ricardo takes you all the way till the next day, into the morning, until the morning, until the morning, until... Shut up, Sia, and play some adverts.
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0: We've made space for the sound of a changing South Africa. 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
1: Some people live just to play the game.
0: 40 years behind us. The future in front of us. The next chapter, we're going to soundtrack that too. 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
1: Some people want it all.
0: 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The sound of us. It's where you want to be.

0: 10 to 10 right here on Metro FM. Still can't believe I'm saying that. Still can't believe I'm sitting in this seat talking to the same mic that so many legends have talked to or at. For 40 years we've been running this thing, my people. Ex-Dappy, DJ Maporisa, Heart of a Woman, The Remix, baby. And before that, Tsego and King Monada. The track is not called Hennessy Ciroc. It's actually called No Ties. Shout out to the bond that we have together with you guys being the listeners and us being the station. I'm going to play some adverts. Rock, Paper, Scissors is ready to take over the helm and keep you guys company for the rest of the evening.
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0: 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Ryan, are you mad at me, dog? Hold on. Here we go.
4: When you said you thought the name of the show was Rocks, Paper, Scissors,
0: that's what you delivered.
4: I said that's actually a great name for the show.
0: You saved me. Whoa. Give me a second chance.
4: I'm not mad at you.
0: Hide, my brother. He's one of the freshly dressed DJs right here at the station. Always got himself a fresh pair of sneakers. You should watch your closet, my dude, because I will definitely raid it. It's Ryan and Roxanne, who is known as Rocks, Paper, Scissors. We got it right now, my people. We got it right. They'll be taking over their home from me. But before I leave, let me give you guys our mic drop for this week. An interesting one, because this dude was existing in the days of, I'll just say the 70s. And he's basically talking about how musicians shouldn't be known. Like today, there's so much personality that comes with selling the music. Sometimes the music is whack, but because the artist has so much personality, you end up loving, I don't know whether it's the music or the artist, but he's talking about how he wishes to not be known, how he wishes to just be behind a veil and people just judge him on his music. He would definitely not survive in these days of TikTok dances and challenges and content outside of making the music. But let me stop talking, and can you hear it for yourself? His name is Ashael. Is that his name? Yeah, it's Ashael. And he is British Nigerian. Speaks quite eloquently. Oh, the clip is taken not from the 70s, but from 1984. I was 2 years old then. Dang.
5: There's too much personality in music. Who the hell cares about who it is? It's the music that stands up. I would like the audience not to know who I was and not to see me in completely all forms of music, in fact, not to know the artist, not to see the artist, not to know who wrote the song or the piece, but just to hear the music completely devoid of anything and evaluate the music on its merits. I don't believe in giving the audience what they want anyway. I believe in giving the audience my best and making them like it. You don't make hit records that way, but you can sleep at night.

0: about.
1: And with that said, ladies and gentlemen, let your boy get out of here. I leave you in the capable hands of the colleagues, and they'll take care of you. What song are we going to play? K.O. Super Duper. That's how kind of like the show was today. Goodbye from the pyramids. Actually, bye.
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0: You who called in. You who sang along. You who discovered your favorite artist right here. You who grew up with us and brought the next generation along. You didn't just listen to Metro FM. You became a part of the story. So when we say 40 years, we're really saying 40 years of us, 40 years of you, 40 years of the sound we created together. Metro FM, the sound of us, is where you want to be. And now, the hottest late night dance show in South Africa. This is the Urban Beat with Ryan the DJ.
1: And house music was born.
0: And Rocks, Paper, Scissors.
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0: Metro FM is where you want to be. Turning up a Friday night, it is DJ Sinclair, DJ Clyde. It is called Terror. And ahead of that, a brand new one from Afro Exotic, who of course is a monthly resident on the show. It is a brand new track called 808. A massive shout out to Scoop riding solo tonight. I see Moosley's out in Milan doing the thing, so shout out. It is called Not Like Us on your speakers every Friday, 7 till 10 p.m. But as you know, come 10 p.m., it's time for the double R on the urban beat, a.k.a. the Rolls Royce. It is myself, Ryan, the DJ, and...
1: I thought you were going to say the Indian tag team.
0: And the Indian tag team. How could I forget that? How could I forget?
1: Anyways, it's rocks, paper, scissors. How are you doing?
0: All good and you?
1: I am amazing. Yesterday was so much fun.
0: Yeah, we had a crazy night. We were celebrating the homie DJ Jaws' birthday.
1: It's today, but yeah, it yesterday today, we were doing vinyl on the couch.
0: And sculpture, was, music, Abby,
1: yo,
0: New Rock.
1: Fistas, myself, yeah. You, and Kauza. It was so cool. Also, I got gifted a lot of vinyls last
0: night. I saw this. It's adding to the collection, right?
1: Absolutely. So clearly I did a good job.
0: Absolutely.
1: Yeah. Other people who do a good job are the Pandemic
0: Come
1: Boys.
0: On.
1: And they are here tonight for their monthly residency. It is the last Friday of the month.
0: Right.
1: And I'm super excited to hear what they have in store because, as I said the last time, we never quite know what's going to happen.
0: The last time... We were teased that entire set because they kept giving
1: only
0: us
1: exclusives.
0: They kept giving us this look like, have you heard this one? And thankfully, we did get a lot of the tracks from the mix off. So shout out, guys.
1: Did you get any new music on the way? Okay, well, you know what?
0: You already know.
1: So I hope the producers that sent you the music are listening because Pandemic Boys gets into the mix after this.
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I built temples out of separate things and wondered why they kept collapsing. Every excuse became another layer, every layer became another mask, every mask became another version of me that I could no longer recognize.

0: Emma, it's where you want to be. Just gone 32 minutes past 10 o'clock right here on the Urban Beat with myself, Rocks, Paper, Scissors, and Ryan the DJ. And of course, one of our favorite duos, Pandemic Boys, just shut it down. Gave you a little mini festival, if I'm honest.
1: That was a festival in studio tonight. Uh-huh. And once again, exclusives. Unreleased exclusives.
0: Yeah, the first three songs also. Can we run it back? Yeah. I'm going to need them personally.
1: But first and foremost, welcome back, homies.
2: What's happening?
3: Thank you for having us.
0: It's a long month waiting for you guys, hey?
1: Yeah.
2: You know, I woke up this morning, I was like, what day is it? Friday.
0: It's your day.
2: And you texted you like, hey, Friday. Friday.
0: I mean, it felt like Friday yesterday as well. But
3: yeah, it's a long weekend after all.
1: We always get confused when, you know, those public holidays come in between a week. And then it's a fake Friday, but today is the real actual Friday. And of course it means it's the last Friday of the month. Uh-huh. And this means the Pandemic Boys on the Urban Beat.
0: Yes. So I know you guys have been super busy and something super exciting is coming up next week.
1: Yeah. Hey, we got some news.
2: As you do know, a party of the first quarter. We're opening the quarter very nicely, you know. Uh-huh. So if you have plans or don't have plans, either way, you know, 3rd of October.
0: I'm still waiting for my tickets.
2: Yeah, exactly. Come on. But yeah, the 3rd of October, it's another edition of Sounds From Home, the second one in Bromfield. And looking forward to that one. Because the last one was a surprise even to ourselves. You know, we knew we could do a good job. But this one is like, okay, cool, let's cement it now. You know, So because the Joburg crowd gave us love. So we figured let's go a bit harder with production and everything. But hey, you'll see it. Pull up on us and then also follow Sounds From Home ZA on social media. Mm-hmm. Then you know exactly what to do.
1: Yeah, I think you guys have been putting so much of work into this event. And like you said, I think you've established such a nice following right now. So I didn't think much needs to be said to get people to come through to the event. Because, I mean, let alone just an amazing lineup. But, I mean, the brand itself is doing the most.
0: Growing very fast. Yeah. For a year. Mm.
1: So I think Rox doesn't need a ticket right now because I think she's at the point where she could just walk straight through to the event.
0: Pretty much. Just get like that how you're VIP, right? To Metro FM, you know what I'm saying?
1: Well, yeah, of course, I mean, we loved the set you guys dropped tonight. There was a lot of exclusives and there was even a remix that you guys dropped in there, which I was like, yo, this is a super, super dope remix. But please run us through some of the stuff you played tonight.
3: So some of the stuff we played tonight, stuff that's unreleased.
1: Yeah.
3: Obviously...
1: I saw
3: the look on your face when we told you one of the songs from 104 BPM.
1: Yeah,
3: he hasn't dropped in a while. So we've got Buddy Nice, we've got Homeboys, we've got Dragger with one of those songs.
1: That was a dope Dragger track. As
3: well. Then of course we also dropped something that we've been working on. Like we've been working on a lot of remixes, just playing it, just switching things up. I know you noticed that it was Java. A song from Java, and so that, did that with Flux.
1: That's a big track because I think, you know, and I mentioned this while you guys were in the mix, and I said, you know, it can be very difficult or very challenging trying to remix like a pop track and trying to make it sound that good. I mean, of course, the original is a great song already, but you guys gave it a totally different energy, brought it to life. It is such an amazing remix. Wow.
2: Yeah, we're working with some other crazy little kid, man. His name is Flux. Shout out to Flux. He's going to be showing up a lot on a lot of our music, you know, because it's crazy how we can just take something that we've thought of and just, you know, just the way he does things. But you're going to meet him. He's a very, very lucky boy. I think we love working with him. He's also always willing to learn. So shout out to Flux if you're listening, brother.
1: Nah, shout out. And I mean, you guys have been doing production for a minute right now. How important is it to sort of like, you know, keep the door open for the youngins to come through and give them a platform as well?
3: I mean, that's where ideas are born. You know, you can't really think outside the box if you're always like working in a similar way or in a certain way.
1: Yeah.
3: So we're always trying to expand ourselves. We're open to working with anyone and everyone. So that's where the music comes from. I mean, like if we never reached out, because he actually does piano, but he's also producing Afro. So like, it's like we share ideas. You know, people have ideas. We share ideas. Then we get to work. Then we produce magic like that. It just happens so organically.
1: And I think it's merging the sounds as well, because if he has knowledge in piano and of course you guys with the Afro house, the Afro tech vibes, this is where magic is created, like you said. Mm-hmm.
2: Yeah.
1: Shout out.
2: Yeah, for sure.
0: So tonight are you gigging?
2: No, we're chilling.
0: Nice.
1: They're chilling with us.
2: Yeah, usually closer to Sounds From Home, we like to just, you know,
1: yeah,
0: just stay in the
2: zone, preserve ourselves because, yeah, you know, also scarcity, you know, it sounds like it.
1: No, that's true. I always say this as well. I think when you avail yourself too much,
3: yeah,
1: I think people get a taste of you way too often. So yeah, like you said, scarcity does help, right?
3: Yeah,
0: and
3: yeah,
0: people consume very fast these days anyway. So.
1: That's true. Yeah. That's true as well. Mm-hmm. Yeah.
0: So for people who aren't following you for some very odd reason, where can they find you?
3: PandemicBoys.za on all social media platforms.
0: Okay, nice.
3: And Pandemic Boys with a Z. Boys with a Z.
1: Yeah, please don't get it twisted. With a Z.
0: But I'm pretty sure it'll be the first one to pop up, so it's not going to be that difficult.
1: Absolutely.
0: But also you can catch them next last Friday of the month. It's going to be so far, but we're going to check you. Or I'm coming through.
1: Yep. No, I'll be here.
0: I'm coming through on
1: I
0: the 3rd.
1: I will be here.
0: So please go and do the right thing. Get your tickets if you want to go see them live. And they have a very, very dope lineup. And yeah, Science for a Moment is doing its thing. So shout out for also sustaining the culture.
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3: Thank you, guys. Thank you to Double R.
0: Hey, the Indian tag team, apparently.
1: Yeah, look, we just got that name on one of the voice notes. He is a regular listener on the show, and every single time he comes through with a voice note and he calls us the Indian tag team. He calls us the Indian tag team, the Rolls Royce, so we just go with it. I mean, if it works, it works, right?
0: Absolutely. Exactly. But speaking of which, let's get into the Afro Nation, where we're going to give you four brand new tracks. Well, not brand new tracks. What we feel has been just circulating. There's a few new ones.
1: And actually, just before we get into the Afro Nation, of course, we got to drop that Tabo Tonic and Hyperphonic once more. And we played it on the show last week. It's called Bass Trap. And that's what we got after this.
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9: Good evening, good evening, good evening. The Rolls Royce. I'm the DJ in the Roxanne, Roxanne, Roxanne. Welcome back. We miss you last week. We miss you. The Rolls Royce in the house. The Rolls Royce in the house. I just got home now. I thought I was running late. I just missed the mix, but I got a little bit of it. I thought the mix, I got it when was this job was there. I was taking singing. But yeah, Emma, me, guys, we are here. Good evening to everyone. Now it's time. It's about that time. Dago, guys. Welcome. We've been waiting. Dago.
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0: Brand new music right here on Metro FM. It is Tarbotonic Hyperphonic. Bass Trap is the name of the track. It drops next Friday on Stay True Sounds.
1: Nice and early.
0: And you know, Stay True Sounds has been giving us a lot of hits this year.
1: Really have. Really, really have been working very, very hard.
0: Yeah.
1: And you know what that makes me think of?
0: Let me know.
1: December.
0: Come on.
1: When we have to, we have the beautiful task of going through all the hits of this year and picking out, I guess, our faves.
0: Yeah, you know, like I've been putting stuff aside in a playlist from the beginning of this year.
1: Yeah.
0: Just so that I don't forget any tracks. Because also there's been so many great songs that dropped this year. And I was like, we listen to so much music on a weekly basis.
1: Yeah.
0: Especially for the show and the promos that come through. And a lot of times, you know, things can get lost in translation and you could forget about some. I was like, this year, I am not forgetting about any.
1: Oh, yeah. But so that's another 3 months from now.
0: Yeah, so we got some time.
1: We've got some time. But up next, we have the Afro Nation, one of my favorite parts of a Friday, because, you know, I really love Afrotech and Three Step and Afro House. And tonight we have a few songs making their way back onto the Afro Nation, which I'm super excited about because, yeah, obviously can't wait to share them with you. You have heard them last week, but you get to hear them again this week.
0: There's some favorites in here.
1: Yeah, especially that last one by Traumatic Boys and Feel the Rhythm. So without further ado, let's get started with some DC, and it's called War End.
2: 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Abuse is not love. Violence is never love. GBV destroys lives and can have devastating consequences. Enough is enough. 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

0: R. My Indian tech team is in the house. The weekend has begun. I love you, my Indian tech team. This is Mr. Mano Seth from Pretoria. I'm with you until 12 o'clock midnight.
1: The Urban Veed with Ron.

0: very big shout out to the homie Pia Johnson for reworking a classic and making it just as good as the original. This is Summer Rain, the Pia Johnson remix, right here on the Mighty Metro FM. It is 5 to 11, right here on the Urban Beat with myself, Rox Paper Scissors, and Ryan the DJ. Also, ahead of this, we had War End by DC. Welcome back to producing DC, because you've been quiet.
1: Yeah, I think it's been a while, because the last track we heard from DC, was it Utopia?
0: Hosanna.
1: Yes, that's one after Utopia, yes, right? Yes, Utopia is also a super dope track, and I know we played it so many times on the Urban Beat. So it's so nice to see certain names. Like, I mean, earlier on today, we heard a track from 104 BPM.
0: Yeah, and we haven't heard them in, I don't know, I think since the beginning of this year.
1: Yeah.
0: When did Nangijima come out?
1: I think it was last year.
0: Yeah,
1: it was last year, because that came like on repeat on the Afro Nation. You know, we played it over and over. But yeah, man, shout out to those producers coming back with the hits. I know it's just in time for summertime, so we see you. And yeah, we appreciate it, man. Actually, speaking of the Pia Johnson remix of Summer Rain, it still isn't released yet, right?
0: I don't believe so. I haven't seen it being released, but it is on heavy rotation, though.
1: Yeah, I think a lot of DJs got it, and I think this happens very often where there's a lot of DJs who keep these exclusives until the final public release comes through. But I hope it's really soon, because like it is Summer Rain, it's definitely a track for the summer.
0: Absolutely. So at least you already know the words.
1: Absolutely. And yo, man, quick shout out to the homie who sent through his voice notes. You know, the one about the Indian tag team. Of course, we had to play it. He has, I think he's given that name to Rox and I. And we, we go with it. We flow with it. And of course, every single week when he comes through with the voice note, we got to play it for you. And speaking of voice notes, please keep them coming. 060-552-7303.
0: Please try to keep them concise so we can play them.
1: Absolutely. But right about now, we continue with the Afro Nation. This one is Afro Wave. It is called Feel the Rhythm. Turn it up.

0: It's just gone 4 minutes after 11 o'clock right here on Metro FM. Sheesh. And this track right here.
1: This is giving me flashbacks from last night. I played it. I had a midnight set somewhere.
0: Yeah.
1: And yeah, I turned their place upside down with this song.
0: I mean, we played this on the show, was it last Friday, as our Heart on the Streets?
1: Yes.
0: And of course, we had to bring it back this Friday for Afro Nation, because Afro Nation is exactly where we put a lot of our favorites back to back. Dramatic Boys, the track is called Luna. It is out right now.
1: It absolutely is. It came out with Shukuma as well.
0: Yeah.
1: So you can go and download it and listen to it over and over again like I do.
0: Yo, do the things, because this is an amazing song and I foresee us playing this the entire summer because it's just got that energy. And actually, speaking of energy, the track before that as well, Afro Wave, it is called Feel Rhythm, which is out right now, and it's the title track of the album as well, Feel Rhythm.
1: Yeah, ahead of that, we also had Summer Rain by the Pierre Johnson remix, and we also kicked off the Afro Nation with War End by DC. I absolutely can't wait another week to see exactly which four made it next week.
0: Yeah, it's a tough choice every single Friday, but trust me,
1: it's a good one though. Yeah, it's a good one.
0: We make sure we line up the best of the best on the show.
1: Absolutely. Speaking of the best of the best, I'm seeing one of my favorites. Skivo, Scott Mapuma, and Benzo. This one is called Bass Box.
0: Yeah, this is our choice for Heart on the Streets this week. So this one is for the dance floors. And don't forget, coming up in a few minutes from now, it is a homie, QDJ. He's going to be getting into the mix. And he actually made this mix while on the road.
1: He absolutely did. And his caption was, made on the road for home, I believe.
0: Yeah, made on the road to enjoy at home. Mm-hmm. Because he's out in South Korea.
1: Yeah.
0: So he's flying the flag high. We love to see it.
1: Yeah, Asia's really

0: feeling him. He's there almost every second
1: week.
0: He was
1: literally in like Tokyo and Osaka, yeah, like
0: and he
1: a
0: was
1: few
0: there
1: weeks
0: for a
1: ago.
0: While.
1: Oh man, he's doing things, living his best life. So shout out to QDJ. He's gonna get into the mix in just a bit. But like Rock said, we've got that brand new Skivo coming up after this.
2: 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Pleasure, 40 years deep, and we're still moving.
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2: 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Still championing. Still breaking new sounds. 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

0: Now, just as I was saying off air, Scott Mapuma's voice is so cool. Like, he can literally say anything and just make a hit out of it.
1: And pretty much on any beat, because if it's not piano, it's sounding very dope on Afro Vibes, man.
0: Absolutely. This one is a new one by Skivo, Scott Mapuma, and Benzu. It is called Bassbox, and it is our Hot on the Streets for this week. And as you can see, it's obvious why it's hot.
1: Absolutely. And this one comes through from Skivo's brand new, Skivo's brand new album. It's called Afro Archives, which is out right now. Mm-hmm. Very dope names on this album. There's collabs with Artwork Sounds, Two Bunnies, and of course the homies Pandemic Boy. So it's definitely an album you need to check out. It is called Afro Archives, and it is out right now. Mm-hmm. And now, of course, we've been waiting for this moment for a long time. As we mentioned before playing this track tonight, we got the homie QDJ ready to set it off on the mix, and he did this mix while on the road. So the homie's out in South Korea tonight. He's going to be doing his thing there. And like Rock said earlier, he's just been back from Japan not too long ago. Mm-hmm. And it seems like the people of Asia love him a lot. So he's been doing his thing. He's been traveling. One thing is for sure, he makes definitely sure that the Urban Beat has a brand new mix every single last Friday of the night. So ladies and gentlemen, boys and girls, get ready, because QDJ gets into the mix after this.
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Yeah, you know, they got a lot.

0: And I believe in the words of Q, our Qom, or your Qom is not like ours. At all. And very big shout out all the way in South Korea, making a fresh mix right here for us on the urban beat. It's just gone 36 minutes past 11 o'clock. And of course, Q just shut down what we call the Total Qom mix, which we have set this segment aside just for him.
1: Just for him, every last Friday of the month.
0: And as you, or as we have mentioned, it's very special because he's basically never here. And every time we've gotten a mix, he's either, I remember one time his visa got denied last minute for Afro Nation. He made a mix at the embassy.
1: Man's never let us down.
0: He made a mix at the airport today. I mean, absolutely amazing stuff. Some of the songs that you heard tonight. MVX DJ and DJ Mavu with Waza. We also had Ucheche and V Star with Alvovo and Mampincha. We had Sam Beezy and Sierra Man with Bye Boza. I don't know if that was a spelling mistake because there's a Q. And
1: Yes. Man was in a rush.
0: Absolutely. And lots more. All unshazammables. Some of them are some Q's production. Unreleased. Yes. So just, I don't know if you aren't following Q, what is your reason? But please go and follow Real Q DJ. That's spelled Q-U-E. And you'll find him every last Friday of the month right here on the Urban Beats. And hopefully one day he'll get to be live in studio. The one time that he was able to come here, we were in Durban and he was here.
1: Oh, man.
0: Do you remember the Metro FM Awards?
1: We need to make it happen because we've got a lot of questions to ask, and I really hope that happens real soon where he can be in studio with us. Like Rock said, he's super busy. He's been flying around the world. I'm pretty sure he gets super tired doing this, but I'm so glad he made this mix for us tonight. We appreciate the homie. And like Rock said, please follow him on the socials at RealQDJ, spelled Q-U-E.
0: And then up next, we have...
1: So coming up in just a bit, right, we have the legendary playback. And tonight it is a mix of some of the best tracks from French House DJ and producer by the name of Manu.
0: Mm-hmm.
1: Before we do that, we got to play some funky Kula and Lala Tugs. And
0: keeping it in KZN.
1: Keeping it in KZN.
0: Before we take it to France.
1: Right. This one is called 2024.
2: Hey. The sound of us. We are the songs that raised us. The voices that stayed with us. The moments that shaped us. For 40 years, Metro FM has been the sound of us. The sound of us! The Urban Beat with Ryan the DJ and Rocks, Paper, Scissors. 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

0: Getting two of those producer tags back to back on a banger like this.
1: Right. It just straight after Q.
0: It just makes sense. It just makes sense. Funky Kula and Lala Tucson on Metro FM. It is called 2024.
1: This is actually my fave of the new release.
0: Yeah, so that brand new EP, it is called Smoothie. It is out right now. So much fire. The Durban boys doing the absolute most. So definitely check this one out. I think it's one for the summer. I mean, we have so many tracks for the summer right now. It's really hard to choose from right now.
1: It might actually have to spill over into winter, but then what happens to the new productions in that season? Oh my goodness, I can't think about it.
0: Yeah, it's just really tough. But yo, man, of course, we still have that legendary playback on the way where we give respect to those DJs, producers, and vocalists who paved the way for house music and where it's at right now. Mm-hmm. And tonight we have the best of Manu in the mix. But of course, just before we do that.
1: Yes, another part of the weekend crew, the triple R, when we're all together. We have Ricardo Genesis in the building.
2: Yes.
1: How are you?
2: I am absolutely fantastic. As per usual, happy to see the both of you.
1: Yes.
2: You both
0: look amazing.
2: Big smiles. Love the Chiscop
1: rocks. Oh, thank you so much. Yeah.
2: Ooh, you look very handsome today.
1: Oh, I love that. I love the little, androgyny moment.
2: Wow, it is a marathon of Chapter Genesis in about 16 minutes. Usually, I am on air for 3 hours. However, Ndiva Makwanya, my good friend and colleague, is not available for her show. So I'll be covering her show, which means I'll be on air for the next 6 hours.
1: Wow.
2: So,
0: all I can say is everyone is in for a treat. If it's 6 hours with
1: so
0: Ricardo Genesis.
1: The limousine version of your
2: Rox,
1: show.
2: I've heard rumors from my exes that I don't have stamina. I will be I will be dispelling that rumor that I don't have stamina.
1: You've
2: 6 hours on Metro FM.
1: You've got the bandwidth today.
2: I'm gonna run.
0: Oh, wow.
2: I'm gonna last. Don't go.
0: 6 hours. Yeah, you heard it here. It's Ricardo Genesis.
1: That means it doesn't end at 3 a.m. It ends at
0: 6 a.m.
1: So Ricardo Genesis is going to be with you from midnight all the way till 6 a.m. So you definitely want to keep him company. He going to need it.
0: Yeah, he's about to show off his stamina. And midnight all the way till 6 a.m. So keep homie company. He's going to be keeping us company. So, of course, it's great music, great conversation. So don't miss it. Ricardo Genesis from midnight all the way till 6 a.m. But like we said, Rox, it is that final part of the show. It's the legendary playback. And tonight is a very interesting artist and producer and DJ. I mean, he's been doing this for a minute. If you had to
1: Google his remixes of things.
0: I mean, if you Google his discography, it is crazy. It is insane. If you see some of the people he's worked with, and very interestingly enough as well, his influences come through from hip-hop, from Afrobeats, and the likes of A Tribe Called Quest, De La Soul. And I think it all makes sense when you listen to his music or his remixes. And of course, we're talking about the French legendary producer and DJ Manu.
1: And we are obviously over and out, but we are back on your speakers tomorrow, 9 until midnight. So, on Saturdays, we like to go deep. And we have Rox, Paper, Scissors in the mix.
0: Hey, come on.
1: So, you want to set your reminders for Ladies Love House. We also have Mafia Natives. And we have the Expensive Selections, Urban Beat 5.
0: Yeah. And we have Short Bass coming through as well. Lots of brand new music to share. And then a small 12-inch.
1: Of course.
0: He's going to be ending off with the 12-inch mix, throwing it all the way back late 90s and 2000s. And of course, before I forget,
1: tomorrow
0: is massive
1: our birthday.
0: It is a Metro FM birthday event going down at La Parade in Kyalami. I'm going to be on the decks. DJ Sabi, Sabta, LKG. It's going to be a massive one. I'm going to be on the decks at 4 p.m. So if you're around, please pull up, say hi. It is going to be a vibe.
1: But for now, the legendary playback with the best of Manu.
0: Let's go.
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3: 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Welcome to it.
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0: Apocalyptic featuring Vigro D. Biggest Star is the name of the song. 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Live on Metro FM, it's where you want to be. My name is Ricardo Genesis. Happy Saturday. It is 10 minutes past midnight. Our time together is usually 3 hours long from now until 3 a.m. However, my good friend Ndivo Makwanya is unavailable for her show, which usually airs after this show. So I will be covering her shift this morning, which means that I will be on your radio for the next 6 hours.
1: Yo, Ricardo, you're working today.
0: Indeed, I am, and will be working this morning. Super excited about that. If you listen to this show regularly, you will know that I don't work by myself. I have a community, a family of co-hosts, and that would be you that's currently tuned into Metro FM right now. You are more than a listener to me. You are my co-host, and we are going to conquer these next 6 hours together. Thank you, as always, to Ryan the DJ, Rocks, Paper, Scissors on the Urban Beat. They are back on your radio this evening from 9 p.m. till midnight. 060-552-7303. That's the WhatsApp line that allows you to co-host this show with me. You do so by telling me your name. Where in South Africa or the world are you listening to Metro FM? How was your week leading to this Saturday, my friend? What's keeping you up and awake at this time? What are your Saturday plans? Let me know. 060-552-7303. I look forward to your messages and voice notes that I will get into after I play you two songs, one from Casper Your Best and the other from Yams featuring Simi. 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

0: 20 minutes past midnight. Good morning, happy Saturday. Welcome along to Chapter the Genesis live on Metro FM. My name is Ricardo Genesis, and I am with you on your radio from now until 6 a.m. Yes, I'll be on your radio, you heard correctly, for the next 6 hours. My good friend, dear colleague, Niva Makwanya, is unavailable for her show, which usually airs after my show, and I'll be covering her shift this morning, which means you and I get to spend the time together all the way till 6 a.m. As per usual, I think of you as more than a listener. You are my co-host. I want to know as much as I can about you. What is your name? Where in South Africa or the world are you listening to Metro FM? Let me know on 060-552-7303. This is Ngiyabonga from Yams, Simi, Kaylee Boardman. Leading into it, we jammed along to Casper Nyovest, Punyuka Bampete. Your voice notes and messages on the way. Stay right there.
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1: Chapter the Genesis. Good morning, my king. Good morning, my leader. Morning to the besties. Morning, my brother. May God bless this show from now until 6 a.m. Good morning, my brother. Let me open the Bible, chapter 26, verse 26. The verse said, Abatanza Bantu. Abashui. Chapter and the team, guys. I want to thank you. First, let me thank you. Thank you, God, guys. My operation went well. Thank God I'm alive. Thanks to you guys. Your prayers, guys. Yo, it means a lot to me. All of you. Even that guy from he said he's a security guy. He's listening to the show. But he was sending his voice note just because I was going to the operation. Thank you, my brother, also. Thank you, guys, all of you. I miss you. I miss the show. Ricardo, the Genesis. Nice show, my brother. Niyabonga, guys. Much appreciated, but for your prayers. Vecha is back. This is Vecha from Soweto, Emden. I'm back, guys. Nice show, my brother. Abashu.
2: Oh, Vecha, my good sir, what a pleasure it is to hear back from you. If you are tuning in for the first time and you're wondering what is Vecha all about, on last week's show, he sent out a voice note informing the show, the Genesis family, that he is due for an operation that was happening on Monday, and he asked for our prayers. And true to the community that is Chapter Genesis, we all went on the WhatsApp line, wished him a successful operation. We prayed for him on the show, and here he is alive and jumpy like a bunny, letting us know that he is well and back on Chapter Genesis. Vecha, a pleasure it is to have you back, my good sir. Welcome back.
3: Ricardo, Chapter Genesis. So feel to our Crystal Park. We've been waiting for you, Ricardo. We love you. Thank you for the great show always.
2: Oh, thank you for that great voice note, Sophie. I have also been waiting for you. I love you more than you will ever love me.
4: Ricardo, my friend, Chamza and Daddy from Boxburg. We are on the road. Jamming to your great sounds. Oh my God, what a type it is.
2: Oh, Ntati, I am here for your service at your pleasure is what this music playlist I've put together for you. It is to thank you for choosing Metro FM at these hours of 27 minutes past midnight. Welcome along.
5: Good morning, Ricardo Genesis, my brother, man. I love your voice, my brother. This is Tulan Msiba, all the way from Soweto. I'm just marking the register right about now. I'm busy just pushing my assignment. Yeah, that's why I'm still up till this time. Yeah, great show as always. Very sharp as tits a sharper. Great show, Mr. Genesis. Let's go.
2: Yes, let's go. Tulani, thank you so much for pushing your assignments with us right here on Metro FM. I'm going to make sure the music complements whatever it is that you are busy with in terms of your academics. We all know what they say about radio shows on Metro FM. 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
6: Hey, Genesis. Hey, my brother, how are you? Ricardo. My brother, I missed you so much. It's been a long time not chatting with you. Kimurena, come on, my brother. Kamo Val, Ramo Spani. Kajana Chief, my brother, slow me down from the big park. I'm listening with my colleagues, Kinalu Tami, Kinalu Tabiso. Reshifting A1 or some reshifting A1. Roma mates, my brother. Roma mates, you can't wait. We waited for this time for long, my brother. Thank you, Ricardo, my brother. I got music thing, we trust you. Play good music, Ricardo, my brother. Thank you, thank you, thank you. We are together, Genesis, my brother.
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7: Abuti Ricardo. Hey, Genesis, this is Tebo from Zibogeng in Nepal. But now I'm doing night shift in front of Bay Park. I'm with you until 6 a.m. So today I don't have any plans. I'm just attending my uncle's friend's funeral. Then I'm going to sleep. Then later I'm doing night shift. I'll be with you again midnight.
2: Devil, my brother, thank you so much for inviting me into your current plans at this moment. I'm very grateful we get to do it all the way till 6 a.m. Good morning, welcome along.
8: Abuti Ricardo. Ricardo. Sakazam. 12 to 6 o'clock. Slalele samba now, Ricardo. Kumuketo from Boises. Listening from work. Abuti Ricardo. Tango.
2: Dangos, thank you, my brother. 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Thank you for tuning in. 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If you're just tuning in, I am on your radio until 6 a.m. 6 hours of Ricardo Genesis live on Metro FM. 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I look forward to what you have to share with me. Tell me your name. Where in South Africa or the world are you listening to Metro FM? How was your week leading into this Saturday? Any Saturday plans? Any birthdays we should be celebrating? Anything you'd like to share with me right here on Chapel of Genesis, do so on 060-552-7303. While you do that, I am quite generous with the music, like this one I'm playing for you right now, The Mogul. It's titled Itemba. It plays for you right here on Metro FM. It's where you want to be. Good morning. Happy Sunday. Dango.

0: Ricardo, siyabonga awuchami. Where the hell have you been elifini? Uphuma kuphi? God have sent you. The first Genesis. Shy number.
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0: you can host a full concert with the artists that are featured on this song alone. Nkosazana Daughter, Master KG, Big Zulu, Zin Ngumalo, all together on this one. Titled Mfazwe Pepa, 20 minutes to 1 a.m. Good morning, happy Sunday. Welcome along to Chapter Genesis. My name is Ricardo Genesis. A pleasure it always is to be on your radio. 060-552-7303. That's the WhatsApp line for you to let me know who you are, where in South Africa or the world are you listening to Metro FM. How was your week leading into this Saturday? How did you celebrate Heritage Day? What are your Saturday plans? Are we celebrating any birthdays? Is it your birthday or a birthday of someone you know? Let us celebrate you or them on 060-552-7303. We jump into your voice notes and messages after this.
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1: Ricardo, though I drive in the middle of the night, I fear no one, because Ricardo Genesis is with me. Amen.
2: Morning, Ricardo. Speaking to Spoh here at Napo Moseno. Yeah, I'm at work. We're with you. Till the morning. Hey, Melus Bale, salary account. Yeah, but I'm on night chief. Nice music. Yeah, keep on entertaining us. Thank you. Sharp.
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4: So, Retatank, my G, give us that good music. 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
6: Ricardo, this is Bafana, Chapter Genesis. I just said, let me just mark the register from the beginning till the end of time at 6 o'clock. We are with you. Thank you so much, my guy. Keep on playing nice music. Oh, we're gonna have a good time today. 3 to 6 with Ricardo, with the community of Chapter Genesis. Thank you, my man.
7: Hi Ricardo, my name is Kabonina from Krugersdorp West. So honestly speaking, I had a great week. My week was okay. My Heritage Day was the best. Yeah, not until today. Just had a huge fight with my partner. So we're basically not on speaking terms right now. So I'm really hoping for some good music because I don't feel like sleeping. So I'll just listen to Metro FM till 6 a.m.
8: 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Oh, Zababula Makua, Ish, Livonam. Akinomaka register, I'm fit. Kunota Varo, which is Saga 6. Naki Susha is Saga 3. But I will know her boo, which happened 6 sister. Shosha Broker. Well,

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1: Yes, Mr. Ricardo. I keep pushing, my man. Keep pushing. Fill up the space. If the one is not available, you are available. Let's push. Let's push, my man. Night is too small. All of us in the morning, 6 o'clock. Let's push, my man. You are speaking to my wife here by Central Police Station. I'm listening to you while I'm on duty, my man. Keep well.
2: I would dear Ricardo. The Macheroni. The Baganda Manakombrani. Let's make in the register. Ragafella until in the morning. Yeah, Ragafella. Thank you.
3: Rick is in the house. The Genesis is in the house. Oh, I will come, my man. Hey, what a weekend. Hey, I'm looking forward to Bafana tomorrow. I mean, today, Bafana, after this young Amachita would qualify for the final. Yeah, in Mozambique. Yeah, the Amachimbos under 20. Yeah, well done to them. And now we're going to see Bafana Orlando Stadium. Hola, Rick speaker in the house, legend of the listeners. Good evening to everyone. Yeah, to everyone. Yeah, let me just say, hey, there was this voice sounded like Just Ice now. That voice sounded like Just Ice. The radio voice that one, that guy. Yeah, I thought Just Ice was back just now. Thank you, Rick speaker is in the house, legend of the listeners. Oh!
1: Hi, it's Zeno, my brother, Ricardo. Hi, I'm Richie Stankon from Tembisa, all the way from Tembisa. I'm Sepitor, my brother. I'm going to go to Metro FM, my brother. Thanks for the music. Sbonga, Ricardo.
4: 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Asponga indeed. 6 minutes to 1 a.m. Good morning. Welcome along to Shabda Genesis Live on Metro FM. It's where you want to be. I am Ricardo Genesis. On the other side, of our 1 a.m., we get into Night Shift Champions. That's where I will dedicate the second hour of the show to appreciating, celebrating those of you who are working while you are listening to Metro FM. I'll be celebrating you, appreciating you as Night Shift Champions. That's what's coming up in the second hour of the show. Until then, I promised you this song. La Bisa, Rush Hour, DJ Slick, Mash Beats, Lo-Fi, La Cabra, Dolphin DX. Good morning!

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0: Daft Punk, one more time playing for you right here on Shop the Genesis, live at Metro FM. It's where you want to be, 11 minutes past 1 a.m. Welcome along to the second hour of Chop the Genesis. This is where I dedicate this show to those of you who are currently tuning to Metro FM while you are working through a night shift, or maybe you're about to knock off from a night shift. 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

0: Linda, the Macheroni, the only chapters that matters, the Night Shift Gang, we are together, my brother. Bless us with the good music. Thank you.
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0: 20 minutes past 1 a.m. A very good morning to you. Thank you. Welcome along to Metro FM. Chapter Genesis is the name of the radio show. I go by Ricardo Genesis. 0605527303. That is the WhatsApp line for you to entertain what is happening in the second hour of this show. Night Shift Champions. This is where I dedicate this hour of the show to you. 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So let me know on that WhatsApp line, what work are you doing as you're listening to Metro FM? 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
2: 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No makeup.
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3: 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But you didn't need me to tell you all that. You knew. You've been there.
1: Wow, dude, you've been around.
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2: Don't say it like that. That doesn't sound
1: 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Touchdown!
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5: 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Hey. Genesis, Marahana, get like a background song. Hey.
6: Ricardo,
7: 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Thank you for tuning in. I am here for you, my brother. I am at your service. 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
6: Mr. Ricardo, how are you, sir? Everyone, gents, ladies, how are you? I hope you're good. We on the streets. We're on the streets. We're keeping our promise. We're fetching the people that don't want to drink and drive. So big ups to those people. Keep it up. And guys, I've witnessed two incidents today. In the AMs, 4 a.m. and another one around 9 o'clock. The phone snatching. Just be careful, guys, when you pull out your phone at the garage. Anyway, maybe after a late night club. Yeah, it was heartbreaking because one tried to run after the guy, then he fell. Yeah, it was heartbreaking. So be safe out there. Just watch your surroundings, whether it's daylight or at night. Just be careful of the phone snatchers. Because it happens so quickly, at the blink of an eye. So, just be careful and God bless.
8: A very good morning, Ricardo. Genesis, I'm sure you one, my brothers. The song, the one and only, Sarex Mangane. I'm listening to the show here, Mirafosero Soweto. Thank you so much for the beautiful music. Shout out to everybody who always listening to the show. Metro FM is where you want to be. Dango.
9: Abuti Ricardo. Ricardo, Ricardo from Boysens here. I'm 7 which I span. We push a span. So go send them a finish. We share 6 with the go say. I'm going to go to the Ricardo. I'm going to go to the Ricardo. Abuti Ricardo. Tango.
10: Good morning, Metro FM people. Good morning. I'm logging in. I'm going to register. From Kagiso. Yeah, my weekend was normal. It was normal. Nothing much. Boring weekend. Hey, plus, a long weekend. Hey.
7: Thank you. Thank you so much to all of you so far for inviting me into your night shift. I see you all. I appreciate you all as night shift champions right here on Metro FM. It's where you want to be. A couple of messages right here on WhatsApp. Hello, Ricardo. My name is Good Enough Deboho Mateta, and I am listening from Rocklands, Bloemfontein. Happy Friday. Happy September. Well, happy Saturday. Good Enough. I appreciate you dearly for tuning in. Good Enough is still in Friday. Another message here. Morning, our fave, Ricardo. Hope you're good. I'm listening to your great show. Your playlist always on point. Pure from Kukombo City. Of course, it wouldn't be Shabba Genesis without Pure. It wouldn't be. One more message. Good morning to you, Chapter Genesis. It's your dude, Mbuso B. Mbofu, out in Joburg CBD, doing that shift as a security officer. I just want to wish my son, Siyabonga Mthokozisi Mbofu, a happy birthday. He's turning 11 months old. I just want to say to him, son, grow up and be a better somebody. And happy many more returns. Daddy loves you, Sunny Sunny. Nice show, Mrivabo. Danko. Danko is thank you. 0605527303. Do not be left out. 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What work are you doing? Allow me to appreciate you. Find that you've been working throughout this whole week and you haven't heard the words thank you. Well done. Let me be those words for you. But you have to invite me first via the WhatsApp line, 0605527303. Tell me what work are you doing so that I can appreciate you as a Metro FM night shift champion. While you do that, I play the music like this. Nomfundo Mo, Tobela, Metro FM. It's where you want to be.
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1: Yes, yes, but Hlanguli Kasai speaking. I'm busy transporting this manganese. I'm in a 12-hour shift. Yeah, but man. Yeah. So now I'm a truck driver here.
2: 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Yeah, I get changing the Kamoka Fiso Kam. 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

0: 20 minutes to 2 a.m. and I'm playing you this song titled Kuyoze, courtesy of Nanette, Nachos, Beethoven, Baby Son, Stacy. Leading into it, we also jammed along to Tobela from Nomfundo Mo. Good morning, welcome along to Chapter Genesis. I go by Ricardo Genesis, second hour of the show, 060-552-7303. What work are you doing as you are listening to Metro FM? For I want to celebrate, appreciate you as a night shift champion. 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
4: 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SABC News doesn't just report, we verify in every language, in every community, from the Eastern Cape to the Northern Cape, from Soweto to Sea Point. Fact checked, impartial, yours. Wherever you go, whatever you hear, carry the truth with you. SABC News, the truth that travels with you.
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8: Our chapter last year by Billy in my daughter. I, Ricardo Bruami, who says no, if we stop. I think that's just planning to sell delivery soft drink matches while I'm holding a little spread. Dako!
9: Hola, hola, man, Ricardo. I'm Bajan Brazo. I'm going to tell you about my guy. This is the Hendok Group. La Tepen, Phoenix. Hey, Zakala, bro. I'm Zakala. I'm going to tell you Zabuya Dempel, night shift cam 10 to 6. Hola, Mulu 6 bro. Otherwise, Lim Chocho listening to Metro FM. Keep on rocking. So, look, Jalilingo, my first ammunition since I met you. Sending a shout out to you, Froya Milele, on Finances Pining. Thank you.
10: Good morning, good morning, good morning, Mr. Ricardo. Ah, no, I see a bong. Spitira ship, Bruno, the truck driver. I know, Saint Lillian. I know, Siazama, Spushikago. Nanko.
11: Hello, hi, it's Sally here in the middle of nowhere. Oh, touchdown tomorrow. I'm going to South Africa tomorrow. I'm coming back home. Yo. I'm so happy. Sunday, I'll be there, Muzanzi. Oh, 18. Oh, Vors, Papen Vors.
0: Welcome back. We can't wait to have you back. I hope the first pop and voice you have is worth the trip.
12: Hello. Abutu Ricardo and the Night Shift Gang. Patience here from Prowies. Currently completing 4 assignments. I'm on 2. So yeah, let's keep pushing.
0: Thank you, Patience, for inviting us into your assignments. I trust that with Metro FM in the background, you are going to ace those assignments. No one ever fails when they have Metro FM in the background while they study. Never. It's never happened.
13: TK, I'm an e-hailing driver. TK here. Oh mama, oh mele, abo mama. Oh seven a night shift. Good e-hailing. It's not easy, but I'm pushing.
0: It's not. It's never easy, my sister. But what we do right here on Chapter Genesis is to make it fun, is to make sure that your night shift, these hours in the early morning, they are at least full of entertainment, full of life, full of energy, full of positivity. That's what we aim to achieve as the Chapter Genesis community. And I'm so glad that you tuned in and decided to invite us into your night shift as a woman e-hailing driver. I see you. I appreciate you, night shift champion.
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0: Massive love to all the truck drivers that are tuning to Metro FM at this very moment. Whatever you are transporting, wherever you are headed to, could be a province, could be another country, I thank you very much for choosing Metro FM along your journey. I see you. I appreciate you. We are indeed together. I hope your night shifts are worth it. I hope the traveling on the road is worth it when you have this station on, when you choose this radio show. Good morning, night shift champions.
16: Yeah, Ricardo Orienta. Yeah, Madeleine's our truck driver. It's a big up to our truck driver, Bong, more special venue era.
0: Indeed, big love to all the truck drivers out there. You all deserve it. Truly unsung heroes of the country. I'll even go as far as saying the backbone of the economy 24/7. Massive love and appreciation to all the truck drivers out there. 12 minutes to 2 a.m. You are live with me right here on Metro FM, listening to Chapter Genesis. I am with you until 6 a.m. Yes, you heard correctly. 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
0: Hey, tada, Repusha Cafella, Bruaga. 10 minutes to 2 a.m. Welcome along to Chapter Genesis. That was the last of your Night Shift Champions voice notes and messages. I thank you dearly to all of you for inviting us into your Night Shift. In about 10 minutes, after what, 2 a.m., we get into songs and memories. For a moment, I've forgotten what the show was all about. Right, on the other side of 2 a.m., we get into songs and memories. At this point of the show, that's where I get to play you 6 songs, all released in the same year. And I challenge you to try and figure out, try to guess, which year is it those 6 songs were released. Moreover, what memories come to mind as I play you those 6 songs. That is what you can expect in the final hour of our Chapter Genesis. Songs and memories up next on the other side of 2 a.m. Until then, we see out the second hour of the show with a song I teased. It is Tyler Zara Larson. It's titled She Did It Again. It plays for you right here on Metro FM. It's where you want to be.

0: Ricardo. Siyabonga awuchami. Where the hell have you been elifini? Uphuma kuphi? God have sent you the first Genesis. Shai number.
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